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Kalang is that some when I Gila Lele Gila Lele I was a Kalang is that some when I Gila Lele Sibangene was a Kalang is that some when I Gila Lele Gila Lele I was a Kalang is that some when I

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1: Dear Heavenly Father, Lord Jesus, we come before you this morning with grateful hearts. Thank you, O God, for the gift of a new day, for the breath in our lungs, and for your constant love and mercy that sustains us. Lord Jesus, I lift up every listener tuned in today. Bless them, O God, their families, their work, and their endeavors. Father, fill their hearts with peace, joy, and strength to face whatever lies ahead. For those who are struggling, who find it hard to wake up and get going, whether from exhaustion, stress, or any burden that they carry, Father, I ask for your grace to renew their strength. Remind them that you are close to the brokenhearted and that your power is made perfect in our weakness. Lord, I pray that you guide those who are feeling weary and overwhelmed. Be their comfort, their source of hope, and give them the courage to press on. Surround them with your peace and refresh their spirits today. Father, we commit this day to you, Lord Jesus. Bless every moment, every conversation, and every decision we make. Lead us in your ways and help us to shine your light in all that we do, Lord. We give you all the glory and praise, trusting in your grace to carry us through, Lord Jesus. In Jesus' mighty name we pray, and amen, and amen.
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0: Nyaruna FM, and it's the 5th of August 2026. Dumela Motswana and good morning. For your weather update, Gaborone will be clear, rising up to 24 degrees Celsius. It will be mostly sunny skies and light winds. In Francistown, it will be sunny, climbing up to 28 degrees Celsius with a gentle breeze and a clear evening. And news dominating Botswana media, De Beers reject claims of owing Botswana 14 billion in unpaid taxes, sparking heated debate in parliament as opposition calls for clarity. And electoral reforms are being discussed. The talks are led by Minister Moeti Mhwasa, bringing all parties together to review Botswana's Electoral Act. And in positive global news, Japan has developed technology to recover 90% of lithium from used EV batteries, revolutionizing sustainability. This is something that we should all be happy about. And in Indonesia, they have transitioned from food aid recipients to humanitarian donors, strengthening resilience. Now, what's the world celebrating on the 5th of August? First things first, today is International Traffic Light Day, marking the first electric traffic light in 1914. So make sure that when you approach your traffic light, you act accordingly and obey the law. It's also Work Like a Dog Day, celebrating hard work and perseverance. Gape ke Burkina Faso Independence Day, and we celebrate with our African brothers. A Bible verse on wisdom is from Psalms chapter 111 verse 10, which says, "The fear of the Lord is the beginning of wisdom. All who follow his precepts gain rich understanding. His praise endures forever." So think about that as you go about your way with a triple play, 267 Shea with Kwalata, followed by Melo featuring Loli Rasina with Swarelela, and Easy Musica and KRB Soul with Ndiyabulela, leading us to news from across the continent on This Is Africa, coming through at 6:14. Good morning, Motswana. Ipankanye Kholaboraro.
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3: Never said you will do without province. When you think you will do without province, you're on my mind. God never said that. God said, when you go through the fire, I'll be with you. He never said you'll never go through the fire.

0: This is Africa.
1: Nigerians might be surprised to learn they live in a landlocked country, and people in Ivory Coast shocked that they are in Southern Africa and not West. But that is what a map used by US officials at a recent conference showed. A cartographic malfunction included completely unrecognizable shapes of the six misidentified countries. The flawed map appeared during a State Department slide presentation at an AIDS conference in Brazil on Sunday about Washington's funding for programs tackling HIV. The State Department has described it as an unfortunate error caused when a team member hurriedly altered the slide deck before the event. In a statement quoted by news agencies, a spokesperson added that it took full responsibility for the confusion and misrepresentation it caused for attendees, including African partners. HIV. You can learn more by looking onto the website bbc.com.

0: 15. This is Yaron FM. Good morning. How are you feeling today? I hope you feel good. But if not, I'll play you some music. Bexon featuring Hensi with Katara, followed by Soul Kid B-Dub with Mamati. That song features R.O.M. And then...
1: The good morning text, the good morning voice note, talking about those songs. Every morning has a soundtrack effo. Katswa ele ketlele ebe la school run di nonyani enginele ya traka.
0: Hukua around the house. Skausu same sisimo sekai.
1: That kind of stuff, or us singing somebody a happy birthday. Whatever your morning sounds like, add your voice to it. Send the good morning voice note to +26739110066 or make it a text and then we'll add the voice to it.
0: Yes, on the other side.
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1: Yep.
0: When I get a copy, I'm high because the song is super nice.
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1: 626 on Yarn FM. Good morning. Welcome to the Good Morning Text. At the bottom of the hour, we have the news headlines as we try to figure out what's happening in Botswana, Africa, and the world. And also, public service announcement. We are back with another Ngoma. Last year, we hosted the very first Just Kidding Fam Fest. We were out at Ba Isaro University at the start of December 2025. And today, on the 12th of September, we'll be out in Francistown at John Mackenzie School. This is where we're going to have our Just Kidding Fam Fest, the North Edition. So if you'll be in Francistown and surrounding areas, please check us out. It's simply 100 pula for the kids and 50 pula for the adults. We want the whole family to come through. It's going to be super exciting. We're going to set a stage not for us to perform, but for you to perform, because our kids are super talented.
2: They're absolutely talented. Absolutely cannot wait and make... I think they will come and address that issue.
1: Thank you,
2: Ngoma. Thank you.
1: 626.
2: The good morning voice note, the good morning text, we're starting with this message from Ami, who would like to wish the mom a happy belated birthday.
1: Ami Madeluka. Hey, la Ami. Kona lichia po Madeluka. The legendary volleyball player and coach ona tsameka go di team di tswana le the big house Kutlwana volleyball club o ngana ga tshia bo Mandeluk kana ke lesika la gago.
2: You know everyone. I'm saying you know everyone.
1: Dude, I get a medana, so I've been around.
2: Dinosaur. Foxosaurus.
1: If you like le monyenya le ke rata di papaetsa demba wa are ke ke ngwana melang. We are Fox Maya on FM.
3: Foxy, do.
1: Uteng. What two rays?
3: Oh.
1: And what's our salayame? Mona, mozerehela, chia, pohaki, money, whoop. Umutalis, you going to. Little coacher has to la coacher. Nar, we overkayan tot.
3: I was see,
1: Why is it that I saw you? Receiving a message from your daughter Ame, are re go bolelle gore o go rata mo a go ratang, ara gona mama yo go gaisang, are o thola kopana le bo mama ba bangwe, mme ko wena mama yo no gore o komang ka leng ka leng. So happy birthday to you.
3: Thank you so much.
1: Eh, party ko kae?
3: Ke tla botsa tshe go rarare.
1: Eh, ke na le number ya go ke ta motse o ta mphithela ko partying. Surprise party ya gago o ta mphithela. Ke nna ke tla be ke kua thata ke re surprise. Thank you so much and have a lovely day.
3: Thank you.
1: Bye bye. Eh, wa ke go boleletswe ke ene.
2: No, big shout out. Gora re ke ena motsereng from coaching, as you say.
1: Eh, hey, last time ke kgaogana le Chiapo was 2 years ago when he was attached to UB, e leng gore UB at the same time in a trainer le Yaros Olympic, and he had said he's going to do a coaching course. So I'm hoping gore o heditse a tla boele ko mabaleng.
2: Awesome.
1: He was an exceptional player, super exceptional. Even as a coach, ke batho ba ba visionary, ba ka reng ba bona game differently from everyone else.
2: And also a family man, that's beautiful to see.
1: Yes, sir.
2: Yeah.
1: Me o ntse re bua le ene ntse re mo founetse ke nurse.
2: Yeah.
1: So back when the Sunday Soccer Show used to do capacity building workshops, she would come in atla gore ga kolla ka tsa botsogo.
2: Awesome. Let's call Mpo, and we also need to cue the birthday band.
1: Aha. So Mpok Pakani, are ke birthday ya ga mang?
2: It's her birthday.
1: Wait, motho sendile ke Mrs. Isaacs.
2: Go sendile sega.
1: Okay.
2: Mama ne sega.
1: Mama ne sega re phone le Mpok Pakani.
2: Yeah.
1: Ne ke tsana go bia isi le mthako mwana bidiwa go to focus Pakani. Ke ipotsa gore ba related.
2: You know, the dinosaur is out again. Foxosaurus knowing everyone.
1: Unfortunately ga arabe. 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
3: Most Botswana economic transformation program projects are under feasibility studies, and Princess Marina Referral Hospital receives consignment of critical drugs. Catch details to these stories and more at 7.
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1: 6:32 mona MO to the genius. Hati yes, but related le focus park.
2: So, Efo, what really happened with Hitler?
1: He ran away. He eloped.
2: He eloped.
1: Yeah. And he eloped out of Europe.
2: Yeah.
1: Yeah.
2: And then how did Rome fall?
1: That was one of the pillars.
2: He knows everything. Ah, it's funny. It's so funny. One of the pillars.
1: One of the pillars wasn't strong enough. So early in the AM, we received a message. The message says, "Hi, folks. Hi, Emoji. My name is Ayanda. Huge fan, by the way. Emoji, I love your deep voice so much. Can I request a song for tomorrow morning, which means today, because she sent it yesterday.
2: Okay.
1: Just kidding. I want you to play a song my uncle used to love. It's called Abantwana Bakho by DJ Maphorisa. So we're lining it up, and right after that song,
3: just kidding.
1: Hola boraro, ya no re batla go bua Setswana. 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So ke batla re le se fetolele mo Setswaneng.
2: Okay.
1: Translate this English sentence into Setswana. Winter is coming to an end. Winter is coming to an end. Translate this English sentence into Setswana. Winter is coming to an end. The first two correct answers will win a movie ticket.
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1: Just kidding. A huge part of what you're doing as a teacher isn't imparting information. Books do that more effectively. What you're doing as a teacher often is setting the motivational frame and dramatizing the process of being engaged with the material.
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2: Tsheruna bao 642 moya rona FM ka laboraro tsatsi la rona le ribuang Setswana e bile re tla be rena le mampempe a di movie ticket di le pedi me go simolla thulaganyo ya tsatsi la gompieko ke gore ke le bolelle gore ka kopalatswe sphala banyana rena le nana o bidiwang go Terrain o tsena go Khaso International School.
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0: Big shout out to you, Ryan. 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
1: Super duper. 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
1: 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Winter is coming to an end. The first two correct answers will win a movie ticket. 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
1: Mariga Afela. 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
2: 6:52 on Yaruna FM. At the top of the hour, we have the news with Uncle Zoski. But before then, Bangu featuring Perion with This is not the song I want. Kona lipi ni huwa na Perion na taki iria na
6: jebe jebe. What a jebe jebe.
2: No
6: lejebe jebe.
2: Yeah, it's lejebe jebe. Pina tinge tete swana blind. Agiru kumpi ukoka urubuya swan.
6: Okay. And why is Tuso not wearing a jersey?
2: Ah, Nike. I get question is, can I really get one? Can I get it? Can I really get one? I get it. Gora gora. Mariga Hedi. 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
4: Fox, good morning. Hi, Emoji. But Fox is a bully. My bunny. It's a palace and beef stew. When I got home, I was supposed to make palace and beef stew. I just want to talk about palace. Fox, what is the nutritional value of that thing? You are a bully. I ended up cooking bohobe. Of course, I eat bohobe most of the time, but I still allow myself some palace. Mehela, you bullied me yesterday.
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0: Estrella tu mo, la chavaya butuana, kakukanu likari, salo ese pelenke mojo, tuhan tuhan bana, tuhan ema basari se manka bafalan, rico paneol, rivera, ni facila, runa.
1: Most Botswana Economic Transformation Program projects under feasibility studies, and Princess Marina Referral Hospital receives a consignment of critical drugs.
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1: 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Good morning. Permanent Secretary in the Ministry of Finance, Dr. Alex Kanetsano, says several projects under the Botswana Economic Transformation Program are currently undergoing feasibility studies ahead of implementation. He explained that planned public-private partnership projects are being assessed to determine costs, funding requirements, and the roles of both government and private sector partners. Dr. Kanetsano noted that while some projects have already been allocated funding, others only require government facilitation to enable private sector investment. He added that he expects the implementation of a number of projects to begin in the near future.
4: The feasibility study will inform us as to how much the project will cost, and then how much those partners that have shown interest in this project, how much they're willing to put into the project, and how much government will put into the project. We are not there yet as to how much government is going to invest, but some of these projects have been budgeted for, and the outcome of the studies will inform us of the total cost of the projects and how much the government is going to contribute towards implementation of those projects.
1: Princess Marina Referral Hospital yesterday received a vital consignment of medical supplies from the F. Ismail Group and Optimum Health. Principal pharmacist Josego Rabogatsu said the shortage had severely affected patients' care, emphasizing that the new stock will significantly assist government efforts to tackle the ongoing supply crisis in public health facilities. And lastly, the Democratic Republic of Congo is now facing the largest Ebola outbreak in its history, with the World Health Organization warning that the virus is spreading faster than the response on the ground. Since the outbreak began in May, more than 3,600 people have been infected and nearly 1,600 have died. The latest reporting week recorded the highest number of new cases and deaths so far, underscoring how quickly the disease is accelerating. The outbreak has now overtaken the country's devastating 2018-2020 epidemic, making it the second largest Ebola outbreak ever recorded worldwide, after West Africa's outbreak in 2014-2016. Meanwhile, the United Nations reports ongoing clashes in South Kivu, territories of Ivura, Fisi, and Mwenga, complicating the humanitarian response. And a recap of leading stories. Most Botswana Economic Transformation Program projects undergoing feasibility studies, and Princess Marina Referral Hospital receives a consignment of critical drugs.

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1: And in our business news, Kenya is set to host more than 5,000 business leaders from over 50 countries in October as the country positions itself at the center of Africa's push for deeper regional trade and investment. The three-day Africa Commerce and Industry Summit 2026 aims to move beyond policy discussions by directly connecting businesses with investors and fostering partnerships to accelerate intra-Africa trade. The event comes as implementation of the Africa Continental Free Trade Area gathers pace, creating a single market of 1.4 billion people with a combined GDP of about $3.4 trillion, the world's largest free trade area by participating countries. Trade experts argue that the pact could transform Africa from fragmented markets into an integrated production and trading bloc if implementation hurdles are addressed. And now a look at currency exchange rates. The place trading at 1 rand 20 cents, 13.57 taba against the US dollar, 15.66 taba against the euro, and lastly 18.26 taba against the British pound.
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1: Gaborone warms gently at 25 degrees, a poised balance of sunshine and breeze. Francistown rises at 27, bright and steady. Maung leads the heat at 29, bold and radiant under clear skies. Kasani follows with 28, a golden glow along the Chobe. Across the region, Harare rests at 23, calm and composed. Lusaka mirrors the elegance at 25. Windhoek also holds at 25, dignified under the Namibian sun. Further south, Johannesburg cools at 21, crisp and refreshing, and Cape Town keeps it coastal at 17, a refined chill with ocean charm. 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
3: 7.07 on Yarn FM. Orange Botswana's Pikwa Marathon contribution is more than just a financial sponsorship, and CAF club tournaments matter for football development in the continent. Good morning. Let's kick off with local sport. Orange Botswana has stated that their participation in the Orange Pikwa National Marathon extends beyond simply funding the event. Nene Maiga, the CEO of Orange Botswana, highlighted that encompassing broader community development initiative is top of their list. The company has served as a sponsor of the Pikwa National Marathon for a decade, with the 2026 race drawing a record turnout of 2,700 participants. Maiga says the annual visits to Zana contribute to boosting the local economy, notably through hospitality and the catering sectors.
4: And after 10 years, I think we can be proud of the partnership we have built. What we do goes beyond partnership, goes beyond just sports, to community development, healthier lifestyle and economic growth in Celebi Pikwe, an economic and tourism catalyst, as this race has become a major regional event, boosting local sports, tourism, making all the hotels full to the point where even us as a sponsor struggle to find space for some of our teams. So I guess this is something to be celebrated.
3: Participating in CAF club competitions is critical for improving the players, coaches and officiating standards, according to Tariq Babitse. The Botswana Football Association BFA president noted this at the CAF Champions League COSAFA qualifiers draw held in Gaborone on Tuesday. Botswana's representatives, Gaborone United Ladies, were drawn in Group A against Lesotho Defence Force, Zescon Dola Girls and Herenta Queens. Now, Babitseng pointed out that such competitions also inspire the next generation of football stars.
5: It exists to give our clubs an opportunity to compete at the highest level, to inspire young girls across Southern Africa, and to produce representatives capable of competing with the best clubs in the continent, to strengthen our competitions, to ensure that those competitions become a vehicle of football development. I encourage every team to compete with passion, discipline, and respect for one another.
6: And now, the trivia.
7: So this question had, this trivia had four questions, but I'm going to limit it to three. Because I'm sure you're driving and you won't have time to write or remember. Right?
6: After we read an article about your level of concentration.
7: It's
6: because of the reels on Facebook.
7: Which one of the following statements is false? All right? Three statements. Which one is false? Usain Bolt has been clocked at a top speed of 44.7 kilometers per hour. Formula One brake discs can reach temperatures of over 1,000 degrees during a race, which is hotter than lava, gun. The surface of lava, a volcano. And then Tour de France riders cover more than 3,000 kilometers over 3 weeks. Usain Bolt has been clocked at a speed of 44.7 kilometers per hour. Formula One brake discs can reach temperatures of over 1,000 degrees during a race. And Tour de France riders cover more than 3,000 kilometers over 3 weeks. Which one is false?
6: Oh, man, I have a volcano.
2: Sports update.
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0: It's Yaruna FM, Lift the Music, and Everybody Wants to Rule the World by Kwame and Frank Boise. So this is just an example of how some songs can't grow old, FO. So Tears for Fears released the original song in 1985. It became one of the biggest pop songs of all time. And then on the 12th of December 2006, Kwame and Frank Boise tended and introduced it to a new audience by turning it into this house classic. Crazy facts: Roland Osbal of Tears for Fears, right? There was two guys believed that this song is not the one, but then the producer Chris Hughes was like, "My brother, let's just finish the song and release it."
1: Yeah,
0: and then
1: let the people decide.
0: They released it in 85. It became one of the biggest house songs, biggest pop songs. And then, like I said, in 2006, Kwame and Frank Boise added some bass, added some funk into it. And this is the classic that we have. So it is relevant today still. Because whether in politics, FO, whether at work, relationships, you know, the pursuit of power, it will come at a cost.
1: Mm.
0: It will always come at a cost. So that's what I get when I listen to the song.
1: Everybody wants to rule the world.
0: Everybody wants to rule the world. But you know what?
1: And by that, they mean most people.
0: Most people. My thinking, though, I used to want to rule the world.
1: Mm.
0: I don't want anymore.
1: Mm.
0: You know, because I'm at a point where I feel like we may not change the world, right? But we can create the kind of world where our kids, our children, deserve a better tomorrow, where they can get a better tomorrow, where there's peace, where there's kindness, and there's unity. That's all I think about.
1: Why did you ever get that nonsense idea? Yagobata go rule the world. Are you a firstborn?
0: Yes.
1: Dude, no firstborn wants to rule the world. Like, nakaureke firstborn. I was literally co-parenting.
0: I guess this is what I'm saying when I've changed to where I want now, peace and kindness. And
1: growing up and as unity. The big brother,
0: hey.
1: How do I now? You learn to cook at a very early age. You learn how to clean. Your playtime is cut short because you have to go home. You have responsibilities. It's a co-parenting. Ruling the world is not my thing. Even being in charge of people, like kebona the coach, the manager, the club, Baruti. I look at them and wonder, how do they manage all of these people, all of these souls come to you for direction and you have to be there all of the time? Hey, man, I love my alone time. I don't want to rule the world. I just want my own world.
0: You want
1: can
0: your
1: I
0: own
1: get
0: world.
1: That?
0: You want your own world so that you can come into the building and you know what? And say what? It's my house.
1: Nailing Island, Nyana. Nailing Island.
2: Yo, what up, gents? Here's some trivia for you, MOG. Who is the hip-hop artist who actually sampled that song as well? He sampled that song as well, Everybody Wants to Rule the World. It wasn't like a hit. It was like a B-side on his album. Who is that hip-hop artist?
1: Hey, we need help. We need help. Help us.
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0: 7:17 on Yaruna FM. Wetu, the Public Accounts Committee, PAC, is back in action. And on Monday, they hosted the Ministry of Lands and Agriculture. They were tackling food security, land management, and accountability. Today, I want us to break down what I got from the accounting officer. We're not focusing on the grilling part, no. We want to focus on the information and education part. Because when they mention how much milk we need as a country and how much we produce, this is an opportunity for you to do what? Produce milk. Mm. When they tell you how much honey we need as a country and they tell you how much we are producing, this is an opportunity to jump into the bees and honey business. So today we'll be focusing on information and the facts as they were presented by the accounting officer on the Freedom Square. If you have any issues, if you have any questions and comments, feel free to reach us on our WhatsApp line +267 391 1066. You heard the song that we played on today's My House. Everybody wants to rule the world. Do you want to rule the world? Also, that song, who famously sampled it?
1: I think I remember.
0: AKA.
1: No. Isn't it Rule by Nas?
0: Turn it up. 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
2: It's 7:22 on Yaron FM. Lift the music. We are about to unpack the goods of the PAC, of the Tupac.
3: Yes.
2: Of the Tupac.
3: Yes.
2: Not focusing on the grilling. We'll leave that to Nando's for today. So we played Everybody Wants to Rule the World by Kwame and Frank Poisey on It's My House. And then Eddie threw us a trivia. He's like, which rap artist sampled that? And answers have been coming through. It's Rule by Nas. The song was released in 2001. And you threw in an AKA.
3: Mm. And then there's an AKA song in, and I'll look for it.
2: It's Dollar Sign got me in a good mood. Went to Dun Design, that's my hood, dude.
3: Ah.
2: I was on the grind, they was caught up in the hype.
3: You
2: so
3: see?
2: Dreamwork, one of my top two favorite AKA songs. So, AKA used it more Dreamwork.
3: The
2: greatest of all time.
3: I'm telling you.
2: Yeah.
3: And today we're jumping into the issues, the serious, as always, we want you to go out there and work hard for your country. Do you work under pressure? Can you work under pressure? And you said yes. But there's only one man, mo Botswana, he works best under pressure.
4: Because of when that business
3: Employee of the decade.
2: What is
3: the man's name?
2: Where is this farm? Because I'm thinking.
3: I'll tell you where the farm is.
2: Where is it?
3: But that information is classified for security reasons.
2: Classified, right? Anyway.
3: Enough with the stupidity. Today on the Freedom Square, we turn our spotlight to the Parliament's Public Accounts Committee, which is the nation's fiscal watchdog. On Monday, the PAC hosted the Ministry of Lands and Agriculture on how the taxpayers' money is being used to feed the nation, manage the land, and strengthen food security. Kenakoya accountability, where government officials must answer tough questions about debts owed to veterinary staff, climate smart farming projects, and the future of Botswana's agricultural transformation. So let's dive in. This is the presentation that was made by the accounting officer, Remo Kanedi Mokopasetso, the permanent secretary at the Ministry of Lands and Agriculture. And in our first part, we just want to understand what the ministry stands for, what the different departments do, so that when you go there to inquire, you know exactly where you should go to find what.
1: Freedom Square, conversations that matter to a Motswana.
4: For the 2022-2023 financial year, the then Ministry of Agriculture was mandated to promote arable development, livestock development, animal and plant diseases and pest control in support of the national economic growth. May in Africa 2024, Honorable Chair, after the government rationalization exercise, Ministry Onowar now lands and agriculture. The land and agriculture sectors were merged, resulting in the establishment of the Ministry of Lands and Agriculture. Consequently, Honorable Chair, the Ministry's mandate is very big. It now encompasses both sustainable land management and agricultural transformation. The mandate, Honorable Chair, centers around formulation, coordination, and implementation of policies, strategies, programs, and legislation that relate to land administration and agricultural development. Now, what about land administration, Honorable Chair? We are responsible for land allocation, land registration, tenure security, surveying, special planning, and geo-information management system. 71% of tribal land, 26% under state land, and then 3% under freehold. Ha re tla go tsena ka agricultural production, ministry o itebagantse thata le yone crop production. Re beletse temo ya dijo di akaretsa mabele, mebedi le yone di vegetables mo re tereke tsone di goruntu. Under livestock development ke cattle, small stock, poultry, fish and bees, and then re na le department tse pedi tse leng gore di itebagantse le go laola malwetse, ke veterinary services e laolang malwetse a leruo le batho, mme e boa e supporta le yone trade. Re bo re na le la plant health services, which is phytosanitary services, le bone tota ba itebagantse thata le go laola ji mo masimong, le gone go supporta livestock trade through issuance of phytosanitary certificates. All this, chairman, is done to ensure food self-sufficiency, food security, and ultimately commercialization. Mme gore re kgonetse, the ministry is organized into 6 broad functional portfolios. 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
1: Freedom Square, conversations that matter to a Motswana.
4: Kata sehalo ne le pata le chair na le state owned entities. Dikana 6 renale nadi, which is the National Agricultural Research and Development Institute. Yone I tabagantse le research di tlotlomiso tsa tsotlhela tsedika under temothuo research and innovation. Re bo re na le Botswana Agricultural Marketing Board, e supportang aggregation, market stability and food security. Re bo re na le Botswana Meat Commission, e drive and livestock value addition ka go rekisa nama kwa ntle ga lehatshe le mo lehatsheng. Re bo re na le Botswana Vaccine Institute, which safeguards livestock health through vaccine production. Ke bone ba re direla melemo ya leruo. The 5th one ke Meat Industries Regulatory Authority, ke ngwana yo mosha mo lephateng le, mme a itebagantse le go provide a regulatory oversight to the meat industry. Re bo re nna le NCCA or the National Cannabis Control Authority, e tlabeng itebagantse le yone cannabis industry. Re na le professional bodies di le pedi under the same ministry, ke the REAC or Real Estate Advisory Council le Botswana Veterinary Surgeons Council. Ke tsone tse di itebagantseng le go lebagana le go tlhotlhomisa gore bodiredi bo dira sentle, the professionals under those bodies perform according to their regulations. Modula Situlo, ha ke tla go lebella tsa policy and legal framework, rena ene a reka the 31st of March 2026, Parliament approved the National Agricultural Policy. This policy envisages a transformation of Botswana's agricultural sector from subsistence-based, state-driven production towards market-oriented, smart, climate-smart, and commercially viable agribusiness. 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The policy positions government as an enabler rather than a direct market player. So puso yanong e tla bo itebagantse le go bona tsotlhe tse di dirang go bona gore e supporta the private sector to thrive in the within the livestock and arable industries. Promote collective production systems and integrate a holistic food systems approach supported by the One Health concept. Me regard like several principles under this, one being environmental sustainability. Modula Setulo jaaka re itse gore mo malatsing ano go na le kgotlelesego ya lehatshe e ntsi, a lot of land degradation. So our policy is guided by the fact, by the principle that we must ensure environmental sustainability. Inclusivity, go akaretsa botlhe ba ba tlhokanang le go akarediwa mo temothuong, women, youth and marginalized communities, stakeholder participation. Re dumela gore the private sector must lead ha e le gore temothuo e tla tswelela e re isa ko pele. Evidence-based decision making, we must respond to emerging challenges. Jaaka ke ne ke sa tswa go bua gore go na le ditlamorago tse dintsi tsa kgotlelesego a loapi, mme re tshwanetse go itebaganya le gore re di address yang.
1: Freedom's Square until 8 a.m.
2: Before we get into news headlines with Thuso, I think we'll unpack some of the opportunities, Efo,
3: yes,
2: within the big value chain. But with the land one, quickly. So still, access to productive land, a lot of land still not yet allocated. But you know where I see the biggest opportunity in terms of all of this? The tech side of things. And I think the gentleman there mentioned it. We need to digitize land utilization. Who owns the land? Who is using it? What is being produced in that land? I think all of that thing needs to be digitized.
3: We need to know what we have and where we have it.
2: Hey, go rafo tsa ba pile le nna sa sa go selega a tlogetse dikgwaho. Ke itse gore o batla eng o kae, o ireng, o batla go ireng.
0: Ke mat, ke tshwa mat.
3: So today, as we hear from the Minister of Lands and Agriculture after the PAC session on Monday with Re Mokganedi Mokopasetso, the Permanent Secretary at the Ministry, what I learned over this week, come Monday, ke gore because of the merging ya lands le agriculture, bona gore a gore o kgona go bona re portfolio ya bone e tona ne le ya agriculture. So they're still trying to catch up where land is concerned. And the difficult questions were about the land, especially with the Bonwa housing project, gatogona le mahelo a tshwana le bokanye and other areas tse e leng gore ne go identify le lehatshe ne go 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dintsitse gore na I don't see it as one ministry.
0: No, the biggest challenge is they should have ensured gore land remains with housing.
2: Lands and housing.
0: Yeah, because Bonno deals with housing. And it would be easier for the minister to say continue while we still facilitate the title deeds. And one, the other reason why the Bonno project has is moving at a small, as a snail's pace, it's because when they have allocated me land, right, they don't transfer that land to me. Right, then I bring in an investor. Lands remains with housing.
2: Lands and housing.
0: Yeah, because Bonno deals with housing. And it would be easier for the minister to say continue while we still facilitate the title deeds. And one, the other reason why the

0: No project is moving at a snail's pace. It's because when they have allocated me land, right, they don't transfer that land to me, right? Then I bring in an investor. Then the investor says, but this land, it doesn't say it's yours. You understand? So they don't want to put in money when they know that they can't claim it back. So what government should have done was to give you a temporary title deed that says develop, then we will procure this land or the houses in the next 10 years or so. So unless they do that, which is what is happening in Kanye, someone has 1 billion pula to invest into building 400 or 500 houses.
1: Barbecue.
0: But can't, because you're going to put 1 million pula and they say there's a tribal land.
1: Eish. Namiku utlabu tloko tota wari lands le agriculture. Tiroenzi betso.
2: Wake up in the AM. The Rush. 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
0: Most Botswana economic transformation program projects undergoing feasibility studies, and Princess Marina Referral Hospital receives a consignment of critical drugs. Catch details to these stories and more at 8.
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EDM. 7:38 on Yarona FM, ke a go dumedisa honorable wherever you are listening. We are broadcasting live from the nation's capital, GC Maboneng. Bana ba university ba simolotse and ke na le nana o mongwe yana ke ngwana wa ga my sister Katlego o lefile out in Pikwe. This boy we ra ye wa ne go University of Botswana. 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
1: you know they need to have this thing where you don't get visitors at varsity
0: hantsa ntse hela ke a bula ya we re o se go lebo
1: I hope they've renovated those places
0: why Why you can't review this in a positive
1: way? I think we are talking lens and housing off. No, yeah, it links.
0: We need housing, dog.
1: Yeah.
0: Hey, happy Bilemo Reitz, if you are just joining us, the topic of the day is the Public Accounts Committee, PAC, of Botswana's Parliament. This is a key watchdog on government spending, ensuring that ministries, departments, and agencies account for how public funds are used. Or public, it scrutinizes budgets, investigates procurement, and demands accountability from officials, making it central to Botswana's financial oversight and democratic governance. How on sort of arna madi? Rebe de mo PAC gore re chekele gore madi a manyenyana arna le ngone a diriswa sentle. So this is why the PAC is important, an important arm of parliament here in Botswana. And today we're focusing on the meeting that was held on Monday with the Ministry of Lands and Agriculture, talking about how the taxpayer money was used and how, you know, we are feeding the nation, we're managing the land and strengthening food security. Accountability. They called on the accounting officer, Mr. Mokanedi Mokopasetso, the permanent secretary of the Ministry of Lands and Agriculture. I enjoyed listening to the man. He speaks well and he explains everything. We started off by understanding the overview of the ministry and the different departments and the different entities that they work with. Let's now delve into the report. This is from the year 2022-2023. But these are sort of like pointers. If you want to go into farming, where are the opportunities? What are the challenges so that you prepare beforehand? So take note. PAC, let it not be about grilling hella. Let it be about the education and the information that we can in turn use to improve our food security, to improve kahari to benefit all Botswana.
2: Freedom Square, conversations that matter to a Botswana.
3: May the ministry recognizes that there are some outdated legislation that needs to be aligned to emerging global trends. I can cite the Diseases of Animals Act 1966, which is quite an old act and needs to be reviewed. The Agrochemicals Act 1999, the BAM Act of 1974. I mention these acts because di botlhokwa hela thata tota go tla go tsena ka tsa temothuo. Gore re ka isa go pele jang di tshwantse gore di bodi tsamaelana le tse di tshwanetseng tse di lebaganeng le diemo tsa mo gompieno. The sector has been strategically prioritized within the National Development Plan 12 and the Botswana Economic Transformation Program, with a focus on driving food security and sovereignty, economic diversification, employment creation, go dira ditiro, rural development and land productivity, go dirisa lehatshe gore le ntshe tsotlhe tse re di tlhokang mo go lone. And to achieve these targets, the sector has prioritized the following: commercialization and diversification, strengthening agro-processing and integrated value chains, expanding export-oriented production, the private sector, digitalization and modernization to provide efficiency, transparency and access, especially on land issues, investment in climate-smart agriculture, development of enabling infrastructure, and then implementing demand-driven research. One of the other key issues is deliberating the adoption of technology, especially for services delivered. I need to point out that the sector remains a relatively small contributor to the economy, accounting for approximately 1.7% of GDP. Despite this low share, the sector has high multiplier effects across employment, rural development, and agro-industrial linkages. The sector is also increasingly contributing to export diversification, and I'll just highlight a few examples, which include the citrus exports, which increased from 2,790 tons in 2024 to 13,720 tons in 2025, reflecting growing horticultural production and market participation. Are tla go tsena mo Botswana Vaccine Institute. It's one of the key exporters of livestock vaccines. In 2022-2023, the institute produced 2.1 million monodoses of vaccines valued at 193.4 million pula. 2023-2024, 17 million monodoses of vaccines valued at 157.6 million. In 2025-2026, 12.5 million monodoses valued at 124.7 million pula. This export sales demand on regional demand patterns and disease outbreaks in the regions. How can Nali Tawa Malusi Nsi Re Honahobana Di Palutidi Holela Kokodimu? We believe the Botswana Vaccine Institute is one of the few institutes or state-owned entities.
2: Freedom Square, conversations that matter to a Motswana.
3: Mere na le Botswana Meat Commission e le gore le one e tsweletse ka go rekisa go ntle ga le hatse le mo le hatseng. 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Ha re tla go tsena into agricultural imports, we rely a lot on import of various commodities, especially cereals and dairy products. Cereal imports expenditure increased from 1.8 billion in 2022 to 2.4 billion in 2025. And dairy imports accounted for about 370.4 million of the import bill annually, with domestic production meeting only 13% of the national demand. Re tlokana le go lebella khanye ya go itirela mashimo le hatseng e le khanye bo tlokahela thata. Within the arable sector, the sector continues to face challenges relating to climate variability characterized by low and erratic rainfall leading to low land utilization and suboptimal productivity per hectare. How we believe it's mostly produce less than 1 ton per hectare, when in actual fact within the agricultural sector tota arabole, even though renali dipula tiri buja na retwanze ka wereza mako obo 3 tons per hectare. The area planted has continued to decline over the years. 2021-2022 we plowed 326,244 hectares. 2022-23 722,800 hectares. 2023-24 533 hectares. 2025-26 105,062 hectares. May during the 2025-26 cropping season, cereals accounted for the largest share of the cultivated land at about 83,000 hectares, followed by dinawa, the legumes at 28,000 hectares. The horticultural subsector continues to demonstrate a strong growth and remains central to government's efforts to strengthen domestic food production and reduce reliance on imports. The production of fresh vegetables and fruits showed an increase from 67,612 tons in 2021-22 to 74,405 tons in 2022-23. For the 2025-26 season, production stood at 144,224 tons, comprising 115,318 metric tons of vegetables and 28,906 tons of fruits. Moho Supa, about approximately 95% of the national demand, which is estimated at about 152,000 metric tons.
2: Freedom Square, conversations that matter to Motswana.
3: The program exceeded its initial target of 50,000 beneficiaries. NERA supporters, 75,655 farmers. We are looking at inclusivity. Memo di palonseki di supilenzo za di farmer atene dilemma. 36,886 were farm owners. 37,992 beneficiaries operated under this agreement. Name of whenever to Babali Milem, 43,794 Nele Basadi, 31,088 12,611 were youth beneficiaries below the age of 35 years of age. A total of 191 million pula was mobilized through the e-voucher system. Of this amount, 120 million was allocated for tillage services, 30 million for seed procurement, 21 million for pesticides, and the remaining 18 million for threshing and selling services. Re lebeletse tsone ditlamorago tse ne ke di bua tsa kgotlelesego ya lehatshe. Goromente o bone go le botlhokwa gore and insurance, the Area Yield Index Insurance Scheme, which provides a comprehensive all-risk cover against production shocks. Memo wa 2024-2025 cropping season, the total sum insured amounted to 231 million pula, representing annual input loans covered under this program. Commercial farmers have applied the loan or provide insurance against the risk. The total claims paid amounted to 3.9 million pula for Mahaya 2024-2025. Cluster-based agricultural development and infrastructure expansion is very important. Redu Melafore with cluster-based farming, the Kakona Hotadi Trelota Radi Hadi Farmer Rabo Toka Hava Yukovokanze. Kabokota Wonamoto or Haren Dira Extension, Isaji services to the farming community, but we also believe that the cluster production program can improve agricultural productivity through enhanced infrastructure development, production efficiency, and just leveraging on economies of scale. In Ale, 6 pilot clusters that were electrified at a total cost of 18.9 million pula, Zali Shibiti, Masunga, Matupi, which were fully electrified, that were partially reticulated. Plant pests, surveillance and control, retuality, kaholeka holwanta, donetis plant pests, me boholo seholo, taha, African army worm, le locust canatia, ketonetic retrainer, me for 2022-23 season, kaorinele drought year, or ahore there were very minimal outbreaks. For the 2025-26 season, locust and quilla were the main pests in the Radibona, Mokhaulunzao, Gavango, and Chobel. Maketenemoya livestock sector, in 2021, we started construction of the Tsabo multi-species abattoir. Hello, na maiteka ahore. Rakamari loaka aka absorbing animals from the farmers, especially farmers in areas that are far from the cities. Ale kakala le bolobatsi jalo modula sitilo. Me madirelo ana a khona gore a hediwe ra handle to BMC in the 2026.
2: Aribueng. Freedom Square until 8 a.m.
0: 751 on Yaruna FM. That was Re Mokhanedi Mokopasetso, the permanent secretary at the Ministry of Lands and Agriculture. Why is the Ministry of Lands and Agriculture important? This is a government department in Botswana responsible for overseeing land administration, agricultural development, and food security. Its mandate typically includes land management, allocating and regulating land use, ensuring fair access, and overseeing policies related to land tenure and ownership. Agriculture development, supporting farmers with training, subsidies, and programs to improve crop and livestock production, and livestock and veterinary services where they manage animal health, disease control, foot and mouth, and promoting sustainable livestock farming. In terms of food security and sustainability, they implement strategies to ensure Botswana produces enough food locally and reduces reliance on imports. Policy and research. They develop agricultural policies, conducting research, and promote innovation in farming practices. Weko Buane, Weko Bius, Weko University of Botswana, you'll understand. They play a crucial role, MOG, in balancing Botswana's economic growth with sustainable land use and agricultural productivity.
1: Absolutely, Air Force. So it has the potential to be one of the most important engines in terms of our future economy. I think the biggest transformation effort, it lies in making sure that land is fully utilized, creating market for farmers, increasing value addition, and attracting banana into modern agriculture. So technology in terms of things like climate change and water scarcity, and also making sure that there's proper land management, investment, skills development, and private sector partnerships. You know what excites me the most? Going back to the value chain, because, you know, we produce cattle, you know, we export beef, a couple of raw products there and there, and then crops, we import a lot of processed foods. Obana, if we can move to where it's the farmer, we process, we brand, retail, where now we, what the branding, those things are in shops.
0: Yes.
1: Then we can export. I like that thing so much. There's so much opportunity there. And obviously,
0: like, there's so much meat, Mobutswana. Why is it to the rest of the world?
1: You know what I mean? So I think that's where the opportunity lies. And going back to that digital land utilization, which plots, which farms are available for investment? Who owns the land? Who's using it? How's, who's using it and how? So there's opportunities for tech platforms, for land marketplaces and investment matchmaking. So there's just a lot. There's just a lot, dog.
0: Ya no monana, right over the PAC, look out for opportunities. Business how solve matata will pay you for it. And the Ministry of Lands and Agriculture is central to Botswana's food security strategy. Banale key strategies and programs such as Lemandijo Initiative and Horticulture Impact Accelerator Subsidy Scheme. So kitsogo bakopa haba seba heditse le PAC will ask the accounting officer to come here atla re ruta ka yone le Mandijo Initiative, School Feeding Program Procurement, Nutrition Sensitive Agriculture Strategy, year 2025 to 2030, the Crop Insurance Scheme, and Infrastructure Development. Go rotlo re tse o bona gore di opportunity di ha kae, o tse di opportunity

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3: 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I'm not a kid anymore, but I want to share what my late mother used to say when angry. She would say, "You're such a boring machine." She's super angry.
1: Starting off your morning the right way. 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
1: Most Botswana Economic Transformation Program projects under feasibility studies, and Princess Marina Referral Hospital receives consignment of critical drugs.
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1: 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Good morning. Permanent Secretary in the Ministry of Finance, Dr. Alex Khanetsano, says several

0: Projects under the Botswana Economic Transformation Program are currently undergoing feasibility studies ahead of implementation. He explained that planned public-private partnership projects are being assessed to determine costs, funding requirements, and the roles of both government and private sector partners. Dr. Khanetso noted that while some projects have already been allocated funding, others only receive government facilitation to enable private sector investment. He added that he expects the implementation of a number of projects to begin in the near future.
1: The feasibility study will inform us as to how much the project will cost and then how much those partners that have shown interest in this project, how much they're willing to put into the project and how much government will put into the project. We are not there yet as to how much government is going to invest, but some of these projects have been budgeted for and the outcome of the studies will inform us of the total cost of the projects and how much the government is going to contribute towards implementation of those projects.
0: Princess Marina Referral Hospital yesterday received a vital consignment of medical supplies from F. Ismail Group and Optimum Health. Principal Pharmacist Josego Rabogatsu said the shortage had severely affected patients' care, emphasizing that the new stock will significantly assist government efforts to tackle the ongoing supply crisis in public health facilities. And lastly, the Democratic Republic of Congo is now facing the largest Ebola outbreak in its history, with the World Health Organization warning that the virus is spreading faster than the response on the ground. Since the outbreak began in May, more than 3,600 people have been infected and nearly 1,600 have died. The latest reporting week recorded the highest number of new cases and deaths so far, underscoring how quickly the disease is accelerating. The outbreak has now overtaken the country's devastating 2018-2020 epidemic, making it the second largest Ebola outbreak ever recorded worldwide, after West Africa's outbreak in 2014 to 2016. Meanwhile, the United Nations reports ongoing clashes in South Kivu, territories of Ivory, Fisi and Mwenga, complicating the humanitarian response. And a recap of leading stories. Most Botswana Economic Transformation Program projects undergoing feasibility studies. And Princess Marina Referral Hospital receives a consignment of critical drugs.
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3: The real story.
0: And in a business news, Kenya is set to host more than 5,000 business leaders from over 50 countries in October as the country positions itself at the center of Africa's push for deeper regional trade and investment. The three-day Africa Commerce and Industry Summit 2026 aims to move beyond policy discussions by directly connecting businesses with investors and fostering partnerships to accelerate intra-Africa trade. The event comes as implementation of the Africa Continental Free Trade Area gathers pace, creating a single market of 1.4 billion people with a combined GDP of about $3.4 trillion, the world's largest free trade area by participating countries. Trade experts argue the pact could transform Africa from fragmented markets into an integrated production and trading bloc if implementation hurdles are addressed. And now we look at currency exchange rates. The pula is trading at 1.20 rand, 13.57 tebe against the US dollar, 15.67 tebe against the euro, and lastly 18.26 tebe against the British pound.
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0: Gaborone warms gently at 25 degrees, a poised balance of sunshine and breeze. Francis Town rises at 27, bright and steady. Maung leads the heat at 29, bold and radiant under the clear skies. Kasane follows at 28, a golden glow along the Chobe. Across the region, Harare rests at 23, calm and composed. Lusaka mirrors the elegance at 25. Windhoek also holds at 25, dignified under the Namibian sky. And further south, Johannesburg calls at 21, crisp and refreshing, and Cape Town keeps it coastal at 17, a refined chill with ocean charm. 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
5: 8:06 on Yarn FM. Orange Botswana's Pikwa Marathon contribution is more than just financial sponsorship, and CAF club tournaments matter for football development in the continent. Good morning. Let's kick off with local sport. Orange Botswana has stated that their participation in the Orange Pikwa National Marathon extends beyond simply funding the event. Nene Maiga, the CEO of Orange Botswana, highlighted that encompassing broader community development initiatives is top of their list. The company has served as a sponsor of the Pikwa National Marathon for a decade, with the 2026 race drawing a record turnout of 2,700 participants. Maiga says the annual visits to Zana contributes to boosting the local economy, notably through hospitality and catering.
6: And after 10 years, I think we can be proud of the partnership we have built. What we do goes beyond partnership, goes beyond just sports, to community development, healthier lifestyle, and economic growth in Celebi Pikwe. An economic and tourism catalyst, as this race has become a major regional event, boosting local sports, tourism, making all the hotels full, to the point where even us as a sponsor struggle to find space for some of our teams. So I guess this is something to be celebrated.
5: Participating in CAF club competitions is critical to improving the players, the coaches, and the officials, according to Tariq Babitse. The Botswana Football Association president noted this at the CAF Champions League COSAFA qualifiers draw held in Gaborone on Tuesday. Botswana's representatives, Gaborone United Ladies, were drawn against Lesotho Defence Force, Zeskondola Girls, and Herentals Queens in Group A. Babitse pointed out that such competitions also inspire the next generation of football stars.
7: It exists to give our clubs an opportunity to compete at the highest level, to inspire young girls across Southern Africa, and to produce representatives capable of competing with the best clubs in the continent, to strengthen our competitions, to ensure that those competitions become a vehicle of football development. I encourage every team to compete with passion, discipline, and respect for one another.
5: Gianni Infantino has summoned senior leaders of football's world governing body, FIFA, to a meeting in Morocco on Wednesday. What is it with Morocco? After another day in which the president has faced fierce criticism of his scrapped plans to sell off FIFA's commercial and event operations. So really, thank you for the time. Give an emotion of no confidence.
8: In other news, Betway is now the training kit partner of Manchester United, who are winning the league. We are winning the league.
5: You can bet on it.
8: We can bet on it, folks. Yeah. So today's trivia: which one of the following statements is false? We can bet on it.
5: Pep Guardiola,
8: I think even Township Rollers, if they were in the EPL.
5: No, I'm telling you.
8: They would win it.
5: If Pirelli's make us in the hell, they have a shot.
8: Formula One disc brakes can reach a temperature of over 1,000 degrees during a race, which is hotter than the surface of a volcano lava. Is this true or false? Tour de France riders cover more than 3,000 kilometers over 3 weeks, and then Usain Bolt has been clocked at a speed of 44.7 kilometers per hour. The crazy thing is, all those statements are true.
5: All of them?
8: Yep.
5: In order to die, they break and go F1, they break and go F1.
8: You would burn. So the brakes reach over 1,000 degrees during a race. They get really, really, really hot. And then Tour de France, yes, they cover over 3,000 kilometers over 3 weeks. I think about 45 kilometers per day over each stage. And then Usain Bolt, yes, he's been clocked.
9: He's that fast.
8: Moving at 44.7 kilometers per an hour.
9: Mrena.
8: Yeah.
9: No, mona mabrikia wanka kansa tata. It's...
8: Lakwa kansa tata.
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8: Arukupe munga risa Formula 1 chum.
9: Kante braye lo wako kanyona arubata otisa Formula 1 mabu chana wakai.
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13: 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Dikats, yam yam. Yaho Fetorella. Celeste's a ring. I made a mistake yesterday and I apologize. Costaning yar. Kidirile Possama, but Nick Pama is sorry. Thank you, Yarn FM.
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0: It's the Goon Cypher.
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3: 8:15 on Nyaruna FM. Today, we are checking out an album titled It's a Beautiful Thing. This was by Keith Murray, recorded in 1998, but released on the 12th of January 1999. 1999 was a special year for Botswana because for the very first time that year, there was a private radio station broadcasting by the name of Nyaruna FM, Retswere Vibe.
4: You know what I'm saying? Yeah.
3: You should check out It's a Beautiful Thing by Keith Murray. It's an album that you will definitely enjoy. It features artists such as LL Cool J, The Cannabis Man, Deja Vu, Eric Sermon, Red Man, and Too Short. And Peanuts at the Indie Buyer Blind. I think at this time he was at the peak of his career where he could balance underground hip hop and commercial hip hop.
4: There was this other song, a more commercial one, a love song, Keith Murray. Please sing
3: she
4: it.
3: She looks like a, she looks like a, she movie looks like star. A, she looks like a movie star.
4: Yeah.
3: Like a chocolate candy bar.
4: That one. He has a voice that's very, that stands out
3: yes,
4: a lot.
3: It's unique.
4: It's very unique. And go to Sabe Loyana. You know, he has a very unique voice.
3: Voradora.
4: No. So big shout out to the big Keith Murray, man.
3: Keith Murray is one of the realest goons ever. I mean, he has hanged around with Bo Eric Sermon, Bo Red Man, Bo Busta Rhymes. I mean, a guy like Cannibus, who we know is very hard to please, absolutely respects Keith Murray. In fact, they have two collaboration albums. So that's how big the guy is. But unfortunately, he then deteriorated because of the use of the sticky yiki yiki. This is why we always say, kids, don't do drugs, okay?
4: Not bad, okay?
3: Because drugs are bad, okay?
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0: What will it be?
1: 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If you look at her nails, yeah. Bye, Arana FM. 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
3: A big shout out to you. Hello, Rotsinga, the extreme nails. Tsenya manala udire madi. Make money, go shopping. Take money. How about that go Princess Marina? Oleko renke. And I wanna le king go station. Bus renke. Renke kiko bus renke.
4: The other side is the station. Yeah.
3: Oleko stationing.
4: Yeah.
3: Bosa baba pina libo nogore. Route 2. Ya Broadhurst. Eheta hakai. Kana route 1 ya Broadhurst. Route 2 le route 1 di hita ha Princess Marina Hospital.
4: Ha
3: ile gore you are all the way on the other side e ka re ko yena yo wa go transport. 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
3: 819. On the other side, we have the new song by The MXC. We actually premiered it yesterday. Ibiduagote Sobabili. It will be followed by Zin Tumalo with Ngitatiwe. 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Kotagote Ntatingtseng.
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0: This is Ngithathiwe by Zin Kumalo featuring Dlala Thukzin. Yaro nemnena, what does this mean? How the Ngithathiwe? Because you said ki ipuela dio diselekere go twa go tentse nthate.
1: Ga so gore it means I've been ketserwe. O keratilwe.
0: Ehe.
1: O thathi go thatha ke go tsa ke re when bo skebo batle ba re mo thathe da
0: ba. Ba thatha ba kenele.
1: Ba tsene. Ora re go tla go teketsero.
0: Ehe. Okay.
1: We need to have a resident skebo.
0: Dude,
1: he will just sit in the corner there. Aba nahale.
0: And then explain these words to us.
1: And then when we play these songs that are not of our language, we just come skebo naha of Hartenberg.
0: So after I was done with my tertiary,
1: sure,
0: there was a point in time where I went unemployed for a period spanning almost 7 years.
1: Yeah.
0: So what I did during that time was go dira the odd job. Ngile ka nna kondai. Ngile ka nna.
1: Wait. You want to say kondai?
0: Yeah, kondai hela mtako tsa madi a duedi sabana.
1: Ona na like this.
0: Ona emelela.
1: Ona na ya.
0: Eh.
1: Ona bula ya.
0: Eh.
1: Aba tswala ya.
0: No. Le mini bus. Le batira teno sa le tsware ka re wa le bula.
1: Ah.
0: Le mini bus. I think at the time they were experimenting with a route from Ramotswa to Otse.
1: Yeah.
0: Yeah, so it was an interesting job.
1: Very interesting.
0: And what I got to learn, I think the way I relate with bo ne mathaka ba batsa madi ba ba duedisang di conduct,
1: sure,
0: was different after that experience because people looked down on me, dog, like every day ne ba ngatheka ba mpolella di otsothetse o ka di akanyang.
1: Are these friends?
0: No, just random people.
1: Okay.
0: I think it comes with the job wa nyatsega because o kondai. They didn't think gore how wana le ana o paletse wa bona. They didn't know gore ya le graduate e khona gore e ska ya bona spot. And one of the things that I did when I was unemployed, na tota ke motho ke lo re ha ke rate go nna hela wa bona, I always have to do something. I learned how to fix computers. So I always had a lot of computers at the house, ke di fixa, and people knew that I was into fixing computers. Ha motho a go upgrade ona nela e kgologolo, you can get something there, use it there, o mix gore go nne sharp. So one time I made so much money that I was able to pay for my own trip to go to Jozi ke go lebella Pirates.
1: Sure.
0: It's a maker da.
1: Yeah.
0: So when we got there, ke na le Brooks be like, sure, when we went there, my friend Brooks. So re go Westgate Mall. Southgate Mall. Mall wa teng o motuna mo ene gore ke timetse several times there.
1: Yeah.
0: So re ke tile re go gate ke McDonald's. Ha re ntse mo McDonald's di go tletse mo shopo. 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
1: Sure.
0: So I thought to myself, let me go tell these baddies gore re kopa gore ba shiftele ka.
1: Were they called baddies at the time?
0: They were baddies. Yeah, before baddies were baddies.
1: Okay.
0: They were bad.
1: Ne re ba bitsa makgarebe then.
0: Eh, ne le makgarebe. A marata go lejwa. So ke latela makgarebe ka, hi guys. I'm with my two friends over there.
1: Yeah.
0: We need a table that can accommodate all of us. Unfortunately, the only tables that are left are for 2. So since it's 2 of you, may we kindly request that you move over to that table so that we can sit here as a group.
1: Yeah.
0: When you look at hand table tsalana, ha ta responda ke ha angizwa. Ke akere hela. This baby doesn't understand English. So ke bolala power. Like a palace group, whatever to buy, but don't go as you know about it's a school. No, but it's a school. It's just that when you are a black person, you come here speak English, but you know, rather than you know, with our Roma about some I have a good one, Casizulu, ever suited. So it wasn't that they didn't understand English. No, but you don't find a wheat, Ricky Mangene, other Ubuas of Juanada, King as a Wissi Zulu, Halarbola Loroco Paro Suteda. It was the weirdest thing ever.
1: You know, I think a lot of the time when you are in SA, there is this assumption, right, that you know how to speak one of the languages, especially Zulu.
0: Dude.
1: Where can I find the socks? They will give you a look.
0: Hey.
1: So I don't know if that expectation is to be expected, and it's within their right, it's their country. Or you just can't, you know, treat everybody like they know your language. Imagine if we were out here expecting everybody to speak Serowe.
0: Morena.
1: Bota mpa
0: yao, yao tala hali.
1: You know what I mean?
0: That would be unfair. Kana kitsa nako mchudi wabwa expecta huri kibuya sakat.
1: Which is?
0: Sakat.
1: Takwano.
0: Eh.
1: Tinto.
0: Eh. 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
1: Eh.
0: Ko mchudi,
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1: 8:35. Dude, I'm super excited. Super excited because today on the VIP Access, we're hosting Woza Awake all the way in Francistown. The man has a new song, Ibidu Agotwe Boloi.
2: I hope we will have him as one of our performers for Just Kidding Fan Fest.
1: Dude, ke mmone le tsore tla ka di 12, you are super excited. O jure ke ha re mo interview nya gwe ene nga bua ka the new song. Ke ha re o batla go bereka le Tumeletso Seretse. And I gave Tumeletso Seretse way case number. Ke talk to this kid, super producer. So let's find out what the song Boloi was inspired by and also get to sample it on the other side of Young Stana. Adiwel, Adi Bantagane featuring Kabza Di Small.
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6: Bonjour, Uncle Fox et Uncle Emoji et Madame Pambuka. 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
0: Starting off your morning the right way. 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

0: Ah, man. When Kabza is not making music, he makes fire music. He's hanging out with the Young Stunner on Adiwe Leon Yarna FM, Left the Music. Before we get to VIP access, always would be folks who would be okay when. You know, I don't know what you're going to have for lunch.
1: Or for breakfast.
0: For breakfast is probably the
1: or
0: obvious.
1: Brunch.
0: You know what I mean? Yeah, for breakfast, knowing Botswana, knowing you, it's probably the obvious. But this song, it plays in my mind. Haike sana hoja, ebegere mpeku kuho, diwel.
1: Haile oro ko geto, osna na hoja se mwebo barare, nele nribusti ho.
2: Haike hane melomo ike butoka. It's very important, but we have lost the prevention route. Reja Maguinya, Reja Mikwa Echepe, Reja all these kind of things. We cannot go that route. Lehaimilomwe can nothing. Richroko Tama. We need to change our habits. And this one I'm saying with a strong voice. Little Lona, Little Parliament, Little Goose.
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4: Mogaetso, today on the VIP access, re tsenya mo setilong sa rona ngwana wa Francis Town amna yo thuba mmino ka tsela e sa tlwaelesegang. Woza Awake. From viral amapiano remixes to collaborations with Lady Do and DJ Maphorisa, this young creative has carved his own lane in the Southern African soundscape. His journey started with underground mixes, grew into EPs like the Groove series, and now he's back with another ngoma, Bului, featuring HBK Live Act. This track is already stirring the streets, mixing deep house energy with that Francis Town flavor. Wake is proof that Botswana's talent can stand tall on the global stage.
3: VIP access.
5: Hey, yo, what up, guys? It's your boy, Wake. Or maybe this would ring a bell. Oh, Zawake. Yeah, man, the biggest tag in the country, man. Well, Wake is a gold-selling artist. Wait, I went platinum. So I'm now a platinum-selling artist. You know, DJ, producer, engineer, you name it, man. So today I'm here to talk about my brand new single, which is Bului, featuring HBK Live Act. You know, with the song, like, I wrote it 3 months ago, and I was writing it in the very deeps. Like, I was having... Yeah, I was going through a lot, guys. Yeah, for sure. I was going through a lot. You know, I recently found out that some of the people that I thought were rooting for me, for my winning, you know, they got me like that, they're supporting me. I just found out that they were rooting for my downfall. They hated me. They had envy towards whatever I was building. They were jealous of what I was doing, you know. So I was like, you know what? Nah, man, let me just, you know, express how I feel, you know, with this song. You know, I wrote those lyrics, you know. I went all in with that song. Like, it's crazy how that song came about, you know. And also with the boys, HBK Lafette. So, we are under one management, you know. Shout out to Mgege Music and SA, you know, Mr. Brandon. He's been holding it down for me for the past, four years or so. So, we've been together for like almost 4 years, working together, you know, crafting, you know. They were helping me with the direction of the song, you know. They were like, nah, I feel like this can work, this cannot work. I was like, hey, my boys, let's go for it, you know. You know, with the song, I think people should be very well aware of the message and the lyrics. You know, there are some situations whereby you feel like if they were not there, you'd be in a certain level in life, you know. So I want people to actually connect and listen to what I had to say from the bottom of my heart, you know. I feel like also this song just invites us into Christ Jesus, you know, to accept Christ Jesus as your Lord and Savior. Kore, if you pray, everything will just become easy for you, you know. Like, I want people to know that God is real, and for you to be able to know that God is real, you need to kneel down and pray and fight your enemies through God. So that's how I was just trying to know, to like, you know, notify and tell people about, you know, this whole thing that has been happening to me, you know. God has got me. And, you know, like, I won't lie, it's been crazy, a crazy journey for me, like, musically, because I've been working a lot, you know, traveling a lot, guys. Like, also working with guys, like, getting cosigns from Bo DJ Maphorisa, getting to produce songs for Lady Do, you know, change the way I saw the music industry, you know. Like, I think for me, as young as I am, I managed to convince some of the people that thought this was impossible to show them that it is really possible, you know. And also our industry, like, is growing. Like, we now have new age artists coming in hard, you know, that gonna be crazy this year. Like, I've been listening to a lot of new upcoming artists, you know, they're coming up with the flames, you know. They're just making sure that, you know, they're killing the industry here, you know. They're making sure that, yeah, they're raising the flag up high, you know. Also, guys, I want you guys to expect maybe an album this year, because it's been 5 years. No album from WK. But, guys, don't worry. Can I give y'all something? Can I give y'all something? Yeah, maybe for my 8-track in ya, nah. Just, I don't know. Just peep and see. We'll see. Hey, guys, to be honest, if I have a dream collaboration, please, guys, please. I would like you to tell Grootman Seretse to actually, you know, reply to my DMs. Yeah. Guys, I would really love to work with Seretse and the Natives. Maybe Impossibina too. You know, like in one song, like I want to infuse those jazz elements with amapiano, man. Like, I want it to be crazy, like something nice, you know. So, guys, Boloi music video is coming soon, you know, gigs, you know, tour guide is coming. So, let's get it, man. Woo's away, kid. Woo's away.
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0: 8:50 on Yarn FM. A big shout out to Francis Townan and a big shout out to Wake, who was on the VIP Access with his new song titled Buloi. He recently found out for guys that he thought were close to him were not necessarily close to him. They don't really wish him well. And after that experience, he came up with this song Buloi.
2: We've talked before about how most of the artists in our country, the songs either about love or buloi, be it jealousy, be it people trying to kill you, be it people being jealous. I mean, hey man, if it's the reality of our artists, then let them sing. You know what I mean?
0: Come on, guys. Ha ile thato tsa di ene la na na bela busi wa ru betse le batla go molowa
2: ga tla go molowa
0: le loile wa ike. What's wrong with you people?
2: So
0: we need to have a conference la re khale me boloibo, and I suggest go re tshware le go bobonu.
2: But what would the artist then sing about?
0: Yeah, well, right.
2: What are they going to sing
0: about?
2: No,
0: baloi.
2: you know what? I still haven't, before we go, Efo, and I'm very concerned. I speak to you, I come to you as a brother who loves you a lot. But I think sometimes when you
0: can come to me as a brother, not as a man.
2: You haven't said anything about someone being begged, dog.
0: Samaya.
2: Someone
0: being begged. No, come on, guys. Nah, the reason why I'm not excited for Tsabana is back.
2: Yeah.
0: I was mad for Tsabana na ile kae. Go simola go te he wa lonchi. Le lonchi ense ntse le teng.
2: Have you had any ever since it's made the return, baba?
0: No. I made a friend go main mall. Go space se mo main mall.
2: Yeah.
0: Eh, so ke letse ke mone ma bana ne ke duela ke ile go reka borothoda. Ne ke duela ya nonga be ke bona gore ga apara uniform ga na name tag be ke morakere. Ah, and when I wear your uniform and name tag, and she said, "No, I was recently hired here because ke tswa go botsetsing be ke aha." Nele schedule sa gore mfana o kalwa le so ke nna ke a go tsa mfana ke mokala gore ke te ke bone tsa bana da
2: kanti tsa bana. You get it from what age to what
0: I
2: age?
0: I think from year one or something from like that.
2: Until what, 3?
0: Yeah, until 2 or 3.
2: Okay.
0: Oh,
2: yeah. No, but big shout out. It's back.
0: Kana tsa bana o tshogodi sublime. Why is it I used to love to be friends with nurses, not necessarily because I want to be friends with them.
2: Because they were going to get out of one of the nurses. You know?
0: Before we go, earlier on we talked about hustling. Because sometimes you have to get in there, do the blue collar job, push your life while you wait for something that is much more substantive.
2: Yeah.
0: And we had a voice note from Alibon Netsu Arilene Okila Bereka for 6 months because he wanted to learn the trade.
3: Fox is anyway, I think back in the days, 2011, my dream was to open a restaurant. I was doing fish and chips. So I was doing Capello for about 6 months without getting a salary. Today, I serve a customer. I was doing a plate. I was doing a mopa for 6 months without getting paid. So unfortunately, I cheated. It's like a good day.
0: So there you have it. Hailor Gotata. Try this, try that, and keep trying until you find something that works, something that will sustain you for a very long time. For as long as you're alive and you wake up in the morning, do something.
2: The main thing has to remain the main thing. Always focus on the main thing. And before we go, we got another VN from Otis. Fox was telling us a story how He then went to South Africa one day to go get McDonald's. I don't know if he gave me a pirate, but I just think he traveled for McDonald's, went all the way to Joburg. Abaroko pa city. Ya no basa asa iti si Zulu.
0: Ki wa se kowa.
2: Abu wa se kowa.
0: Ake heza di bedike hadire anyezwa.
2: Anyezwa.
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0: 101 day on Tori Kimone. Ezra Nee Things with Kimone on Yarna FM as we start off the Wednesday edition of Wired. Good morning, and I hope you're feeling good. I hope you're well rested and ready to take over the day today. If not, make sure that you stick around, because the music that will definitely get you into the mood. Look out for Ari Lennox with High Key, some fella, and Lord Rico with What I Mean. Coming up in just a bit, so much is happening, so you need to make sure that you do stick around, as it's a beautiful Wednesday morning, the 5th of August, all right? 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
1: This is Arakunle Gold and a lucky day with Senna on Yerne FM as we move slowly towards 9:30. And every single Wednesday we have Sustain 267. This is where you and I get to understand the impact of climate change and what it does to BW. 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

0: When I was your man, it's 9:35 as the world is expecting to see a rocket crash into the moon. I don't know what time though. Apparently it's supposed to be at around this time of the day, 9:35 in the morning. Obviously in other parts of the world it's quite dark, but we'll see how it goes. I'm currently monitoring how things are going, but nothing yet has landed on the moon, right? But we'll see what happens. For now, it's time for Sustain 267.
1: Of the music.
0: And so we are hosting, or rather we are joined by our host as well as a climate activist, that is Nicole Rombe, talking to us about Botswana's climate promise and unpacking our NDC and understanding what exactly is Botswana's NDCs and why should the ordinary Botswana care and what are the main things Botswana is committing in this updated NDC. And this is what she had to say.
2: Good morning, Botswana. Good morning, Niri. And good morning to all of my lovely listeners. I hope everyone is doing well on this beautiful Wednesday morning. My name is Nicole Rombe. I am your host for the Sustain 267 feature. And welcome back. Today, we are diving into something that's very important, but many people have never heard of. Botswana's NDC. So an NDC stands for Nationally Determined Contributions. Think of it as Botswana's official national plan for dealing with climate change. Every country that has signed the Paris Agreement has one, and we're required to update it every 5 years. So Botswana submitted its latest updated version in October 2024. However, there is a second edition that was submitted last year, and then we're in the process right now of writing a third and final edition of our NDCs. So, in simple words, the NDC says, here's what Botswana will do to reduce greenhouse gas emissions where we can, and more importantly, how we will protect ourselves from the effects of climate change, like our droughts, our floods, and the heat. I mean, El Nino is coming through, and it's not looking very good over there. So, yeah. And why should we care? As ordinary Botswana, why should we care about this? Because one might ask, like, this has nothing to do with me. Why am I even in this conversation? Climate change is already affecting our lives. We have water shortages. We have poor harvests. We have higher food prices. And we have heat in our cities it's bad. It's not looking good at all. I repeat this every single week. Climate change is a real phenomenon that is happening as we speak right now. So as one of the lowest emitters globally, because we really only reduce about 0.019% of world emissions, Botswana focuses heavily on adaptation so our families, our farms, and our communities can just cope better in general.
1: Live the music.
2: So one might ask, what exactly is Botswana promising in this updated NDC? The NDC covers two big areas, adaptation and mitigation. Adaptation, which is building strength against climate impacts, and mitigation, which is reducing emissions. However, adaptation is a bigger priority for us. We have set a target to reduce gas emissions by 15% by 2030. And the real strength is in adaptation because we have about 44 measures planned. Different sectors are included in this NDC as well. We're looking at agriculture and livestock. We're looking at water, energy, health, biodiversity, infrastructure. We're really trying to take into account every single sector and the impacts that it's facing and how we can come up with adaptation measures to best curb these impacts or deal with them, rather. So, yeah, I think the government has estimated that we need about $6.2 billion by 2030. Finance gurus, please come into the chat, because domestic money will focus on adaptation, but we do need international support for bigger projects. And yeah, all of this is aligned with Vision 2026 and our national development goals.
0: So then we need to understand, how will this NDC actually help people on the ground? For example, farmers or families in towns. And what exactly is the call to action here? What can us who are listening or are really paying attention do? What do we do to support or benefit from Botswana's NDC goals?
1: Live the music.
2: I keep saying we, and some listeners that are listening today might feel a little bit disconnected from this conversation, but this NDC will actually help people that are on the ground. For example, our farmers, our families, and it's going to help people in various ways. For farmers and rural families, for instance, remember when I mentioned that we're looking at different sectors, for instance, the agriculture and livestock sector? The NDC supports climate smart farming. That's inclusive of your drought resistant seeds and animals that can survive dry seasons with less water and feed. This ultimately reduces livestock deaths and helps stabilize food production. In the water sector, for instance, communities will see more harvesting tanks and better conservation. Biodiversity efforts include restoring rangelands and protecting the natural forest that we have here. For families in urban areas like Kaburone, Francistown, Maung, it means better early warnings so you can prepare for floods or heat waves. So we'll be using a lot more remote sensing technology. There's more solar energy options that can lower electricity costs over time, because right now the economy is not looking great for anybody. And there are health programs that will protect against climate-related diseases. So yeah, I think in general, the plan pays special attention to women, to youth, to vulnerable groups who are affected the most. And this implementation is guided by the 2021 Climate Change Response Policy. All the documents that I am talking about today are accessible to everyone on the internet. If you go on the internet and you just type 2021 Climate Change Response Policy, you will find the PDF. Please do give it a read. If you type Botswana's updated NDC, you will find it. Please do give it a read as well if you do want to learn a little bit more about what's going on. And yeah,
1: love the music.
2: Finally, before I do leave you, I do want to say everyone has a part to play, big or small. Some practical steps that you could take, for instance, to support or benefit from Botswana's NDC's goals include simple steps like saving water at home, fixing your leaks, use water wisely, consider simple rainwater harvesting if you can, plant and protect trees in your yard or your community. I mean, they fight heat and they support biodiversity. Save energy. Electricity is expensive, guys. Switch off lights, use energy efficient bulbs, support solar where possible. I know that one might be a little bit of a big ask, but if you do the research, I'm sure we all can. Somewhat. If you farm, talk to your local extension officer about drought-resistant crops and livestock. 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There's a lot that are popping up. Stay informed, and most importantly, speak up. I think tell your MPs that climate action and the NDCs do matter to you. They would want to hear your voice. By working together, the government, businesses, citizens like us, we can achieve these goals and build a stronger, more resilient Botswana for our children. So, yeah.
1: Love the music.
2: Thank you so much for joining our conversation today. My name is Nicole Rombe. Once again, I am your host for the Sustain 267 feature on this show. 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I'm most responsive on LinkedIn, so please reach out to me there. 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Just type Sustain 267. It should pop up. 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Please do reach out, search Sustain 267. We definitely should pop up. Thank you for having me. Bye, Liri, and I wish you an amazing rest of day.
0: And that's it. That's how we wrap up Sustain 267 with Nicole Rombe. She comes through every single Wednesday right here on Yarni FM. Still to come through on the show as we lead to the second hour of Waya Tatakadi and Thomas Chilume with One More Time. It's 9:45.
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1: 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Make sure that you keep it locked, because this is what you can look forward to.

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0: Snowfall by Brazo Africa and MK The Soul right here on Yarn FM, leading us into that new. 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
0: The MXC has dropped a new single called Sobabili. You need to let me know what you think of it on +26739111066. Is it a hit? 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

0: The MXC with So Baby Lee right here on Yoran FM on today's new. 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Let me know what you think of it. Are you loving it? 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

0: whatever has water in this amazing space where Nigeria needs, she just needs to stay there and continue serving us with some beautiful music. A big shout out to Wada for that one. That's her latest one with One More Time. It's 10:30. Coming up in just a bit, we have Hot Takes. Hot Takes is about anything, really. We put our opinions on, and you can also have your say on +2673911066. Has the rocket touched the moon yet? Has it crashed the moon yet? I don't know. I kind of left the what is it called? The live screening of it, because Nigwana la gore sale go 10:35, 10:31, it's coming. So you can give me an update if you're following through. Dennis Ferreira leading us there, and Katie Brooks with How Do I Let Go before we get into Hot Takes. Your time is 10:31.
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0: Basho Vision and Vex 99 featuring Angela Moola with a psych with Botello on Yarne FM. And it's time for Hot Takes. And today helping me with Hot Takes is MOG and the Loyal Sway. How are you guys doing?
1: Thank you very much for calling me there.
0: No, we're not loyal.
1: Black man don't cheat. C.O.B.W. Holla at us.
0: Exactly.
1: Our annual conference happens every single year, 14th of February. I am the chairman. I'm sitting along the secretary of Black Man Don't Cheat, or CEO of BW. What's up, Papa?
2: Big shout out. I'm the secretary general.
0: But here's the thing, right? This is my take for today when it comes to people who are in relationships or who get into relationships. Yeah. There's one thing that you don't ask, which really bothers me, because obviously where tell your partner where tell I get.
1: Okay.
0: Mm-hmm. I get you do sleep over sometimes.
1: Okay.
0: Hey, whether you don't do away games, okay, but cool, you do home games, don't ask this question. And should there ever be a situation, have you ever asked your partner, "Gore a me ona le di
1: policy?"
0: The policy. Hey. FSG, yeah, nah.
1: No, why? No, if anybody asks me, no, I just feel like now over the concern you want police, no.
0: That means you're irresponsible, especially hala hotrolela tetikapa. You never know.
1: No.
2: Okay, so it's moved from, I get it, as we're growing up, as you're dating, you need to know, bo manyana, or okay, let me see your ID.
0: Yes.
2: So now after 30, now I have to ask.
0: Gora, especially how it's over here dating a person who's 30 plus. My sister.
1: For what reason?
0: I make sure your partner is responsible. Oh, Siami, are you not dating for marriage?
1: No, don't try and flip the script. I'm just asking.
0: So we're not the police.
1: I cannot the police.
0: Are you?
2: So am I
1: being? I cannot the police in
2: Lorato.
0: Yeah,
2: so,
0: no, what are the
1: Because how many police does one need?
0: At the Mwabenis, I must now.
1: What's a Mwabeni?
0: At the funeral.
1: Okay, sorry. Is that Zulu? Okay, at the funeral, yes.
0: And so I must now try and rally up the troops and try and contribute for you, because we're not going to put
1: no, but the thing is, we're not going to hakai because we're not
0: because
1: married.
0: I'm your partner.
1: No,
0: I'm,
1: we're not married.
0: But either way.
1: Yes, but first of all, here's my chat. Now you're here's my chat. Let me tell you something.
0: But either way, especially
1: the little TV that I bought, the bed that I have, unfortunately, you're not going to get any of that stuff.
0: I didn't say I'm going to get anything.
1: So why don't want to get the police?
0: Kante khale ratane lo botshelo.
1: No, yeah. So when your partner
0: dies,
1: yeah,
0: whether you're married or not, how do you think?
1: No,
2: obviously you'll contribute. Yeah. So what are you saying? Are you saying we need to encourage each other to get policy in relationships?
0: No, you should encourage each other to do.
2: One day you're at Miss Cafe. It's 8:30. The music is nice.
0: Baby.
2: The drinks are flowing.
1: Yeah, all the best. Hello, babe.
0: Do you have a life cover?
2: It's already performed at Metropolitan.
1: I don't want to read that.
0: Do you have a life cover? Are you sorted?
1: Come on.
0: Building each other up.
1: Yes,
2: you can have that. That's fine.
0: If she's my fiancé
1: now.
2: Can you put a responsible person in your policy? You can't, right? So it will be just a responsible question to ask, because you love each other. Exactly. Should
0: your parents pass on as your partner, you know?
2: No, it's a great suggestion, Lorato, yeah. But I don't think 99 out of 100 people.
0: We don't ask those.
2: No, I don't think so.
0: And then something happens. Then what? Your partner has to, you know, go through all of these things alone and all of that, and they are in debt because, you know, they're trying to bury their parent. And we're now forced, your partner going through all of these things, struggling, when they could have had a...
1: I hear you. Body funeral policy,
0: body life cover,
1: one of the FSB, body pension. I know the Lord Lane and Mihalo Solidariki, the two pan hello, oh, Keral and Nagata,
0: I think it's a conversations.
2: Yeah, we need to have the conversations, but no, we don't. As people dating, I don't think a lot of us do. But I only see as a hella, I only do what my OG.
0: Why do you want to start the conversation when you guys have already married? Why not start the conversation before you get married? What's the difference?
2: Because I think, on a serious note, though, we also need to understand the importance of these things. I don't think most of us, as much as we can speak Setswana in English at a very high level, I don't think we still understand what, okay, why do I need to have a life cover? Why do I need to do this? I don't think we have that understanding. Like a lot of us don't have that understanding. So na go ngwe ha re le mo date re ke tlo ta re bua hela re ntse ha tsi khula box le ho hore me wa tlhaloganya
1: ho re le go ha ba re le go mogobane a ga nyala re go mogobane
0: imagine la bare aba go ra re a nona ke shapa ke batla policy ha ke ta ke le tlantseng ya mo boxing. And you see,
1: Mom,
0: listen, there are people that think like this, but you waited too long and you got married to them. When, because you're saying, no, these conversations are for when we're married and we have kids. Imagine, had you started that conversation before you got married, then you know the person that you're dealing with. Or, then you take that decision.
1: We have Renale, go men's conference 2027. Talking point, ke agenda every single time, second, third date, cover.
0: What do you think about policy?
1: And I think that's a very important. No, now that I think about it, future rate in Ghana. I really don't want an irresponsible partner. I cannot stand an irresponsible, especially guy doing about sale. I'm sure you, we saw all prioritize it. We're not having no solar, and you know. But who am I also? I don't have them, and I think I should be having them soon enough.
0: At least you but are. I know the importance of them.
1: You know what I mean? If when you don't see what talk about worry, on the funeral cover, life cover, the pension, ling, worry. So I think it's a very important conversation to have at one point. Maybe not at the beginning. Maybe just not mid. Just when you're comfortable enough to speak about it.
0: Yes.
1: How are those swimming over time? Uncle,
0: like 2 million or all. Uncle, but I got 2 meters.
2: Now we're all playing.
0: Uncle, we're all playing.
1: You know what I mean? So I think it's a very important conversation. Yeah. All in all.
0: Yeah.
1: You know what? You guys, the policy will clock. Don't ever think what a how quiet clocker. It could literally be you in the
0: any
1: next hour.
0: Day.
1: You know what I mean? So that's not a loop, bush, or anything. And something say, Lord, we need. Pronto, especially if you're leading into your 30s. Think about it.
2: It's after putso ya hora ona le medical aid.
1: What order? Okay, in what order should we ask this question?
0: I really don't know.
1: Since you are the brilliant mastermind
2: of policies.
1: Of policies.
0: No, it's like, just something that came up, but in what order? I really don't know.
2: Like medical, like thing.
0: Yeah, but you can just start with.
1: No, but you know the thing is, you can't help.
2: You can't help.
1: So, Hamota,
2: there's
1: nothing you can do. Because you don't share the same surname. They're not your child. They're not your wife. Unfortunately,
0: No, but I get a medical idiot. Yeah, but not hella from the jump. Whatever. No, karaoke kupar or tema kupar. How runki se ha?
2: Yeah, we must talk because imagine we talk medical aid. I know I'm not telling.
0: No. What I'm saying is you can gauge what a moto or hakai in terms of medical aid. Hakara kara ke koparun kise ha.
1: I was all a judge.
0: Then I know what okay on a medical aid. How no kise ko.
2: This is why
0: you don't need to bring it up. You don't need to ask the person, do you have medical aid? You just know based on where they want you to take them.
2: This is why now we see now these high level conversations about national health insurance. Little bit talk.
1: What do you know about the national health insurance?
0: Exactly.
1: Call us on 3991066. We'll be very available very, very soon. Advice.
0: Oh, please. Wow.
3: Nyame, Miss Mujera, you are very, very right. Kidumarana Loena, Borrabao, Gazagar, Loena, no, you managed to convince them. But you're not just saying or otenye partner ra go moteng yet before the marriage is and all stuff, but is this to check if lene why tlokomela on the side, because there's family, the family members wa bana bo monna bo mogolo bo nkukwa, just for yourselves also in your family, or are you really thinking forth? 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
8: But on a serious note, do you guys have a legitimate point there? Mehel, hey, the partner at Zidimo Ganao Gazimala wrote table at the topic in Zidimo. Hey, what about Manabatu? Hey, what about Babuhan? I remember at some point Gileganale, it's sort of that topic, current affairs. Motogan, no, I'm not interested in those things. It's not my line.
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0: with You Need Love on Yarna FM as we wrap up Hot Takes for today. All I'm saying is you need to really have the important questions with your partners, especially when you are, you know, getting a little bit older and you're getting a little bit wiser. Some of these things are things that you need to gauge, especially when you are in the relationship. You're going to wait until you get married to find out what people's thoughts are on certain topics, because you'll be in for a surprise. Yeah, it's 10:59 on Yarna FM and it's time for the Two Wired Mix. B.O. Beats ready to serve you and I with some amazing Afro House as he reminds us that it's a quarter to the weekend. So I need you to just stop whatever it is that you're doing, take a break, man. Sip some coffee, sip some tea, and just
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0: It's with the Afro House Mix right here on 2 Wired Mix. You can always, always follow B.O.B. It's on all his social media platforms and hopefully get the link to this amazing, amazing mix. It's the last 40 minutes of the show. Jonas Brothers, Justin 99, Yao Benaman, just to name a few of the artists that you can look forward to. Also, stick around because Binge Worthy is coming up, but I'll let you know more about it on the other side of 11:20.
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0: 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It is 11:28. Hey, you know, right now things are looking on the up and up. The phone lines is back. And if you want to call or you want me to call you or call somebody, you know, you can always, you know, just hit me up. But for now, it's 11:29 and we are getting into Binge Wendy in a bit. You and I are going to be finding out what we could be binging on DSTV. And lately, it's quite chaotic, halaping, but hey. Mehala, it's all love because it's all thanks to DSTV. Y'all, Benjamin Vizo View with Love Ting coming up in just a bit before we get into Binge Worthy.
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1: 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That is channel 917. Things are really getting heated behind closed doors as tensions are rising on Married at First Sight.
2: I see how, why I'll say sorry for my part in it, but I was very angry yesterday and you were not trying to listen to me. I ended up breaking my phone.
3: Shop, let's say that's the case. You couldn't have driven home in the morning.
2: I do see that. What I did is wrong, but I'm just saying I was enough. I was and how you answered me also didn't help. When I'm angry and I can't talk, I just...
3: You disappear. When as a grown man, a 30-something-year-old man, you can't handle your emotions. You don't know how to communicate through your emotions. It's absolute nonsense.
2: I went to Moloko. Moloko closed at 7 a.m. I left. I went to Andishu.
3: Exactly. So
2: food.
3: You were there. Then that's my point. Am I stupid? I'm getting it. Moloko closes at 7. You left Moloko at 7. When did your phone break? You couldn't drive home at that time? You couldn't text in the morning?
2: I was passed out. I was sleeping, baby.
3: Oh, you woke up at 2?
2: I woke up like 12.
3: Okay.
2: 11, somewhere there. But anything I'm going to say is just going to make you even more.
3: I'm going to be rubbish. He can shove his apology.
1: 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Lesiba lands in hot water with Matidiso for not sleeping in his marital home this past Sunday. And yo, all I can say is, I hate to be him right now. I really do. But, hey, man, they're giving us all the drama. Speaking of drama, there is a series that has landed this past month, and it's absolutely amazing. After a couple of episodes, I can say this, it's really a 10 over 10. I just wish it was Monday to Friday, but unfortunately, it's Monday to Wednesday. And the name of the show is called Nyala O.
4: I'm out.
5: DJ.
3: Yeah. 15 years. 15 years of marriage. Monnaing kai lahela kwana just like that.
6: I will always choose you.
3: I gave him everything. I earned the title of Msadi wa Hai. So I got trail at the way one, it's fine. Kamu aha. But I guess I wasn't enough.
7: I don't even know myself anymore. I gave myself up completely for this marriage.
3: Is it a holiday?
7: I don't remember when was the last time my husband saw me and my worth.
3: Mina bengifuna ukuthi agcine izithembiso zakhe kimi. Wangitshela ukuthi ngimlinde usalungisa usahlanganisa. Like, is it so wrong to want to feel safe and secure?
7: I deserve better. I deserve more, Moli. Sengifuna ukuphuma kumshado.
3: I just want him to choose me. I love him.
7: I want him to see me.
3: Mina ngifuna ukunakekelwa.
8: Your inner circle? Are they all married?
3: They all married. We love each other.
9: Yes.
3: Love each other.
9: Some flames destroy. Others reveal the strength of a marriage. Nyala O.
1: 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That is Mzanzi Magic. Ekeone Nyala O. And it just so happens that the character Lerato has to be the one going through a divorce. Was I not annoyed? But it's fine because join the stellar cast in this brand new telenovela exploring the complexities of love and marriage. All right, it's absolutely beautiful. It's got Mapaseka, Kwetle, Tsholofelo Machaba, as well as Cindy Mhlangu on that one. Those are the three main characters as we explore love and marriage through their marriages, right? Like I said, so far, 10 out of 10. I'm really enjoying the storyline. It's absolutely amazing, the drama. Like, the only thing is just, I just wish it was every single Monday to Friday, right? That's it. Those are the two highlights for today. The drama is definitely increasing on DSTV. And if you want to avoid trying to fight over TV time, just download DSTV Stream and enjoy it from the comfort of anywhere in your home or anywhere you'd like to be, right? Binge Worthy happens every single Wednesday with DSTV right here on Yarn FM.
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them, for they do not know what they're doing. The Lost Disciple with Nkabo Ositing on Yarn FM as we wrap up the show. It's been such a pleasure hanging out with you. My name is Lerato Modiega. Have yourself a fantastic one. You're doing the best that you can, and your best is definitely good enough, all right? Please be kind to yourself and everyone around you. The news at 12, followed by The Good Life with Luhle. DJ Skizo, BW, and Master KG, Emo featuring DJ Cap with It's Ir before we wrap up the show and the news coming up. All right, enjoy your day. Peace. Tsebe, Ramogwebana, Tsamaya, live the music on 107.5 FM. 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
1: Corruption buster DCEC seeks autonomy through the new law and new employment and labor relations law to officially take effect from 1st September.
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1: 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Good afternoon. The Directorate on Corruption and Economic Crime, DCEC, will propose to the Ministry for the Presidency the introduction of a law that would allow the organization to operate autonomously. Director General and Accounting Officer Botlhale Makgegenene says the proposed legislation will introduce new corruption offences, including abuse of office, embezzlement, misappropriation of funds, coercion of investors and fronting. He added that the law would also cover corruption in the private sector and cases involving foreign public officials while suspending limitation periods that currently allow high-profile suspects to evade prosecution. The long-awaited Employment and Labour Relations Law will officially take effect from 1st September. Labour Minister Pius Mokgware says the new legislation will ensure stronger protection for workers and improved workplace conditions. He confirmed that all supporting regulations have now been approved by relevant stakeholders, paving the way for full implementation. And finally, the Botswana Network on Ethics, Law and HIV and AIDS has urged the government to expand comprehensive sexuality education and widen access to PrEP.

0: Programs Coordinator Katlego Sechele says adolescent girls continue to bear a heavy HIV burden due to structural inequality rather than personal choice. She noted that the 839 new infections among young girls in 2025, as reported by NAHPAH, underscore how poverty, gender inequality, and intergenerational relationships hinder safe sex negotiation. Sechele stressed that it is vital for families and schools to ensure every young person has access to services, can exercise their rights, and live free from exploitation.
1: But adolescent girls continue to face a large burden of HIV due to structural inequalities rather than individual choices. Intergenerational relationships often involve unequal power dynamics, making it difficult for young girls to negotiate for safer sex or to refuse unwanted advances or access HIV prevention services. Our response must therefore go beyond awareness campaigns. Botswana must strengthen comprehensive sexuality education, expand access to youth-friendly HIV and SRH services, increase uptake of PrEP among adolescent girls and young women.
0: In a recap of our top stories this hour, corruption buster DCEC seeks autonomy through new law and new employment and labor relations law to officially take effect from 1st September.
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0: It's currently 19 degrees Celsius in Gaborone. Francistown is at 26 degrees Celsius. Kasane, 24 degrees Celsius. Mawung, 25 degrees Celsius. Across the borders, Johannesburg is currently sitting at 20 degrees Celsius. Harare, 21. Lusaka, 19 degrees Celsius. Windhoek, 20 degrees. And finally, Cape Town at 15 degrees Celsius. 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
6: Modern football has redefined goalkeeper training, and Orange Botswana's Pico Marathon contribution is more than just financial sponsorship. With the sports update, I am Thabang Matlale. Good afternoon. Changes in the role of goalkeepers in modern football has led to a shift on how they are trained ahead of a season. This observation was made by Kabelo Samila, who is the goalkeeper coach at Dinadid Football Academy, during a discussion with Yarn FM Sport. A study by the FIFA Technical Study Group shows that modern training emphasizes cognitive unpredictability and decision-making, requiring goalkeepers to interpret game shifts in real time. Samila noted that strong positional awareness is vital in goalkeeper training to effectively manage such situations.
7: Diving is kind of like a bonus skill to a goalkeeper. If a goalkeeper dives, to us as coaches, he was late to position himself. That is why we work on handling and movement. The movement helps in always being at the focal point when the ball is coming. Always the ball finds you in the right position as a goalkeeper. You don't need to dive. The movements and the catching or the handling skill are the most important basics in goalkeeping.
6: He emphasized the key areas that coaches focus on to ensure goalkeepers are match ready during pre-season preparation.
7: Any player, when he goes for a break, he comes back rusty. Goalkeeping works with handball eye coordination. We have that challenge, the issue of footwork. Another challenge is dealing with aerial balls. It's a major setback in most of the goalkeepers, even professionally. The anticipation, to bring them back to the anticipation of when to go out and when to come back is a major problem that we have to deal with. Decision making, issues of communication, to block the passing lanes, through balls.
6: Orange Botswana has stated that their participation in the Orange Pigo National Marathon extends beyond simply funding the event. Nene Maiga, who is the CEO of Orange Botswana, highlighted that encompassing broader community development initiatives is top of their list. The company has served as a sponsor for the Pigo National Marathon for a decade, with the 2026 race drawing a record 10 out of 2,700 participants. Maiga says their annual visits to Zana contribute to boosting the local economy, notably through hospitality and the catering sectors.
4: And after 10 years, I think we can be proud of the partnership we have built. What we do goes beyond partnership, goes beyond just sports, to community development, healthier lifestyle and economic growth in Celebi Pikwe, and economic and tourism catalysts, as this race has become a major regional event, boosting local sports, tourism, making all the hotels full to the point where even us as a sport struggle to find space for some of our teams. So I guess this is something to be celebrated.
6: She reiterated that Orange Botswana's involvement in sport is centered around uplifting the athletes.
4: I'm also extremely proud that 10 years ago, we bet on the potential in Botswana for excellence in athleticism. I'm also proud to say that in 2022, we signed a young man who was then rising star, but little known outside of our borders, Letsile Teboho, who is now first gold Olympic medalist in the country, and absolutely not the only Botswana to shine in athletics. Orange Botswana has increased its contribution. So this year it's 268,000 pula for prize money and 35,000 pula for volunteers and marshals.
6: Catch the next sports update, Ready and the Good Life at 105. Till then, good afternoon.
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0: It's a local tune by Max Tokyo featuring Visa View Birds. Freestyle is the name of the song. Before that, I played you Company. That's the name of the song by The Big Hash, Sly, and Cubs of the Small. Thank you so much for tuning into the coolest station in the nation.
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0: Hey, one am I? It's a dope Wednesday afternoon on the Good Life on Yarn FM with myself, Lucia. This is Dolores Loma, taking it all the way to 3 p.m., vibing and engaging on the WhatsApp dial +26739 11066. I genuinely think Wednesdays are my favorite times, days of the week. You know why? They don't come with the anxiety of Monday nor the adrenaline of Friday. It's just giving calm, you know? And you get to suck the tone of the good life that you want to live. And on today's good life that we are creating and maintaining together. These are some of the tunes to look forward to.

It's Jay Dawn coming through with I'll Be Good back to back with DJ Zinhle, DJ Lace, and MC Indolisto. They know the song is Jenga Mali. Welcome to the Good Life, Mwana Mai.

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1: Corruption buster DCEC seeks to autonomy through new law and new employment and labor relations law to officially take effect from 1st September. Catch more details to these stories and more at 1 right here on The Good Life. 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

0: OMP family giving us mapanzula. They were actually on the lineup on this past weekend on Saturday at Silibe Pico after the Orange Marathon. I did see them together and it kind of took me all the way back to back in the good days, man, when music was definitely music. These days, why not? But we still appreciate music and we still appreciate and celebrate the growth in all the music genres that we have in the world. Speaking of things that we have in the world, are you aware of the Botswana-based produced documentary that journeys into the Okavango Delta to just reveal the stories of the people whose lives are shaped by its waters? We're talking your basket weavers, your elders, youth storytellers, and just community leaders. And this film follows Encounters Lebone, produced or rather guided by our very own Palesa Molefe. And I'm not even shocked. I'm not even, because if you have been following Palesa Molefe from the, all the way, highly Miss Botswana, totahela, like a few months before she was Miss Botswana until now, to date, you can tell, man, our girl's content, rather, resonated so well, you know, it resonated well with community leaders, your storytellers, good people that voices someone offer a rare window into life in one of the world's most celebrated landscape. And yesterday they had the launch here, Batho ba Metsi film, a journey to meet the people of the water. It was such a beautiful time, man. We saw the presence of our president of Botswana. We saw the presence of Honorable Kilibing. We saw the Speaker of the Nation. We saw a lot of people there to celebrate this. It shows you, Horbona, this is not a small thing. And it also shows you that wherever you are in Botswana, geographical location does not matter. Your story will be heard. Your story is valid. And your story is part of the beauty of Botswana. So we celebrate Palesa Molefe and the team. We celebrate Batho ba Metsi documentary. And I genuinely cannot wait to appreciate more of it. If you are in anticipation of it as well, make sure that you follow Palesa Molefe across all social media platforms. And let's continue to raise the blue, black and white flag to the world. More music coming through with Junior SA and Ginger Stone. By Your Side is the name of the song. That's exactly where I am when I'm creating and maintaining a good life by your side. Back to back, enjoy Camille coming through with the DJ Levels. Arikele no. See, enjoy the music on The Good Life.
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0: 12:58 on the Kudos Station in the nation. That means you and I are jumping right into the second exciting hour. Open it up with the 1 p.m. news bulletin. And joining us in the studio, her name is Letheng Manze, one of the dopest journalists you can ever catch in BW. Right after that, it's more brand new music. If you like it, we're going to have it on rotation right here on Yarn FM. So don't touch that dial. Rajika.
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2: 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Good afternoon. The Directorate on Corruption and Economic Crime will propose to the Ministry for this presidency the introduction of a law that would allow the organization to operate autonomously. Director General and Accounting Officer Botlale Makgakgenene says the proposed legislation will introduce new corruption offenses, including abuse of office, embezzlement, misappropriation of funds, coercion of investors, and fronting. He added that the law would also cover corruption in the private sector and cases involving foreign public officials, while suspending limitation periods that currently allow high-profile cases to evade prosecution. The long-awaited Employment and Labour Relations Law will officially take effect from 1st September. Labour Minister Pius Mokgware says the new legislation will ensure stronger protection for workers and improved workplace conditions. He confirmed that all supporting regulations have now been approved by relevant stakeholders, paving the way for full implementation.
4: Molao ya ka ga o simolla ka duwane o simolla go no ho tsene di dumalano tsa molao wa bogologolo tsone di ka bo dintsi di ebe gore ga o na le kontraka le di agreement tsone tsone dintsi di a go 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
2: And finally, the Botswana Network on Ethics, Law and HIV and AIDS has urged the government to expand comprehensive sexuality education and widen access to PrEP. Programs coordinator Katlego Sechele said adolescent girls continue to bear a heavy HIV burden due to structural inequality rather than personal choice. She noted that the 839 cases among young girls in 2025 reported by NAPA underscores how poverty, gender inequality, and intergenerational relationships hinder safe sex negotiation. Sechele stressed that it is vital

0: for families and schools to ensure every young person has access to services, can exercise their rights, and live free from exploitation.
1: But adolescent girls continue to face a large burden of HIV due to structural inequalities rather than individual choices. Intergenerational relationships often involve unequal power dynamics, making it difficult for young girls to negotiate for safer sex or to refuse unwanted advances or access HIV prevention services. Our response must therefore go beyond awareness campaigns. Botswana must strengthen comprehensive sexuality education, expand access to youth-friendly HIV and SRH HR services, increase uptake of PrEP among adolescent girls and young women.
0: In a recap of our top stories this hour, corruption buster DCEC seeks autonomy through new law, and new employment and labor relations law to officially take effect from 1st September.
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0: It's a pleasant winter's afternoon across Botswana with sunny to partly sunny skies and comfortable conditions. Gaborone reaches 22 degrees Celsius, while Francistown is the warmest at 28 degrees Celsius. Kasane sits at 25 degrees Celsius and Maung at 26 degrees Celsius. Across the borders, Johannesburg is expected to reach 23 degrees Celsius, Harare 20 degrees, Lusaka is a cooler 16 degrees Celsius, Windhoek 20 degrees, and Cape Town 16 degrees Celsius. Overall, it's a dry and comfortable afternoon for much of the region. 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Good afternoon.
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6: Botswana's young athletes prioritize growth over glory at World Under-20 Championships and Cape Club tournaments matter for football development. With the Sports Update, I am Thabang Matlale. Good afternoon. The Botswana Junior National Athletics team, currently competing at the World Under-20 Championships, is focusing on gaining experience and developing expertise. This was shared by team manager Kenneth Kikwe during an exclusive interview with Yarn FM Sport from Oregon, USA. The squad, consisting of 11 athletes, will take part in various track events at the Under-20 Championships from the 5th of August. Kikwe noted that no specific medal target has been set for the team to avoid placing unnecessary pressure on the young competitors.
7: Khantsi go rona ga rengere ba target, especially on developmental side. Ga rengere ba target di medal gore metota re batla gore re ka achieve di medal tse kae. We have team isiame. We haven't put our hopes very high. Re na re ipeile ga gore ga modimo a re thusitse re tla kgona go tatka di medal. Bana ba siame hela tota bona. Modu wa bona o go di bana ba santse ba gola. They are ready for the challenge because it's only at this level. That is something that's good. So the mood is very high on the team.
6: He also disclosed the names of some of the standout track athletes within the team.
7: We have around 11 athletes on the team. Nali deflate in 100 meters, 200 meters, and 400 meters. Really, 4x4 yabana, 4x1 yabana. We had a challenge, yahor basadi gaba qualify. We could not put in any relays because we only had one woman who qualifying in the Sami Muhutziwa. Others, kibana, new men, Vinya Patsima, Wajamata Kulis, Lagi Chiviraba qualify for 400. Those are the athletes that are not living.
6: Participating in KEF Club competitions is critical for improving players, the coaches, and officiating standards, according to Tariq Babiteng. The Botswana Football Association president noted this at the CAF Champions League Kosovo qualifiers draw in Gaborone on Tuesday. Botswana's representative, Gaborone United Ladies, were drawn against the Lesotho Defence Force, Zeskondola Girls and Herontal Queens in Group A. Babitem pointed out that such competitions also inspire the next generation of football stars.
8: It exists to give our clubs an opportunity to compete at the highest level, to inspire young girls across Southern Africa, and to produce representatives capable of competing with the best clubs in the continent. To strengthen our competitions, to ensure that those competitions become a vehicle of football development. I encourage every team to compete with passion, discipline, and respect for one another.
6: This year's qualifiers are scheduled to take place at the Gaborone United Stadium from the 20th to the 29th of August. The current Kosovo president further emphasized that similar tournaments will be hosted in other countries within SADC.
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2: I like myself a banging playlist, especially when we're about to jumpstart the weekend. 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And if you like it so much, then you stress not. 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But for now, you know, you get to hear it here first with myself, Luhle, as the MXC coming through with a Sobabili. Maybe this song could be talking about you, because Sobabili means us too, Baba. Us both. 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
5: You're still locked to the good life on Yaruna FM with myself, Lucia. Taking it to the top all the way to 3 p.m., vibing and engaging on the WhatsApp dad, +2673910066. I really enjoy my playlist today. As much as I always give you local, I like that today's local Inti and Ible just makes me celebrate more of the local talent that we don't hear on a day-to-day basis. I'm talking none other but Ontesetsi Osego. If you remember very well, this has been like a decade after winning MyStar, and Ontesetsi Osego believes his great performance lies ahead of him, and obviously this is because he is preparing to fly Botswana's flag blue, black and white on one of the world's biggest entertainment stages after being selected to participate in Britain's Got Talent on the 10th of October. I like this conversation because many a times we see on the socials these days now I see it a decade later. We still see one of the winners that we had back in the days still emerging victoriously in on a path that he has always shown so much dedication and interest in. Obviously, he's not just limited to mean that he's, yes, a singer, a vocal trainer, he's a motivational speaker, and he's also an emerging farmer. But to still see his dream validated, if we look at his big staging like Britain's Got Talent, wild, crazy business, and I'm here for it all. I celebrate him, I give him his flowers, and wherever you're tuned in, when you find some time, we should be now. Do go spread some love on Ontesetsi Osego's social media platforms. Let's support him and let's find out what else we could do to make the journey smooth, to make the stay there smooth, to make any other thing that has to do with him being Britain's Got Talent on the 10th of October smooth. I'm here for that. This is The Good Life, where we create and maintain a good life on a daily. Like I said, when I joined The Good Life show 3 years ago, I told you I'm just a young girl from the ghetto. I'm genuinely just a young girl from the ghetto doing big things in the city, and I'm doing them for you, with you, and always together. When my mommies are coming through, and for sure it's a local one, and Lira is coming through with Oratile Dibaga 2.0 is the name of the tune as we take it to the top. When am I?
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0: It's a banging local tune by Dark and Therefore Folks. Jabala's Dab is the name of the song. Before that, I gave you Lil Kim with Not Tonight. Ahead of that was my favorite song by Willem Las KRM, Michael Jackson being the name of the tune. And you and I are wrapping up the second exciting hour of the show. Jumping right into the third one, having nothing but a banging playlist coming through with Lioness Ratang alongside DJ KSB featuring Master B Music with Why My Dali. Ahead of that is one tune that has had us going crazy back in the days when we were still writing our auto books. Destiny's Child with Lose My Breath. 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

0: What did I tell you about infusing your mother tongue in literally anything that you do, wherever that you hold the power to be influential? Could be in the conversation you have on a daily one of my or song, man. Because we just had a banging tune. Her name is Sesame Deep, and the name of the song is Leracho. And she is a deep house music artist and a vocalist from right here in Botswana. And I think I genuinely enjoyed the song more because I was fascinated to hear the language and actually learn it. I was fascinated and very intrigued by how they pronounce the word Lerato, you know? And this goes to even our neighboring countries. You know how recently with Angela Mula's songs on TikTok, they've always showed so much interest in learning that, oh, so Botswana has any other language besides just Setswana, you know? And seeing somebody giving us such a beautiful piece, even a really deep house. Mommy is coming through right here on the Good Love for the Arne FM. We're taking it to the top with Ntsako alongside Sean 101 and Cool MC and Choco. Ngeke is the name of the tune because ahead of that, do catch Tato Tladi alongside Dr. JRS and Thankful Fox with Day and Night. 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

0: Steady coming through with a banging tune alongside Dr. JRS. Day and Night is the name of the song. Taking it to the top all the way to 3 p.m. About to say my goodbyes. But you know I never just walk out without saying proper goodbyes with a dope DJ coming through. The Vital DJ banging your head up and setting the red hot building on fire. As for me, myself and I, it's been such an amazing time spending it with you. Let's do this again tomorrow. Same time, same place on the coolest station in the nation. Talk to 3 p.m. My name is Luhle. So you can always find more of me on the social media platforms. That's Luhle on Facebook, Instagram, TikTok, and Twitter. I love you so much. Make way for the climax of the day coming through from 3 to 6 p.m. For now, it's me signing out. Peace out. I love you. Go out there to love and to live. Live the moment, live the dream, and definitely love the music. When am I? Goodbye.
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1: And of course, this evening on Point of Order, we are joined by, he's a historian, he's a former senior public servant. He's definitely one of the people that really, really writes about Botswana extensively, about our history, about where we come from, and someone who definitely has a broad understanding of the same. And of course, I'm talking about the one and the only, Dr. Jeff Ramsey.
2: Senator Khama was president of the country for, if I'm not wrong, was it 12 years?
3: I would call it 15, including the 18 months he was prime minister, right?
2: Yes. Yeah. At the time, was it not a worry that he was president for so long? Or was it just because he was loved that much?
3: Yeah, at that time, it was not so much a controversy at all. Later on, this idea of term limits would come up. But he was loved so much. Plus, we were in constant, throughout his reign, there was constant challenges. We were making steady progress. But for example, the Rhodesian war was heating up to an nth degree.
0: DJ Sway and Melanie on the climax. 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

0: on the climax. On a beautiful Wednesday afternoon, the 5th of August, 2026. And with that being said, you are now hanging out with your favorite brother and sister in the whole wide world.
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0: Good afternoon, BW. Good afternoon, 267. Good afternoon to Maxes across the country. Oh, yes, we are definitely going to have a ball today on a beautiful Wednesday. It is the 5th of August, 2026, man. And we just want to say good afternoon to you. We hope that you are having such a fantastic time hanging out on Yaron FM. Of course, with that being said, we're going to be taking you home for the next 3 hours. That is Sway and Melanie. And it's going to be such a ball, all right? We always kickstart the show with something we call Hero Classic. But before that, I just wanted to say a big happy birthday to my older brother, man. My older brother, Wadiko.

0: Happy birthday to my boy, man. His name is Mishi Mish. And hey,
1: that's why I
0: said, I never said, and we haven't had that in a long time.
1: One or two.
0: Yeah.
1: One or three.
0: He's
1: can very, who came up with that?
0: I don't know. Is it on a TikTok challenge?
1: Can I know who came up with that? Can I
0: see
1: the pain at the Yahore? When I le motho ere ha o tena aba sa gore ke le gift the boat ata ba yalo tsoga ba re ona 1 ona 2 ona 3
0: let's see. Oh my goodness, okay, how
1: why are you shaking, bro?
0: I haven't done this in a while.
1: It's been a while.
0: Oh,
1: we're
0: my
1: back.
0: Goodness, we are so back. Let's see if this will work. Imagine, I haven't done this in so long, so
1: aba,
0: I'm just trying to remember.
1: I'm tripping.
0: Ah.
1: And I can keep on major, but keep teeny.
0: Hey, let me go. It's a very boo.
1: Show me why you're gonna tell us.
0: Wait.
1: Try again.
0: Okay. Let me try this again. Look, hey,
1: fingers crossed.
0: We haven't done this in a while, okay?
1: Bear with us.
0: So, bear with us. Is he going to answer?
1: He will.
0: Okay, hold on. I was worth a shot. If he doesn't answer, it was worth a shot. At least I said happy birthday. Okay, it's not going through, unfortunately. Yeah,
1: so you're
0: okay.
1: Not going to try one last time, but
0: one
1: you
0: last time.
1: Can't really hit the chance.
0: Come
1: you only
0: on,
1: tried
0: I
1: did, twice.
0: I gave him a chance.
1: No,
0: wait.
1: The chance is 3.
0: What if I'm not doing it correctly?
1: What do you mean? You're doing it the right way. It's ringing. How come we're meeting?
0: Wait. This is the last one.
1: This is the last chance.
0: Ow. I'm sure this is the correct way.
1: It's ringing. It is ringing.
0: I would have tried.
1: Ah, Remolwetsi. Remolwetsi ka yena re lwela ko bo Madagascar.
0: Boss kwa tabeng ke ba re ba di phone.
1: Ka nna ka nyore ke matshwenisa ha go le tope.
0: Oh man.
1: We tried.
0: Ah, I tried.
1: Yeah, you did it.
0: Hello.
2: Hello.
0: Yo, Joey.
2: Oh, what's up, boy?
0: Hey, dog, it's Sway, buddy. What's up, Papa? You're live on the radio, man. I thought today I'd do a little something special for you in case you thought I forgot. I'm sure you thought I forgot, huh?
2: Obviously, I did.
0: Yeah, dog. I thought, look, man, you're very special, and of course, you're gonna get a very special happy birthday. And what better way to do it than a little something from what they have done for the former general Lehatshela Botswana? I remember that they once sang him this song at the instrument.

0: Happy birthday to you, my friend. I hope that you are enjoying your day. What are you up to, my dog?
1: Hey, dog. Unfortunately, I'm at work right now. I can't really know how things are.
0: I know how these things roll, my boy. I'll talk to you after the show. I thought I'd say happy birthday to you. And this one is very special because it's the first time. Rogo, wish a happy birthday. Ole, daddy, welcome to the club, my boy.
1: Thanks, my boy. Sure.
0: All right, man. Enjoy the rest of your day.
1: Sure, thanks.
0: Sure. You see, so nonchalant. Like, he's just...
2: Yeah, he was laughing.
0: No, I mean, he laughed like once, but that was it. He didn't do anything after that. But yeah, man, happy birthday to you. If it is your birthday on the 5th of August, 2026, happy birthday to you as well. And with that being said, we're going to kickstart the show with something we call Hero Classic. Now, today's Hero Classic is so exciting because it's been trending on TikTok and it's a local song. Also, it's a sound that we normally don't play here, Mayara FM, but why not? We want to find out from you, is this next song a hit or a classic? What is a hit? What is a classic, Mel? Well, it's very simple. It is a song we're going to play for you on the radio, and you have to let us know, did the song sink over the years? Like, is it still as hot as it used to be? Or maybe you think it's a classic, you're like, oh man, this song stood the test of time.
2: Wait, this is an old song?
0: Yeah, it's an old song.
2: I thought it's new.
0: No. It's like 8-9 years old.
2: I honestly thought it's new because I've just recently discovered the song on TikTok.
0: Yeah, that's why sound. I love it. Yeah, got that sound, right? Uh-huh. So it's going to be very interesting to find out from you on +26739-11066. Do you think that this song is a hit or a classic?
3: DJ's your boy, DJ Sway. And your girl. And your girl, Melanie, on the climax.

0: And it's called Kemaro Ngwanaka right here on the Climax. And yes, you are listening to Yaron FM, and we are asking you a very simple question. Is this song a hit or a classic? Remember, a hit is a song that was good back in the day. Right now, it's not so good anymore. You're not really vibing with it. Or maybe you think it's a classic and it stood the test of time. Let us know on our numbers. Plus 267-391-1068.
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0: about 8-9 years ago, we're asking you a very simple question. How are you ready, Zomoyar FM? Do you think that it's a hit or a classic?
1: For me, just the song, Kemahumanaga. It got me thinking. After debate, the word maho is just too strong.
0: Yeah, it's a bit too.
1: It's a bit. Yeah. And I'm wondering, is it just us or North? And again, na hair like if you like Ronaldo to ban North.
0: No, North, you're very right. Yeah, Ronaldo to ban North. What would we say?
1: Because if you like Ronaldo, we can't be it.
0: Would we say Mama Rao?
1: Mama Wara,
0: eh? Mama Rao. Ah, no, we would say Mao, eh? Mao.
1: Yeah, Mao is so strong.
0: And in South Africa, if you ever say that to somebody, yeah, you are on the
1: limit. Ora Mao.
2: Wow. WhatsApp or call +267 391 1066. 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

0: Say That right here on the Climax at 327 Yarn FM. And we're wrapping up our conversation. Remember, every 30 minutes, one more the Climax, we play a very fine game where it's like some sort of an icebreaker. What we're just trying to figure out from you, when you listen to a song, do you think that the song is a hit or a classic, right, Mel?
1: Yeah.
0: And it's very, very simple. All you have to do is let us know via voice note or text. And guess what? You can call us now. You can call us on +2 6 7 3 9 1 1 0 6 6. No, man.
1: Show me no go pedi le 267.
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1: You still have been saying the number. Our WhatsApp number.
0: Wait. We have a call.
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0: What's up, my dog?
2: 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That's a hit.
0: 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We have another call online. Let's check this out. Wow. 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Okay, all right. Call me on +2 6 7 3 9 1 1 0 6 6. 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
0: it
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0: Dango boy. 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Is it a hit or a classic? 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
0: I don't want to lie, this feels so good pressing this button. Yarn FM, you're live. Hello. Hello. Hello. Hello. Hello, my guy. Shop is it?
6: I'm
0: not sure. I'm not sure. I'm not sure. I'm not sure. I'm not sure. I'm not sure. I'm not sure. I'm not sure. I'm not sure. I'm not sure. I'm not sure. I'm not sure. I'm not sure. I'm not sure. I'm not sure. I'm not sure. I'm not sure. I'm not sure. I'm not sure. I'm not sure. I'm not sure. I'm not sure. I'm not sure. I'm not sure. I'm not sure. I'm not sure. I'm not sure. I'm not sure. I'm not sure. I'm not sure. I'm not sure. I'm not sure. I'm not sure. I'm not sure. I'm not sure. I'm not sure. I'm not sure. I'm not sure. I'm not sure. I'm not sure. I'm not sure. I'm not sure. I'm not sure. I'm not sure. I'm not sure. I'm not sure. I'm not sure. I'm not sure. I'm not sure. I'm not sure. I'm not sure. I'm not sure. I'm not sure. I'

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2: +2 6 7 3 9 1 1 0 6 6. Anyway,
0: it's a classic according to Skara. Mr. Right, talk to us.
3: Dibenza anare waikuta.
0: Tsutsutsu.
3: Komete. Yago wola DJ. Wanaka. Are ke mago.
2: This is a Setswana thing. When you say maho, it's just disrespectful. We don't say maho.
0: So clearly maho is derogatory.
4: It's too strong.
0: Yeah, it's derogatory on its own. El Tito, talk to us.
5: It's a classic, man.
0: It's definitely a classic. I'll talk to us.
3: Ware wanyala he pine go dimu he go dimu
0: he go dimu ngwana I wonder if Comet ever got married though. Ke ipotsa na tsamusadi na ba tagumotsa and why ma wana gana.
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4: rona.
0: Eh nyana ha go tsotsa go le nyalo le gana mo le gana nto.
4: Ba nanga.
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0: brand new music from Kabza De Small's upcoming album that he actually pushed back another month. The name of the album was to be Tutu. Well, it's still Tutu, I guess. And this one is hanging out with Chronicle Deep and Latik. The name of the song is called Papta. Have you seen his Papta merchandise?
1: Not yet.
0: Ah, oh, dog. It's so clean,
1: maybe I'll see
0: bro.
1: It. I'll see it now because he has a one-man show.
0: Oh yeah, Gani has a one-man show coming up. Yeah.
1: So I think we might see that soon. More
0: yeah, I'm sure. Yeah.
1: For main Moloyana, since he is gonna be that side.
0: Oh, it's gonna be that side.
1: Yeah, but it's gonna
0: really?
1: Be for main Moloyana on the 29th of August.
0: 29th of August.
1: And guess who's hosting?
0: Who's hosting?
1: April Gaze.
0: With her, man, what a beautiful woman, dog. Yeah. Such a different aura about her lately. Ghana, you know what, coming from I don't want to say a background, when you started off, you know, people were hating you, people were always saying a lot about you, but when you see her now, dog, she's going to church.
1: That's the thing with
0: attending lifestyle at events. She's just a different, you know, energy about
1: she,
0: her.
1: She
0: it's so beautiful. Yeah, and I think just the whole crew, I kind of, they were just superseded by this whole, I guess, black cloud that was above them. No, it's like everything. If they post, no, if they post a picture about Baba Ruha, about Bari, all the time. Right now, you know, Lip G's got her own event going on. Hainina is all good. MC Theo is good. Bakos Led, all sharp. It just seems like everything in that crew is actually getting along. And I saw it Maloba go at the Sunday market that she hosted out at Wonga Gardens. Right now, though, we're about to find out what Mel has for us on the hot story of the day.
2: Hot story of the day on the climax.
0: What's up, Mel?
1: Why am I laughing?
0: Dinta.
1: Why am I laughing? So what is happening right now is that Botswana Police Services, they released a press statement warning Botswana Tota against suspicious overseas job offers. So the Botswana Police Service has raised concern over the rising number of Botswana reportedly missing after traveling abroad for lucrative job opportunities.
0: Yeah.
1: So currently, 22 Botswana have been reported missing after leaving for jobs abroad.
0: Wow.
1: 8 others were intercepted before reaching that destination, with 2 being rescued in a foreign countries. So here is the number of victims. 19 to 48 years. Families report not hearing from relatives for months despite calls, social media, and other attempts to contact them. So the concern is that these cases point to fraudulent overseas recruitment schemes that may lead to human trafficking, labor exploitation, and other transnational organized crime. Botswana Police Services believe more cases may be unreported. It's about the 22 and 8 others with 32 cases. I get it. So all these other cases about the they may be there, but only more because they're unreported. And then, despite public awareness campaigns, desperation is being exploited by criminal network promising high salaries and fully funded travel.
0: But how do you believe that though? Like,
1: show me. I feel like.
0: I don't know.
1: I take a walk in my shoes.
0: Okay.
1: I feel like it's that thing. Hape go kare mago, do they have this thing ya hui mela hela mo ile go re go no ga ga go thalela.
0: Ba maso. And if o se pudi matseba, by the time you wake up, everything could have went bad because it takes a lot for me to believe anything that is said on the internet, especially job opportunities in a time that we're living in. You know what I mean?
1: Desperation for me. You know,
0: you got a lot of desperation.
1: Yeah, I was looking at myself, my lord, by getting my life being held against the heart. We talk again. People are crying, and I'm out here. I'm one of those people who are crying at this economy. But then I look at myself, I can have 3 meals per day. There's somebody who knows how to do this at all. You understand?
0: Yeah.
1: So imagine that person who has to do this at all. You understand? How long a baby daddy is not even helping. Landlord, come 6 months because I do the rent. And then you come across a post like that for the job opportunity. What about $50,000 US? Ororua, pla, ororua, boats out the whole floor. You're gonna be like, you know what? I'm going. But I'm not going to book a flight to Hanan. Go around to book a flight. You're like, this is genuine. That's it.
0: I need us to be very careful because I think, hella. In all, and I know they have a couple of guidelines there that you should maybe just read up for us. But I just feel like we just need to be very careful. But so on a malatinga, but to ba Babuhita, people are just evil out there. People have ill intentions for other human beings. And as desperate as you are, your international opportunities are so tricky at this time, at this point in time. It feels like we're going back in terms of the knowledge that we know about what is happening in the international market. And also just, Hamutawarare, come to Russia. When you know that Russia and Ukraine have had a non-ending feud or war that is going on in those two countries. And then what, there can be a chef at Russia, for example. This is just an example. It's not like I know if there was that opportunity. You need to question yourself. The lack of knowledge that we also have about international affairs. As desperate as you are, you cannot, for any reason, we do have a lot of lahats le lona la matat, or worry no, get to lahats lime, le lore ke lime, to go and try live a life where I'm promised $50,000 when you don't know, kelantawa thing. Like you said, they do convince you to a certain extent. Yo, we'll have everything according to plan. And it should always be a red flag. Maybe just, Mel, just to wrap up today's hot story of the day, just read out those outlines. These are from the Botswana Police Services. And I need you to take heed of what the services are saying about international travel and also these international opportunities that they post on different platforms, right? So what do you have for us, Mel?
1: They are saying the public is therefore urged to exercise extreme caution before accepting employment opportunities abroad. Prospective job seekers should, one, verify that recruitment agencies are legally registered and licensed. Two, seek guidance from the Ministry of International Relations before traveling overseas, especially number two, Tabato. And then three, avoid making payments for recruiters or agencies whose credentials cannot be independent and verified. Four, carefully review employment contracts and seek professional advice when necessary. And then be cautious of offers promising unusually high salaries or fully funded travel and accommodation. Inform family members of travel plans and maintain regular communication. Keep and share copies of travel documents, employment contracts, and recruiter details. If in doubt, cancel travel plans, even if already en route, and seek assistance from airport officials.
0: That, and I think that's very sound, and I really do appreciate the fact that Botswana Police Services came out with this information, because 22 is a very high number. And we do not want to be missing anybody else in light of everything that's happening across the world. But the world is a very evil place. As much as Chotlagoya Mogalona is very bad, rather, not personally, and this is me saying, I'd rather stay in my country and seek an opportunity than gore botshelo ba ka bo go latlhana go ile gore batsadi ba mega ba ile gore ke ko kae.
1: Also, the other thing is that people need to understand that gomaswe everywhere, and every job that comes, just take it. There's a video that I saw ya ga lezozo le me seretsa ba bua ka khanya teng gore kana to bona le degree o gore I cannot go and work my filling station. Re kala di jobs ba tsala. Not that I feel like any job etang I keep elegeng I ke gona a cleaner I ke gona, and do not say job wena e kwatase if it can feed you at the end of the day. How tsana malaine go tshopisi kana o tsana kae wherever at a local store ga gona mo go teng ba ba tsere madi ka go reka go bereka go 123
0: go tanka ba ba tsere
1: madi ga go thaulwe madi ke madi bona le gore o tsohana o botsa mawe ya kwa o togala bana ba gago kwana, you might never come back. Bona wa re ba sele ba iragalela keng wa tlhaloganye. So we just need to be vigilant.
0: Thank you so much for today's hot story of the day. More music coming up. That's Janu Zell coming in with a song called Be My Life.
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1: Corruption buster DCEC seeks autonomy through new law and new employment and labor relations law to officially take effect from 1st September. With Yaron FM News at 4, I am Liteng Manze. Good afternoon. The Directorate on Corruption and Economic Crime will propose to the Ministry for the Presidency the introduction of a law that would allow the organization to operate autonomously. Director General and Accounting Officer Botlhale Makgekgenene says the proposed legislation will introduce new corruption offences, including abuse of office, embezzlement, misappropriation of funds, coercion of investors, and fronting. He added that the law would also cover corruption in the private sector and cases involving foreign public officials, while suspending limitation periods that currently allow high-profile suspects to evade prosecution. The long-awaited Employment and Labour Relations Law will officially take effect from 1st September. Labour Minister Pius Mokgware says the new legislation will ensure stronger protection for workers and improved workplace conditions. He confirmed that all supporting regulations have now been approved by the relevant stakeholders, paving the way for full implementation.
2: Molao ya ka ga o simolla ka duwane o simolla go ne go tsene di dumalano tsa molao wa bogologolo tsone di ka bo dintsi di ere ke gore ga o ne o na le kontraka le di-agreement tsone tsone dintsi di 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
1: And finally, the Botswana Network on Ethics, Law and HIV and AIDS, Bonela, has urged the government to expand comprehensive sexuality education and widen access to PrEP. Programs coordinator Katlego Sechele said adolescent girls continue to bear a heavy HIV burden due to structural inequality rather than personal choice. She noted that the 839 new infections among girls in 2025 reported by NAPA underscore how poverty, gender inequality, and intergenerational relationships hinder safe sex negotiation. Sechele stressed that it is vital for families and schools to ensure every young person has access to services, can exercise their rights, and live free from exploitation.
3: That adolescent girls continue to face a large burden of HIV due to structures.
1: She noted that the 839 new infections among girls in 2025 reported by NAPA underscore how poverty, gender inequality, and intergenerational relationships hinder safe sex negotiation. Sechele stressed that it is vital for families and schools to ensure every young person has access to services, can exercise their rights, and live free from exploitation.
3: That adolescent girls continue to face a large burden of HIV due to structural inequalities rather than individual choices. Intergenerational relationships often involve unequal power dynamics, making it difficult for young girls to negotiate for safer sex or to refuse unwanted advances or access HIV prevention services. Our response must therefore go beyond awareness campaigns. Botswana must strengthen comprehensive sexuality education, expand access to youth-friendly HIV and SRHR services, increase uptake of PrEP among adolescent girls and young women.
1: And a quick look at our top stories this hour. Corruption buster DCEC seeks autonomy through new law and new employment and labor relations law to officially take effect from 1st September.
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1: And a quick look at our Yarn FM news weather update this afternoon. Gaborone tops out at 25 degrees Celsius, Francistown 26 degrees, Kasane 25, and Mawung the warmest at 28 degrees Celsius with plenty of sunshine and dry conditions throughout the day. Across the borders, Johannesburg reaches 21 degrees Celsius, Lusaka 25, Harare 26 degrees Celsius, Windhoek also 26, while Cape Town stays much cooler at 13 degrees Celsius with a chilly, cloudy feel compared to the rest of the region. 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
3: Modern football has redefined goalkeeper training, and Orange Botswana's Pika Marathon contribution is more than just financial sponsorship. With the sports update, I am Thabang Matlali. Good afternoon. Changes in the role of goalkeepers in modern football has led to a shift on how they are trained ahead of a season. This observation was made by Kabelo Samila, who is the goalkeeper coach at Dinadid Football Academy, during a discussion with Yarn FM Sport. A study by the FIFA Technical Study Group shows that modern training emphasizes cognitive unpredictability and decision-making, requiring goalkeepers to interpret game shifts in real time. Samila noted that strong positional awareness is vital in goalkeeper training to effectively manage such situations.
4: Diving is kind of like a bonus skill to a goalkeeper. If a goalkeeper dives, to us as coaches, he was late to position himself. That is why we work on handling and movement. The movement helps in always being at the focal point when the ball is coming. Always the ball finds you in the right position as a goalkeeper. You don't need to dive. The movements and the catching or the handling skill are the most important basics in goalkeeping.
3: He emphasized the key areas that coaches focus on to ensure goalkeepers are match ready during pre-season preparation.
4: Any player, when he goes for a break, he comes back rusty. Goalkeeping works with handball eye coordination. We have that challenge, the issue of footwork. Another challenge is dealing with aerial balls. Is a major setback in most of the goalkeepers, even professionally. The anticipation, to bring them back to the anticipation of when to go out and when to come back, is a major problem that we have to deal with. Decision making, issues of communication, to block the passing lanes through balls.
3: Orange Botswana has stated that their participation in the Orange Pigwe National Marathon extends beyond simply funding the event. Nene Maiga, who is the CEO of Orange Botswana, highlighted that encompassing broader community development initiatives is top of their list. The company has served as a sponsor for the Pigwe National Marathon for a decade, with the 2026 race drawing a record 10 out of 2,700 participants. Maiga says their annual visits to Zana contribute to boosting the local economy, notably through hospitality and the catering sectors.
5: And after 10 years, I think we can be proud of the partnership we have built. What we do goes beyond partnership, goes beyond just sports, to community development, healthier lifestyle and economic growth in Celebi Pikwe, and economic and tourism catalysts, as this race has become a major regional event, boosting local sports, tourism, making all the hotels full to the point where even us as a sponsor struggle to find space for some of our teams. So I guess this is something to be celebrated.
3: She reiterated that Orange Botswana's involvement in sport is centered around uplifting the athletes.
5: I'm also extremely proud that 10 years ago, we bet on the potential in Botswana for excellence in athleticism. I'm also proud to say that in 2022, we signed a young man who was then rising star, but little known outside of our borders, Letsile Teboho, who is now first gold Olympic medalist in the country, and absolutely not the only Botswana to shine in athletics. Orange Botswana has increases its contribution. So this year it's 268,000 pula for prize money and 35,000 pula for volunteers and marshals.
3: Catch the next sports update radio on the Climax at 5:05. Till then, good afternoon.
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6: Mahosi defends the 333,000 family trip and wife's promotion. 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
7: Well, so it's a bit of a problem. I won't be like it. I won't be like it. I won't be
8: like it. I won't be like it. I won't be like it. I won't be like it. I won't be like it. Vacation, like vacation. How will you mention the word Nelly Jose Tiro and Nelly? Nelly vacation in vacation. Can one vacation at Tiro Melo or Little Tolira Sing or Mela? I need vacation in vacation out. Lara Rato was spent to a hell I am.
7: We're crossing out as a nation. Ah, man.
9: But we need Mahosi in our lives. Wow, what a man.
7: Ah, man. Ah, oh, yeah, we're drinking. No, it's a little ceremony together.
10: Yeah, but Damas, oh, one of what he did.
0: Monday to Friday, 3 to 6 p.m. This is The Climax with DJ Sway and Melanie.
1: 4:11 right here on Yarn FM. A beautiful Wednesday, the 5th of August, 2026. It is time for new music of the day. We do this across all the shows from The Rush till No Cap. And we call it Setswana Dichabeng right here on The Climax, because this is whereby we get to premiere a local song and you can tell us how you feel about the song on +26739110066. Today, oh my goodness, I think Kitoko Tshwana le Sweu Gompieno. I love the song. I got to listen to it today on Lucia's show. I was listening to Lucia's show and I got to come across this song. I love, love it. It is the MXC with Sobabili.
11: Yeah, we're looking for some new music. Over.
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0: Fire, and it's called For Better Days right here on the Climax 428 Yaren FM is the time, and of course we are smack in the middle of the show now. Ladies, you know we're all living in a very
1: hello, daddy lady.
0: No. This pertains to the conversation we're about to have.
1: Okay.
0: We all know we are in a crisis. So the other day I got an email right from a gentleman who says, "Hey, look, I have a platform which kind of centralizes instead of having to figure out from one pharmacy to the other, trying to drive from one spot to the other." You know what I mean?
1: That's
0: so I said, "Man, you need to come to your FM and explain this, because this is the perfect time." All you gotta do is listen to what this gentleman has to say. The name of the company is Checkup Meds. Right, as in check where medicine is. I'm actually not sure, and I think that is more information we're going to get in just a few, okay? So don't go anywhere. I think this is a very important conversation you might not want to miss. It is not an application, which is crazy. It's a platform we use every single day, which is WhatsApp. I know.
1: So it's accessible.
0: It's very accessible, right? So I think this is where he comes in to just let us know in just a few. He's coming in just a bit. Don't go anywhere right now, though. It is 4:30, and Lite Manz is coming in with the headlines for the 5 p.m. news bulletin. 4:30.
1: 4:30. Dog.
0: Did I say that?
2: I'm so sorry.
0: No, chill out.
1: Hello.
3: MP Kidikilwe raises alarm over drug shortages in Serowe, and gender-based violence is draining South Africa's economy. 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
0: see where Checkup Meds comes in.
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0: absolute Afrobeat classic right here on The Climax. This is Techno coming in with Bana right here on The Climax at 4:34 Yarn FM. We are slowly leading to the 5 p.m. news bulletin. Mm-hmm. And around this time, every single Wednesday, man, we like to talk all things either business or health, all right? Today, we are going to do it's a health label. And I did explain just earlier on, there is a young gentleman who sent an email the other day. I said, look, I have this platform whereby some sort I centralize, but I'm just the messenger.
1: Yeah.
0: All right. I'm gonna let the mouthpiece himself let us know what is in the center. How do we check meds Botswana? I love the name. It's very direct with what the firm is all about. Now, joining us this afternoon on Yarn FM, his name is Letswele Tsatla. He's the founder of Checka Meds Botswana. Here to let us know more about what Checka Meds Botswana is. Letswele, welcome to Yarn FM. How are you doing today, my brother?
2: I'm good. Thank you. Thank you, Yarn FM, for welcoming me.
0: Absolutely love it. You're hanging out with Sway and Mel. Checka Meds. Right.
2: That's good. Yeah.
0: I am literally in my car. I'm about to go home, or I just left the office. I just sat down in the car, switched on the radio. Maybe I'm still in the office. Maybe I'm at home streaming live. Maybe it's international. Wherever I am in Botswana, and I hear Sway at Checka Meds.
2: Yeah.
0: Obviously, when you separate it, when I like check, and then there's meds, which is medicine. Yeah. And when you put it together, it's like check medicine meds. Here, right?
1: Yeah.
0: And I'm assuming this is where it all came from. But just let us know, Checka Meds. What is Checka Meds according to you?
2: Okay. I think from the start, Checka Meds is it's a Botswana born built digital platform.
0: Mm-hmm.
2: Yeah, it's for everyday use, and it's built for to serve Botswana. So basically, when you connect the name, like you've already said, Checka Meds, it's a regular name that we all use every day, like check this, check that, check that.
0: Yeah. Mm.
2: Yeah. So Checka Meds came from that name. That name came from there. So I put it together, and then that name came about.
0: I love
2: Checka
0: it.
2: Meds. Yeah.
0: So now, inspiration.
2: Yeah.
0: We've been in a very deep hole of lack and shortages. Social media.
2: Yeah.
0: But according to you, what really inspired you to say, you know what? I want to do this for my country.
2: You know what? Checka Meds just came from the concern, man, that we all have, and the feeling that everyone is having right now with the medical shortages of medication.
0: Yeah.
2: So basically what's happening, we're just trying to bridge that gap, the invisibility gap.
0: Mm.
2: So Checka Meds, what it does is we want to make available medication visible.
0: Mm-hmm.
2: That's where we come in. That's where the main concern is.
0: Okay.
2: Because you might have a situation where the medication is there, but people can't see it.
0: Mm-hmm.
2: I'll give you an example. You have a mother who's got who's just been given prescription. She's got a sick kid.
0: Okay.
2: What they do is they will run to the facility, look for medication.
0: Mm.
2: Once with the prescription, they dash to the facility.
0: Yeah.
2: Look for the medication. They don't find it.
0: Yeah.
2: What happens next? They run around calling pharmacies, making calls,
0: using resources.
2: Yeah, using resources, traveling up and down, wasting money and time. What happens? And the kid condition of the kid worsens.
0: Mm.
2: So that's where we are as Checka Meds. We are just trying to bridge that gap. So at that point, when the mother runs around, we just want to come in and say, "Hey, you never know. Maybe the medication that you're looking for is just 2 meters away from you."
0: Save costs as well, going directly to where you can possibly find.
2: You have people coming from as far as Malepolule, as far as other places coming to Gaps to look for medication.
0: Mm.
2: When they do, they find that the medication is there. Whereas if they could just use the platform, go on WhatsApp, papa, and then they find a way where they can easily go to.
0: So
2: without them having to run around looking for medication.
0: You said WhatsApp, and we speak about apps, right?
1: Yeah.
0: It's like a built app that you can download. But everybody, I like to believe a very good majority of Botswana banalo WhatsApp.
2: Mm. Yeah,
0: right?
2: So
0: how does it work in that regard?
2: You know, it's a web and WhatsApp based platform.
0: Okay, web and WhatsApp. Okay, cool.
2: So basically, we try to move away from getting an app and trying to build an app per se, an application that you get from Play Store, App Store.
1: Yeah, yeah.
2: We just wanted a platform that's easily accessible from everyone.
1: Yeah.
2: So what did we do? We jumped onto WhatsApp.
1: Okay.
2: Everyone has got a WhatsApp. WhatsApp has got a huge following. Everyone has got an app. Plus, there's a huge giant locally. They support when you have data, mm-hmm. you can easily have WhatsApp. So which means we are covering a whole lot of demographic.
1: Mm-hmm.
2: Everyone was using that. Mm. So what happens is there's a number.
1: Okay.
2: You save the number 714244486.
1: Okay.
2: You save it on your phone.
1: Mm.
2: Whatever medication you're looking for, you punch it. Let's say Panado. You punch in Panado, and the search returns with the where you can find the Panado. Like the participating facilities, like pharmacies, if they are on the platform, mm-hmm. if they are registered with us,
1: mm-hmm.
2: when you search Panado, it'll at least give you a whole list of those guys, like pharmacy A, pharmacy B, pharmacy C.
1: Mm-hmm.
2: This is how much they're selling it. This is where they're located, the name and all those. And then from there, you select. My pharmacy A is just 10 meters away from me. I'm 10 kilometers away from me. Let me just go get it from this one. As opposed to you running around, going to other places.
1: Hmm.
2: Yeah.
1: That's very interesting, man.
3: It is very interesting, and I'm also wondering, how does this platform determine, how does this app determine which pharmacies have a particular medicine in stock?
2: Mm. Okay. Mm. So what happens is, let's say we approach a pharmacy, we let them know, we've got a platform, this is what it does, and want to shebang. And then if we onboard them, that we get the request for the mm-hmm. the inventory, the stock,
1: yeah.
2: that they are comfortable with giving for public access. So we onboard the pharmacy with their inventory on our platform, so that when you search, the system itself intelligently tells you that pharmacy ABC, they've got 1, 2, 3. Your medication is 1, 2, 3 mm-hmm. at this price, the location.
1: Is this AI based?
2: No, it's just a bot.
1: Huh.
3: I got out of that working hard.
1: Wow, that's very interesting. Yeah. And do you know how many facilities or pharmacies?
2: Yeah, at the moment we are.
1: You have?
2: Because we were busy onboarding pharmacies.
1: Okay.
2: Johnny, the whole of Johnny, we got covered.
3: Wow.
2: And then in gaps, we've got a few, but we are slowly getting in there.
1: Aha. Uh-huh.
2: Yeah.
1: Okay, because it also kind of led to my next question. What are some of the toughest issues that you come across, especially with pharmacies, in terms of inventory? How do you keep it updated? How often are people willing to be a part of this? Is it at a fee? Maybe I own a pharmacy and I'm listening to
2: you
1: on FM.
2: It's all about trust and partnership.
1: Yeah,
3: true.
2: Yeah, we give transparency. We tell them what this is all about, mm-hmm. the cause and the concern. So what happens is, like a pharmacy, they give us the inventory, they open up account on Checkermeds.
1: Okay.
2: Checkermeds gives them the digital dashboard.
1: Aha, okay.
2: That's where they do all their management for their stock, the inventory, they do add or remove whatever.
1: Okay.
2: That's where everything functions from there.
1: Okay.
2: So what you see when you search is what they have added. The store itself, the dashboard, the management from the back.
1: Okay.
2: Yeah, that's where everything is in there. And that's how they do the updates and everything.
1: Wow.
2: Yeah.
1: I love that. I love
3: it's so interesting.
1: The fact that you sat down and said, you know what, there is a, like you said, there's a gap in this medical world.
2: Yeah, it's all about invisibility.
1: Yeah. Invisibility,
2: because
1: yes.
2: if you look at it, people, they have this frustration that they don't know where the medication is.
1: Yeah.
2: Even if our healthcare system here, CMS, they've given out medication to, distributed the medication to all the healthcare facilities.
1: Mm.
2: And then the biggest gap will be the medication is there, but people can't see it.
3: Mm.
2: They don't know where the medication
3: is.
2: Yeah, you could go maybe to Bujulamalefe.
4: Okay.
2: You go there, get consultation, and when you want to go to dispensary to get your stuff, your medication, it's not there. Whereas if you knew that maybe extension 2, they've got what you need, you would just go do the consultation then, and then you get your stuff, then you go home.
1: Which is interesting. In terms of the government, have you approached them? What kind of merge are you trying to do them? Because I think this would be, especially for our nation, it would be very critical.
2: Yeah.
1: These are government hospitals, government clinics. How have they received your, maybe your conversation?
2: Yeah.
1: Do they know about your conversation in that regard?
2: It's an ongoing conversation.
1: Yeah.
3: Okay.
2: We had conversation with CMS. We had, I don't know if I'm supposed to reveal this, but we had conversation with CMS, the informatics.
1: Yeah,
2: we had conversations. It's an ongoing conversation.
1: Yeah,
2: nothing is written yet, nothing is agreed yet. We show them what we have. They liked it, and we want to use platforms like this to help Checkermates push the agenda, because what we are trying to do, we're just trying to come in as a supporting layer, a digital support layer to the existing infrastructure and the healthcare. Not that we want to say they're not doing a good job or anything. They're doing an excellent work, and we are proud of whatever they already have. So we just want to come in and join forces with them, and then bring in Checkermates so that the patient can receive the treatment faster, as opposed to what it's going on at the moment.
1: Mm-hmm.
2: Yeah, that's what we Checkermates is.
1: Okay.
2: We just want to give those the caregivers the power to assess your medication faster, and then the patient to get treatment faster as well.
3: I'm kind of curious, though. Is Checkermates all about checking where your medicines are, or you also provide other services? Because you know when it comes to like the healthcare system, consultation, can I also like get consultation or no? I don't know if this is far-fetched.
1: That would be pretty cool as well. But do you have any other services that you serve at Checkermates?
2: Checkermates is on our roadmap. We don't only do searches. We also have a video consultation as well.
1: Come on. Yeah. Okay.
2: So it's a digital pathway, in a sense, pathway guidance to the pharmacist. So what happens is, let's say a patient, they're home, and then they've got the medication. They can just consult the pharmacy that, do I really need to take this medication? Because sometimes you might not know if you need to take the medication and how you should take it. And then if we have access to your pharmacist or to clinics, or even a doctor, because the pharmacist, they can reroute you to the proper health that you can receive.
1: The founder of Checkermates. Yes, it is within the name Checkermates. Check where medicine is available. But so we are in a very damning health shortage. Jagan Luka earlier on in the headlines, little manza we are Sorweha to Garona Lesemunya. So when I am on the app and I'm in Sorwe or Ghetto, even then it will point out what no Molemo Trokang Oko Belebelebe, though there is no Sorwe pharmacy currently, right? It'll be Horarinya. If you can travel to Gaborone or go to ABCD, it doesn't have to necessarily be just Gaborone people or joining people currently.
2: You know, Checkermates is nationwide, man.
1: Yeah.
2: We want to do a nationwide. We are reaching all the corners of Botswana, trying to get all the pharmacies. Like as I'm here, I'm so proud. I'm happy to be here with Yarn FM, because you guys cover the whole country.
1: Definitely, yeah.
2: So if pharmacies are listening, we would like to onboard them on our platform. It's not about us, it's about the people.
1: Mm-hmm. Yeah.
2: Because we want to bring solutions to what is happening now. So if you are in Francistown, if you are in Gaps, if you are in Matubudukwan or anywhere else, as long as you've got WhatsApp, and then you punch in what you're looking for, the participating facilities, they will be able to, you'll be able to see where you, what you want and what you're looking for.
1: innovation and health coming in one room. And remember, this is not an application ya bo Apple. This is just WhatsApp, you know, khalang o bua le masike le ditsala ka yona. It's the very same one that can literally save your life. Now, Mr. Satla, if I'm a pharmacy, where can I get a hold of you? I know there are doctors, and I know that there are pharmacies that are listening right now. You know, different people in the health sector. For some, maybe kila ntlaba utla ka check meds. Where can they get a hold of you? And then also, as a client, as a mulwetse yo long gore ke thoka thuso, just repeat the process for us, gore wa receive a number a jang, what happens after that, and then that is how we're going to part ways today.
2: Okay, so basically what happens is let me start with the patient first.
1: Okay.
2: Maybe a caregiver. So we have a WhatsApp number, our WhatsApp channel number. It's 7142-4486.
1: Okay.
2: You save it on your phone, on your WhatsApp. And then when you're looking for anything, you just punch it, the name of the particular medication that you're looking for. You punch it, Panado, paracetamol, Allergex, anything. And then the participating facilities, the pharmacies, the clinics, those which have registered or have an account with Checker Meds.
1: Yeah.
2: We have those, they will be having that inventory, so which means whatever you be searching, they'll be the ones supplying you with that information. Yeah.
1: Okay, so if they want to get a hold of you as Checker Meds, where can they find you?
2: Just go to checkermeds.co.bw. There's option for you to do sign up. You can sign up on your own, or you can call our office. We can assist you. There are numbers at the bottom, 775-560-140. That's my line. They can bang my line, and then I can assist them.
1: All right. We thank you so much for joining us this afternoon.
2: Sorry.
1: I'm sure that is probably another pharmacy calling right now as we speak. Let's do this. Coming in with a very, very different way of gotlhola melemo ha kokware o loko jula mo lefoko block 9 o bo simola wa broadcast a zwa broadcast o boya zola tso zola bo boya na o tsana mo block 9 gape e le gore o batla melemo ya gago check meds Botswana is like listen.
2: Yeah.
1: All right, we have centralized some sort of a system that will make sure that when all you have to do is save our number. Hela ja go save a number ya tsala gago kana le sika la gago. O bo tsena mo WhatsApp. Ha o tsena mo WhatsApp hela bo dumelang Panado. 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Imagine the time that it saves you, and it could also save a life. Mr. Satla, thank you so much for joining us this afternoon.
2: Thank you so much. In closing, we are definitely and thankful for you guys to give us a platform to be able to share our road vision, as well as our mandate to join forces with the ministry, our healthcare system, to become a support layer, and we are very thankful for that. And we are calling all the pharmacies, please come and join Checker Meds so that we can serve Botswana.
1: I love it. Look, Oscar Tsaba, our pharmacy go Palape, our pharmacy go Sorowe, our go Ghetto Maung, Pique, Jagal Redita and Wear NFM, Kie, platform Elore, Ekopanya, the patient, client, caregiver with the pharmacies. Monaco Elore, Hagona Milomo Monaco Agumpeno. I think this is possibly one of the best things that I've ever heard in the year 2026. Thank you, Mr. Satla. More music coming up, Happy Bambino, as well as Uncle Waffles.

0: concern that the unavailability of critical medicinal drugs has led to rising deaths in Serowe. Speaking in Parliament, Kedikilwe urged the government to move swiftly to procure and distribute medicines to safeguard the lives of ordinary citizens who rely on public health facilities. Botswana has been struggling with drug shortages for more than a year, with growing pressure on the health system and patients. In response, Assistant Minister of Health Lawrence Okedise dismissed the claims, saying statistics do not show a significant increase in mortality rates in Serowe. The Directorate on Corruption and Economic Crime, DCEC, will propose to the Ministry for the Presidency the introduction of a law that would allow organizations to operate autonomously. Director General and Accounting Officer Botlale Magegenene says the proposed legislation will introduce new corruption offences, including abuse of office, embezzlement, misappropriation of funds, coercion of investors and fronting. She added that the law would also cover corruption in the private sector and cases involving foreign public officials while suspending limitation periods that currently allow high-profile cases suspects to evade prosecution. And finally, gender-based violence is draining South Africa's economy of an estimated 42.2 billion rands due to criminal justice processes, healthcare needs of victims, and lost productivity. This emerged at the GBV Business Conference held in Sandton, Johannesburg. Delegates highlighted capacity constraints, limited access to services, and a lack of education and training as key challenges weakening the fight against GBV and femicide. Hosted by Gordon Institute of Business Science, this year's gathering brought together business executives, governance experts, and civic movements to focus on practical ways the private sector can strengthen prevention and responses. Delegates agreed that tackling the scourge requires expanded, coordinated, and effective action. In a recap of our top stories this hour, MP Kedikilwe raises concern over drug shortages in Serowe and gender-based violence is draining the South African economy.
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2: the real story.
0: The long-awaited... And now in business news, the long-awaited Employment and Labour Relations Law will officially take effect from 1st September. Labour Minister Pius Mokgware says the new legislation will ensure stronger protection for workers and improved workplace conditions. He confirmed that all supporting regulations have now been approved by relevant stakeholders, paving the way for full implementation.
3: Molao ya ka ga o simolla ka duwane o simolla go ne go tsene di dumalano tsa molao wa bogologolo tsone di ka bodintsi di ebe ke gore ga o ne o na le kontraka le di-agreement tsone tsone dintsi di ya 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
0: In a look at our currency exchange rates this afternoon, the Bula is trading at 1 rand 20 cents, 13 Bula 55 tebe against the American dollar, 15 Bula 65 tebe against the euro, and finally 18 Bula 26 tebe gets you the British pound.
1: The Yarn FM weather update is proudly brought to you by Air Botswana. 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
0: Gaborone tops out at 26 degrees Celsius this afternoon. Gaborone 20, Francistown 26, Kasani 25 degrees Celsius, and Maung is the warmest at 28 degrees Celsius, with plenty of sunshine and dry conditions throughout the day. Across the borders, Johannesburg reaches 21 degrees Celsius, Lusaka 25, Harare 26, Windhoek is also at 26 degrees Celsius,

0: Well, Cape Town stays much cooler at 13 degrees Celsius with a chilly, cloudy feel compared to the rest of the region. 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
3: Botswana's young athletes prioritize growth over glory at World Under-20 Championships and CAP Club tournaments matter for football development. With the sports update, I am Thabang Matlale. Good afternoon. The Botswana Junior National Athletics team, currently competing at the World Under-20 Championships, is focusing on gaining experience and developing expertise. This was shared by team manager Kenneth Kikwe during an exclusive interview with Yarn FM Sport from Oregon, USA. The squad, consisting of 11 athletes, will take part in various track events at the Under-20 Championships from the 5th of August. Kikwe noted that no specific medal target has been set for the team to avoid placing unnecessary pressure on the young competitors.
4: Especially on the developmental side, we have Timi, we haven't put our hopes very high. Ready for the challenge, because it's only at this level. That is something that's a good moment. So the mood is very high on the team.
3: He also disclosed the names of some of the standout track athletes within the team.
4: We have around 11 athletes on the team. Nali deflate in 100 meters, 200 meters, and 400 meters. Really, 4x4 yabana, 4x1 yabana. We had a challenge, yahor basadi haba qualify. We could not put in any relays because we only had one woman who qualifying in the Sami Muhutziwa. Others, kibana, new men, Vinya Pazima, Wajamata Kulis, Lagi Chiviraba qualify for 400. Those are the athletes are non Libanese.
3: Participating in KEF Club competitions is critical for improving players, the coaches, and officiating standards, according to Tariq Babiteng. The Botswana Football Association president noted this at the CAF Champions League Qualifiers qualifiers draw in Gaborone on Tuesday. Botswana's representative, Gaborone United Ladies, were drawn against the Lesotho Defence Force, Zes Kondola Girls, and Herontal Queens in Group A. Babiteng pointed out that such competitions also inspire the next generation of football stars.
5: It exists to give our clubs an opportunity to compete at the highest level, to inspire young girls across Southern Africa, and to produce representatives capable of competing with the best clubs in the continent. To strengthen our competitions, to ensure that those competitions become a vehicle of football development. I encourage every team to compete with passion, discipline, and respect for one another.
3: This year's qualifiers are scheduled to take place at the Gaborone United Stadium from the 20th to the 29th of August. The current COSAFA president further emphasized that similar tournaments will be hosted in other countries within SADC.
5: Competitions must create opportunities not only for players and coaches, but also the referees, administrators, broadcasters, sponsors, and local businesses. Every tournament should leave something behind, strengthen football, and create value for the host nation. It is my desire that over time, COSAFA competitions are hosted across all our member associations.
3: Catch the next sports update tomorrow morning on The Rush. Till then, good evening.
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0: Jackalus One Time with this one, introducing the third and final hour of the show, 5:14, Yarn FM, man, on a beautiful Wednesday afternoon, the 5th of August, 2026. So hang out with your brother and sister, Sway and Mel, all the way till 6 p.m. Now, Mel, what did I be meaning to ask you? So I have a friend, right? He is starting a new job very soon, right? By the way, I'm very, very proud of him. Congratulations, my boy. Now, I said, well, you know, starting at a new place is always like kind of difficult. Like, it's not always like smooth sailing. You know what I mean?
1: Yeah.
0: Like, I'm not all the time. Some people just make it really, blissful the first couple of days of work. Sometimes where you're going, yeah, the culture there is a little bit different. So I wanted to find out from you now, as well as Max's across Botswana, what are some of the toughest things about starting a new job? Hit me. Like when I think about, for example, just Yarn FM, what are some of like the toughest things about starting a new job at a place where you don't, well, you barely knew us. Right, and you're coming into an opportunity. It's for you, but at the end of the day, I work well
1: under pressure.
0: I work well under pressure. I am a team player. But what are some of those things that really catch you off guard about starting a job at a new place? I ask you as well, listeners. Let's help my friend. Was born in Sincha and corporate, and I'm really inquisitive and very, very curious. What are some of those difficult things or the toughest things that make a new job, you know, a little bit unbearable, right? So for me, character. Mm-hmm. Different characters, trying to figure out who's in my corner and not, you know what I mean?
1: Yeah.
0: Because I think I just come to believe and accept, Jorge, when you work somewhere, there are some people who are just your co-worker. They're like, you know, your favorite co-worker. You know what I mean? So until then, what do you mean? Akriya, my favorite chum. No, but chumi, can you really go through a day's work or work for years at a company or sena you confined in Kotiro?
1: No.
0: Can you?
1: Yes, I can.
0: You can?
1: Yeah.
0: Really?
1: Yeah, you're colleagues for a reason. You're not friends.
0: Really?
1: Yeah, your colleagues are not your friends.
0: Nah, then you are the problem.
1: No.
0: No, you're the problem.
1: No, Jamie, you cannot be the problem. One thing, I feel like that's the problem that a lot of people, I feel like I need to give this as an advice. A lot of people go into workplaces and then they start making friends. Come so that friend, you're a bakery,
0: do you understand a majority of your life,
1: I think that's
0: you
1: the problem.
0: Are at work.
1: That's the problem. Y'all don't know what the meaning of friend is. It doesn't mean that person is your friend. That is why you go through something and you feel like this person wasn't there for you. Or but hey, when days are dark, friends are few. That's because when friendship. You don't understand the true meaning of what a friend is. So I feel like when you go and start a new job, or when you go for a job, you need to identify, you know what, I'm here to work. You understand? I mean, right now, we are colleagues.
0: Yeah.
1: You understand? You're my brother. You're my brother and sister.
0: Yeah.
1: I get it.
0: Yeah.
1: But we haven't reached that point whereby I would be like, yo, firm. I don't know. So in his mind, he's like, hey, when days are dark, friends are few. That's because we are not friends like that.
0: Yeah,
1: you understand?
0: I feel you.
1: So let's stop confusing the meaning of friendship or friendship or that way. Hence,
0: okay. Advice
1: you to understand.
0: You, young Kayo, I guess.
1: That's the first advice.
0: Yeah, and I'm really curious because I feel like these are some of the things that we really don't speak about. And I think this also just leads into your conversation with maybe just HR or somebody who understands, the work life gore entse jang in terms of us starting a new job, because ha o motlhofo go tsimola spot
1: is not
0: because you are coming in as a stranger. Some people feel threatened, some people feel like you can never amount to something, some
1: and
0: people
1: why,
0: just
1: why,
0: your job.
1: Why this person
0: very difficult, or why this person, you know,
1: I'm here.
0: People
1: why
0: question the person who is sitting on that chair at that particular time. So I was just very curious and I just wanted to find out since the hell ha go twe, you know, like when you sit back and you think about the first couple of days of your workplace, how similar tiro ko berekelang teng ko kana ko kileng wa tshwarela teng, what were some of the toughest things that made you know, your new job really unbearable? I want to find out from you via voice note, and remember you can call me now.
1: Come on,
0: 2673911066. We have a message from Ali. We're going to be reading Ali's message in
1: we
0: just a bit
1: know
0: as well.
1: Ali.
0: You know what I mean?
1: Finally,
0: yeah, no, ke batwa ile gore da creme de la creme. Manzara kira. But yes, share your experience. A brand new job. What are some of the difficult parts of, you know, starting that brand new job? Share with us via text or voice note. We have a caller online, Yarn FM, you live. Hello.
2: Hello.
0: Hello.
1: Hello.
2: Hi.
0: Hi, how are you doing? Trip, it's been so long since we could do this. Wow.
2: Guys, I just want to take you back to when I started my internship.
0: Mm-hmm.
2: And I was the youngest in the company. No, Jose Monati. No, Jose Monati. Got it left, right, and center. When I got a one, I am, how is this? Yo, guys. But I know what it means to be the youngest, but I would never want to make anybody feel the way I felt. So, starting a new job is very nerve wracking. And I'd like to believe it takes God's strongest soldier to be strong during that time. But I think as time goes by, like Melanie says, you realize, well, okay, fine, we're working together, but we're not that close. Let's have those boundaries. Don't put your wall up that high, but have that wall to protect yourself.
0: Very sound advice, Trimmy. Thank you so much. So, according to you, one of the hardest things that you really went through, how similar Spanish hour was the fact that you were the youngest in the company. Wow. Let us know. +26739111066, man. We're having a conversation about brand new jobs. How similar Spani calling thing. Just reminisce all those times back where no shokalanyana kon thing. Let us know. Yarn FM, you're live. Hello. Hi, Mama, what's up? So I think it's done on the morning show, okay? The morning show. Check out the morning show. Yaga FOX le emoji, ne?
2: Okay.
0: All right, cool.
1: She has a beautiful voice.
0: Yeah, she has a beautiful voice. Let us know, man. We're talking all things, a new job, some of the toughest things that make a brand new job very unbearable. One of our callers coming in, we are game being the youngest more company. Why frustrated? Because unna otsela kokotase by the fact that you are youngest. And you know what chances are? You might be actually in a very high position because when you tweet that position or that chair, and it can really be hell at times, and I'll share my story as well.
1: Oh my gosh, Trimmy.
0: Yeah, what's up?
1: For those who don't know, I also do marketing as well. And you know what she would do to us, Motiro? I make a show rire tiro a rap. And every time we try to complain, hangar, oh ma, I'm pretty well in a lahar. But it's okay, she's cool people. Hangar, oh, sis bizozo, or our can also read really an alan like a little tiro, I make a hat about Makanakimotona Melin Waitai. You know that card?
0: The age card.
1: Tabarikimotona Melin. You allow to tell her and Tabarketa idea. Now you're doing your job and you're doing her job.
0: Yeah, and that means it's your time, right? And it's not in your job description. We're talking all things starting a brand new job. What are some of the toughest things that make a brand new job so unbearable? Let us know on our number. Remember, you can call me right after this, or you can send a voice note or text to +26739111066. In the meantime,
3: what's up, all call? +26739111066.
0: Jazz World and Kliniso with this one. It's called Sukuma right here on The Climax. We're having this conversation. What are some of the toughest things about starting a brand new job? Let's find out from you.

0: Guess World featuring Qiniso on this one. It's called Sukuma right here on the Climax. 5:27 is the time. And of course, we have 3 minutes before we jump into the headlines with Letheng Manze. And I remember we're having a quick conversation. We're talking all things starting a brand new job. It's never too easy sometimes. Day one of day one. Or literally.
1: But
0: for me.
1: I want to put something out there to everyone listening, to all the maxes listening. There's one person who made my job easier from day one, ever since I got to Yarn FM. From hosting the Y20 to hosting the Drive Time show, that is the Climax, and that person is sitting across me right now.
0: I
1: know you didn't expect it, but I'm telling you, I remember the first time got my training, this is what Sui did. I was so nervous, and then she's like, Melanie is back. Yo guys, Melanie is good. Let me warn you.
0: It's about to happen.
1: For real. And then my day one on Drive, actually before I got to do Drive, we had a very lengthy video call. And we're talking about God. And that's when I knew this is somebody that I can always count on and have in my corner. Yeah, and then my day one, for those who don't know, so he took me to Nando.
0: Sometimes.
1: So shout out. Thank you so much.
0: And not everybody's first day at work is horrible, but for the majority of the people that I've kind of met, by man, it's always like some sort of a roller coaster to just say, the first 2-3 months of my working life in corporate or wherever it is, this is exactly what I'm trying to conversate about, so that you're not alone. Now we've actually been through that. All right, Ali coming in saying starting a new job is a challenge on its own. In IT, you have to learn so many new systems in a very short time, and everyone expects you to know everything from day one. And then if you're single, sure, that's another challenge. You don't always know who's just being friendly or who's actually interested. Suddenly there's so many people talking to you, and you have to be careful not to get the wrong idea. And don't forget the daily struggle of deciding what to wear. You don't want to look smart and professional without overdoing it. A new job is exciting, but the first few weeks definitely come with their own funny challenges. Will Mualusu also coming in to talk to us.
2: Hey, so you Melanie.
0: Excellent.
2: Insan, guys. Hey, my girl, Selela. Yeah, I give you a girl. I want to hang here. Don't make friends with Spain, what. It doesn't apply to Majita. Can I get on rare instances? Majita. And they become friends forever. But beyond Spain. Transfer. Come Friday, but Vasai, hey, I can't speak the same Vasai. Imagine that they push on forever. And then if you got a canyon, you see all the one, each carry you. No, never still. People treat us give us a new home.
0: Basai. Guys. Yeah. Never, ever. Yeah, what some
1: guy went. That is stereotyping.
0: No, it's not stereotyping. It's the truth. It's the truth. It's the truth.
1: It's the
0: truth.
1: I'm just saying. MP Kidikilwe raises alarm over drug shortages in Serowe, and gender-based violence is draining South Africa's economy. Catch more details to these stories and more with me at 6 on the Climax. Good afternoon.
0: All right, 5:32 Yarn FM. Thank you so much, Letheng Manze. Remember, catch up with the wrap up at 6 p.m. In just a bit, we are reintroducing. It's been a
1: while.
0: Oh, my word. We
1: can
0: never
1: I stand
0: thought,
1: up for this one?
0: I never thought this day would come back.
1: Oh, Chumi, I'm so excited.
0: Chumi, we're getting. Finally, are available on our phone line. And finally, we have a very fun game that we had started at one point, and now it is back. Ladies and gentlemen, we call that game the Showdown. The showdown is very simple. All you have to do is hashtag Team Sway or Team Melanie. We're going to call you, and then Team Sway or Team Melanie. 5 clues in less than 30 seconds. If you get whoever has more points, or which team, whichever team has more points than the other, you can win the challenge of the day. It's just that simple. Be a part of this very fun game. We have a phone line now. Yeah. We're definitely going to be making sure that
1: we're going to call you, okay?
0: Hashtag right now, momagalengwaka, plus 2673911066, and then we are going to try what we call the showdown. Man, better days are definitely here. Until then, let me play you some music from Plies and Neo so that I soften you up as you choose what I wear. No, but I'll restrain. In there, I'll let you balla these 5 clues. Oh, but then, Emeline, I'll balla these 5 clues. And the theme for today is sports codes.
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0: Plies and Neo with this one, Busta Baby, right here on the Climax 537 Yarne FM. And it is a beautiful Wednesday. And normally on Wednesdays, we usually have a really fun game, man. It's so fun as long as if both you and I and Mel participate. Mm-hmm. It's what we call the showdown. It's basically like 30 seconds.
1: Yeah.
0: You know how 30 seconds is played? There's one team member, you know, onela five clues. And then from those five clues, they try to describe Yeah, no, the only difference is Mel and I, we come up with the clues ourselves. Mm. So now I come up with five, she comes up with five. We're going to swap them, and then you have to pick either Team Sway or Team Mel. How will the hashtag Team Mel and hashtag Team Sway? And then you are going to try answer these five clues in less than 30 seconds. Are you good at 30 seconds? Do you want to have some fun on a beautiful Wednesday afternoon? Before we part ways at 6 p.m., remember, it is going to be back every single Wednesday. We call it the showdown. And hopefully, as time goes by, we'll have some goodies so that the winner, everybody, can we give away a double ticket? Let's give away a double ticket.
1: Let's give away a double ticket.
0: Spider-Man.
1: Have been gone for
0: Odyssey. You know what I'm saying? So let's do that. So what you gotta do right now, just go on your WhatsApp and just hashtag Team Sway or Team Mel, all right? And we're not Zepamang when it comes to 30 seconds. Guru, who's your 30 seconds god? All right? Yeah.
1: This one time, you're given perfect clues.
0: Hey.
1: Like, perfect clues. God, Halle, we couldn't fault you. It wasn't your fault.
0: Yeah.
1: And so, when I have clue, I'm a dealer. Motabar Mahadi. Oh, another day.
0: Oh, man.
1: Oh, no.
0: This game is so crazy. We have a Team Sway so far. We need a Team Mel after this song. We're definitely going to be trying this game. We call it hashtag the showdown. Do you love 30 seconds? It's a game.
1: Okay, Team Mel's here.
0: And after this song, Bianca and Sway versus Skeleto and Melanie. Don't go anywhere, man. We're coming up with the showdown. Yo, Bianca and Tepecho me.
1: Skeleto, I got you.
0: I hope you know your sports, Bianca, because this competition between Nale Mel is very tough. And anxiety, Arona,
1: Holeka Hotalosa.
0: Thank you, the showdown. But yeah, this one is going to be very interesting. Right now, DJ Mwazi coming out with Zim Leba. Nang ready, guys, okay? Try and remember your sports.
1: Team Mel, we got this.
0: Yo, Team Sway, we got this. Bianca and Sway versus Skeleto and Melanie. This one is going to be super fun, man. This is the climax. We're all about that fun.

0: Bianca coming in saying, please call me on this number if calling. Oh, no, we're calling. We're not calling on WhatsApp. We are calling direct line, Bianca. So I guess I have to call the main number that you're sending with.
1: Before
0: it's time for us to play the Covenant, the showdown.

0: Yeah, that's official sound for the showdown. And we are trying to call Bianca right now. Bianca, I'm me for near Tala. Come on, Bianca. Hello, Bianca.
1: Family.
0: Hi, Bianca. How are you doing, girl?
2: I'm good. How are you guys?
0: Ah, super. We cannot complain. Chumu is again. We are super happy because after almost 6-7 months, you are the very first person to try out the showdown. All right, Chumi, do we have battery? At least 10%.
2: I don't have my charger, so it's fine. We may proceed. It's okay.
0: Okay, let's proceed. All right, show me. The rules are very simple. It's basically 30 seconds. Mm-hmm. I'm going to try to give you as many clues as I can with the 5 words that I have. The theme is sports codes.
2: Okay.
0: All right, cool. With that being said, is the timer ready? Hold on.
2: May I ask?
0: Yes.
2: Is my opponent going to hear the same questions or what's happening?
0: No, so what happened is I came up with 5 sporting codes. Melanie also comes with 5 sporting codes, so we swap them around. So she's going to read my 5. I'm going to try and figure out her 5.
2: Okay, now that's...
0: You get it? All right, cool. Fine, chap. With that being said, I'm going to try and get the buzzer in 3, 2, 1, go. All right, cool. Okay. It is... what's that sport that South Africa wins and... by Tulana with the ball? They hate each other. Yes.
2: Rugby.
0: Okay, cool. What's that one about Maria Sharapova libo Venus Williams?
2: Tennis.
0: Okay, and then what's that one? The World Cup. What sport is that?
2: FIFA.
0: No. Yes. Okay, I used to play this sport. I don't know if you listen to Yarn FM. I used to... Ma?
2: Basketball.
0: No. Okay, all right, cool. No fair.
1: Oh, okay.
0: No fair. Okay.
1: You did great.
0: Well done, Bianca. Let's find out, are you going to win yourself a double ticket? Please continue listening to Yarn FM, okay?
2: Okay, thank you.
0: All right, cool, man. Bianca being the very first one.
1: I feel like I gave you easy things.
0: I think I gave you easy, hey? You know, that's the crazy part. You know what the crazy part is? This is crazy. But... Okay, cool. Let's see how this is going to work. We're going to try to call Kelezo. Remember, Kelezo Lena is a part of the game today.
1: My gosh,
0: let's
1: Kelezo,
0: see.
1: Kelezo, please.
0: Kelezo, it's a game of war on the climax. Okay, let's see. Okay, no. That's the wrong number. Hold on. Okay.
1: Jesus, I love you. Protect me, Mother Showdown.
0: Okay, let's
1: Amen.
0: See. Let's see.
1: I need to stand up, okay?
0: Why?
1: I feel like I can say I'm going to lose.
0: So remember, we have 3 points, right?
1: Yeah.
0: Okay,
1: no,
0: so far.
1: You did great.
0: All right, cool. Okay, let's so please answer.
1: Hi, Kelezo Asa Arabi. I have another one. I have Innocent, I think.
0: No, hold on, because... You see...
1: Oh, no, it's the wrong number.
0: I'm a bell. Kelezo, wait.
1: Try Kelezo first.
0: Kelezo, then Shara Lau. So, reach for me. Negi, really? Hey! I can't even get a hurry.
1: That's the thing. That's sway for you.
0: Okay, Kelezo, let's go. All right, Kelezo. Come on, Kelezo!
3: Hi,
0: Kelezo! Alright, Kelezo, are you ready, Jomi?
3: I'm ready.
0: Alright, Kelezo, the rules are very simple. So, it's only 30 seconds, I get.
3: Yeah.
0: Alright, in 3, 2, 1, go.
1: Alright. Sway, you want to make a spot safe?
3: Mom?
1: Sway, what are the spots safe? Okay. Alright, no, it's not it. Remember back in the days, Honale Sports Center celebrated like at 2 PM with BTV. What was it?
3: At the volleyball.
1: No, not that one. Another one.
3: Badminton.
1: Such a WWE.
3: Wrestling.
1: Yes. And then it's a sport and Honale net.
0: Oh, yes!
1: I knew you were going to be so excited.
0: Man, Kelezo, this is not the easiest thing on the radio.
1: It's not.
0: It is not the easiest thing on the radio, Chomi, but thank you so much for participating.
1: You did great, Kelezo. Thank you so much for choosing me.
0: After a very long time, Chomi, let me give you a round of applause now. All right, man, is what we call the showdown. It's a very fun one whereby we play a little bit of fun. We're getting calls. Hello, Yarn FM. Hello.
4: Melanie, will I literally
1: someone? Well, everybody who listens to the climax should know how Sway played hockey.
4: No, I don't.
1: Ke bolailwe ke manyano.
4: Ha bolailwe ke le.
1: And the other thing, Sway, you gave me like difficult sporting codes.
0: Okay. You gave me
1: wrestling. You gave me cricket. You gave me hockey.
0: Jo, we have another call online. Yeah, and you gave Hello.
4: Hi, how are you?
0: Hey, Shapu is at the bar.
4: Shapo Papa.
0: Talk to us.
4: Erra, Sway, my baby cousin made you win. Number one, Bianca is my cousin. Number two, Melanie, 30 seconds. How small are I'm hell? I wait to run away.
1: Game over. Can I show you?
4: Hello.
1: Chomi, let me tell you something. We do a swaya by Ira and Raju Melanogorira. 5 sporting codes. Tell me why I'm like, okay, this is the first one ever. I make easy things for him.
0: Okay. This is what I'm going to do. Okay. Let me try the card. Let me try that card. My card. Let me try my card. You try your card.
1: I already said them out.
0: Did you say all of them out?
1: Yes, I did.
0: Okay, tell us. Okay, do you think that these 5 words are difficult?
1: And tell me which card was easy.
0: Hold on, let's go.
1: I get it. Ro'oni, right?
0: Hey, let's go.
1: Yes. The first card was football. That's Melanie's card. Football, cricket, rugby, tennis, hockey.
4: Okay.
1: Obo retsaga sway. Wrestling, rugby, volleyball, cricket, hockey. And guess how many Bianca was already defeating? Football, tennis. And then which one did she get? Rugby.
0: But I gave her clues. I'm a pelle my guy. I gave her another clue.
1: What I'm telling you, Sway, is I gave you an easy card. You gave me It's so hard to give clues,
0: wrestling. Wrestling.
4: That is so easy, Melanie. Number one, wrestling is an aga triga swanta.
1: I did say that. She got it wrong.
4: Number two. Rugby. What do you do now, Kerr?
1: Who do you want to do? Okay, go on 30 seconds. Who do you want to do? You are done. Okay, who do you want to do? Because you want to
4: Mehala Melanie hala generally hala ke tse tsoko bo mehala go 30 seconds e so gore ke bua ka letso le pehela ha go 30 seconds ha ba simola ba thuntsa menwana le bo M na go e
1: but Jimmy, do you know what's so funny? I always win this game. Who always wins this? Yeah, so today come on,
0: guys, we're gonna have to go
1: uta gore keletswa re a re go kingwe ke mo retse ke re spot sa le go
0: okay, here's what I would have said. Okay, on my car, my car quickly, because I think you have a little bit of airtime. For volleyball, I was gonna say it's a very tall sport, and the net is for tall people.
4: Exactly.
1: Is it for tall people?
0: It is. Most volleyball, they are very, very tall.
1: You could have just said
0: the Undertaker, even wrestling.
1: No, she got wrestling. She got it.
0: No, she got hormone.
1: She got wrestling.
0: Hats are rugby.
1: She got wrestling. That's the one she got.
0: No, that's what she got wrong.
1: No, she got it.
0: All right, man. Hey. At the end of the day, my brother, thank you so much for being a deliberator. Please make sure that you join us again next week, yeah?
4: No problem.
0: All right, sure, my dog.
4: Sorry, sister, but...
0: We have a winner, ladies and gentlemen, and the winner of the first one after a very long time. Bianca, you're a superstar, Chomi. I'll let you happen next week. Nalo and I blind. We're going to have 30 seconds left out there. Go to block 5. Get all about. Go to the game. We're blind. We're blind. We're blind.
1: We're
0: blind. We're blind. Chomi. Bianca, do me a favor. Let me get you a double ticket to New Capital Cinemas. Send me your full names, your ID, and your number. And you can go watch a movie starting this Friday until next week, Thursday. Chomi, you absolutely deserve it. With that being said, Nagarna Chela, we'll catch you again tomorrow. This is why we love the Climax. It's so fun. It's so interactive. At the end of the day.
1: Because
0: I'm such a winner. I'm a winner at heart. You know what I mean?
1: All I do is win, win,
0: all
1: win.
0: All I do is win, win, win, man. And remember, this has been the showdown. It happens every single Wednesday between 5:40 and 5:55. And it sounds a little something like this.

And thank you so much to every single listener here, Moyarne FM. Whether you're just listening, uitsegela, re tsamaka 30 seconds ya rona ya ga swele mme. We call it the showdown. Or whether you're a part of it throughout the whole show, we really are indebted to you. You are literally the reason why we do this every single day. With that being said, Mel, we gotta go. We'll catch them again tomorrow. Good night.

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0: MP Kidikilwe raises alarm over drug shortages in Sorowe, and gender-based violence is draining the South Africa's economy. With Yarn FM News at 6:01, I am Lipping Manze. Good evening. Sorowe West Member of Parliament Unalen Naiki Dikilwe has expressed concern that the unavailability of critical medicinal drugs has led to rising deaths in Sorowe. Speaking in Parliament, Kidikilwe urged the government to move swiftly to procure and distribute medicines to safeguard the lives of ordinary citizens who rely on public health facilities. Botswana has been struggling with drug shortages for more than a year, with growing pressure on the health system and patients. In response, Assistant Minister of Health Lawrence Okeditse dismissed the claims, saying statistics do not show a significant increase in mortality rates in Sorowe.
1: It's very difficult. Kuraha ubua an doctoral evidence. Otan tawrenya ra bona baswa ba tala baswa ba le bantsi. 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
0: The Directorate on Corruption and Economic Crime will propose to the Ministry of the Ministry for the Presidency the introduction of a law that would allow the organization to operate autonomously. Director General and Accounting Officer Botlhale Magegenene says the proposed legislation will introduce new corruption offenses, including abuse of office, embezzlement, misappropriation of funds, coercion of investors, and fronting. He added that the law would also cover corruption in the private sector and cases involving foreign public officials, while suspending limitation periods that currently allow high-profile suspects to evade prosecution.
2: We also have proposed expansion of corruption offences. Currently, our legislation only provides for 10 offences. So, re heletse re propose 17 more offences. The intention is to address the evolving corruption offences that are now international. These include expansion of corruption offences within the private sector.
0: And finally, gender-based violence is draining South Africa's economy of an estimated 42.2 billion due to criminal. Apologies for the suspense. Gender-based violence is draining South Africa's economy of an estimated 42.2 billion due to criminal justice processes, healthcare needs of victims, and lost productivity. This emerged at the GBV Business Conference held in Sandton, Johannesburg. Delegates highlighted capacity constraints, limited access to services, and a lack of education and training as key challenges weakening the fight against GBV and femicide. Hosted by the Gordon Institute of Business Science, this year's gathering brought together business executives, governance experts, and civic movements to focus on practical ways the private sector can strengthen prevention responses. Delegates agreed that tackling the scourge requires expanded, coordinated, and effective action. And a quick recap, MP Kidikile raises alarm over drug shortages in Sorowe, and gender-based violence is draining South Africa's economy.
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4: the real story.
0: And now in business news. The long-awaited Employment and Labour Relations Law will officially take effect from 1st September. Labour

0: Minister Pius Mokware says the new legislation will ensure stronger protection for workers and improved workplace conditions. He confirmed that all supporting regulations have now been approved by the relevant stakeholders, paving the way for full implementation.
1: Molao ya ka ga o simolla ka duwane o simolla go ne go tsene di dumalano tsa molao wa bogologolo tsone di ka bo dintsi di ere ke gore ga o ne o na le kontraka le di-agreement tsone tsone dintsi di 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
0: And a quick look at our currency exchange rates this evening. The Pula is trading at 1 rand 20 cents, 13 Pula 55 tebe against the American dollar, 15 Pula 65 tebe against the euro, and finally 18 Pula 26 tebe gets you the British pound.
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0: It's a chilly evening right here in Gaborone at just 26 degrees Celsius. Francistown is also 26 degrees Celsius. Kasane is sitting at 25 degrees Celsius. And Maung seems to be the warmest at 28 degrees Celsius with plenty of dry conditions. Across the borders, Johannesburg reaches 21 degrees Celsius. Lusaka, 25. Harare, 26 degrees. Windhoek, also 26. While Cape Town stays cooler at 13 degrees Celsius with a chilly, cloudy feel compared to the rest of the region. 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
1: And of course, this evening on Point of Order, we are joined by, he's a historian, he's a former senior public servant. He's definitely one of the people that really, really writes about Botswana extensively, about our history, about where we come from, and someone who definitely has a broad understanding of the same. And of course, I'm talking about the one and the only Dr. Jeff Ramsey. We tend to struggle to get to know presidents, so I just don't understand what kind of man was Sir Seretse Khama away from the podium, away from the presidency. What aspects of his character do you think the public seldom appreciates?
2: So from what I'm told, what was set him apart is that he was very humble, casual, like, you know, he you could see him, you know, Habaroni was so small at that time, but you could just see him walking through Habaroni, greeting people, being, you know, whether, and he was open to everybody. I mean, for example, Mutsa Maimpo found him to be the most approachable among the BDP. So although he had, was born with this, you know, the proverbial silver spoon in being a royal, he had the common touch. So that's what I've always heard about him. Plus, he had a sense of humor, and there are, you know, various stories about his humor and the stories he had. And but what he liked to do is what Botswana generally liked to do. He would like to just be sitting around, having a braai, talking with others.
3: Yeah.
2: And sometimes that would even become an issue because as he, well, as in his last decade of life, he did have a bunch of health issues, and that clouded his life a bit, but also led to some tensions as there was attempts to pull him into diet and the likes.
3: Yeah.
2: But by all accounts, he was a very easygoing person, notwithstanding his high office and his high birth.
1: Yeah. All respect to him. I hear he enjoyed a good drink as well.
2: He did enjoy a good drink. There is some controversy about the level of his drinking because he had certain other health conditions. But definitely he enjoyed a drink. And in that respect, he was quite different from his uncle.
4: Order.
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0: This one's a classic. It's one by Marvin Gaye, coming in with the song. It's called Sexual Healing, right here on Yatton FM. Live the music. It brings our time to 6:16. And of course, it is a beautiful Wednesday, as per usual. Very good evening to you, wherever in this beautiful country you may be listening from. We're officially halfway through the week. This is Wednesday, the 5th of August, 2026. And every single Wednesday, this is how you and I will be spending the 1 hour between 6 and 7 p.m. on Yatton FM. For the avoidance of doubt, my name's Akumo Mokgaetsu Kumo. But for today and on the rest of the Wednesdays that you and I spend together, you can simply call me Soso. I am your host this evening, taking you all the way through this hour of radio until 7 p.m. Welcome to Point of Order, the show where you and I get to explore some of the most critical issues in Botswana and to Botswana. We get to understand at an in-depth level how you and I are affected by the things happening in and around our country at all times. What exactly is the issue? What does it mean for you, Oli Botswana? What part do you have to play? All that is exactly what we're here to answer. So welcome to the show. And of course, welcome to Point of Order.
1: No one is going to tell me what to do at what time. I'm in charge. That's why these fools are running around here. I'm in charge.
2: On a point of check.
3: Order, Chairperson.
2: Point of order, Chairperson.
3: Order, Chairperson.
1: Point of order. The ruling party by...
3: Order, Chairperson.
4: Order. Point of order. With Sofa.
1: Yeah.
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0: In today's conversation on Point of Order, we take a closer look at one of the most controversial proposals to come before our Parliament of Botswana in recent years. The motion to decriminalize or legalize sex work and prostitution in Botswana. Particularly, we take a look at what the motion seeks to achieve, the legal, social and moral questions that it raises, and the debate over whether it would better protect vulnerable people in Botswana or fundamentally change the values upon which our very Botswana is built. Do remember that this conversation means very little without you. If there's a question or a comment that you may have, please do make sure to engage with us. Send us a text, send us a voice note on our WhatsApp line, +26739111066, and we'll definitely be very eager to engage with you this evening, right? And of course, without further ado, this evening on Point of Order, we welcome to Point of Order this evening, we're joined by the Botswana House of Prayer and Transformation, who have been very vocal in their opposition to the proposal, as they do not believe that it is addressing the problem at hand. We welcome Pastor Moses Morebudi. Pastor Morebudi, good evening to you, sir. How are you doing?
5: Ke
0: rata go itlo go ntse jalo tota ke leboga gore o tsena kwa gago o khone gore o gatele ka kwano re tere khone gore re bue. Ako re simole yana Pastor Morebudi, ako just take us through who you are. Ha re bua ka Pastor Morebudi, ra bo re bua ka mang, your background, and why should people listen to what you have to say here today?
5: Ja, what a big question. Big question. My name tota hela ke bidwa Moshe Morebudi. Among Abu Moses, the Gaz of Hoa, Akwalamudi Bengiri, Hela Helaki Moshe Morebudi from Mauna Dala, Zazobo Mauna Dala, Kawala Mahaburuni. Most of my time I spent Mahaburuni. 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We are still friends. 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You remove the Bible, there will be chaos. Francis Kilala Kajalo, there was chaos in France. In the 17th, they tried that.
0: Yep.
5: So, Bukreste ke kono kono ya kagiso. For the 60 years, resa lwantsi, it is because of the word of God and our traditional leadership.
0: Yep. Once again, we had invited Honorable Lekau, who is the sponsor of this bill, a member of parliament for Mogodisadi West, to join us for this conversation. To legalize or decriminalize sex work and prostitution in Botswana. Unfortunately, he has not been able to join us. Why? I don't know. I'm just as good as you. So thank you so much for joining us, Moruti. So, akore tsene mokganyeng ya rona. 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House of Prayer e be release a statement e bua gore yone it is opposed to that motion wa sex work. Are simoleha, what is your biggest concern ka motion wa ga honorable?
5: Are tse are o lebehela sentente. 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We have lived in this world. Most of the things that they are talking about, they have been there. So they should not present. Nobody should present anything as this is new, whether it is human rights, whether it is a same-sex relationship. We are aware of them for over 50 years. So nobody should make us think it's a new development. No. Now, to tell us gore bata go isa motion ko parliament mo re legalisa sex workers, we phapanya le se se leng teng on the ground. I would say ha ne ke le politics, I'm not a politician and I believe I will never be. 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We saw what is happening. 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He should be having something different. He should be sponsoring the motion from someone else who wants to achieve certain things, so on and so forth, as opposed to se a reng wa se bua. Kgang ya bobedi, ga ya I don't think mo parliament o buile le constituency ya gagwe. We will be having answers. I live in GU North. 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They would be telling us re ba ka nyi rikolisana go Mogodisane. Somebody would be telling us mo parliament o kila rivisa rare wa akanya jana. 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Why are we coming in as Botswana Sovereign Transformation? We come in one as Christians, we are people of peace. As Christians, motho ke ngwana wa modimo because we people mo sona sa modimo. So o tsantsa go valuewa on the basis ya gore ke motho gore how re wa decriminalize this same sex, you know, gato ke so sene se
0: sex work
5: wari go bula di brothel wari ya. 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I'm saying this because I want everybody to understand. Mwana yo o robalwa ga amogele madi, madi a amogela ke brothel owner. Where is justice there? Where is proper justice for that little girl? Wa go ya commission. Suppose o chargele 500 pula, o ya commission ya 20%, 20% of 500 please or 1000 pula. The whole 400 pula goes to the man who doesn't suffer from anything. That's number one point.
0: Yep.
5: God hates this. We'll go to the second point. E ke batla go erisa. E ke tsang gore le batsa di by erisa. You cannot change, no, ke berke ka commission mo insurance. For you to get more money, you have to do more work. So, I lot about you like a commission. As it happens in other nations, I lot about you like a commission. Gora re tsantsa go gotaboga. Buse go jo maybe go abone 10, abone 12. Ha ka bona dozen ya declines in that night. I did service ka melwa gagwe. Somebody who is sleeping at home, who is enjoying his comfort and not even his body being wasted, destroyed, he gets all the money. This is very evil for somebody to think along those lines. For o ka tsaya madi go sa dirise melwa gagwe go dirisa melwa o mong. But let me close up with this before you go too far. What about gore a khone go sustain bana ba le 12? He needs drugs. We are also opening a cartel. Gore once we legalize this, we are also opening a cartel. Oh, bana ra have not gone to the Bible. I'm just picking up things that will happen to bana ba rona. And I'm certain. How can I get someone out with it? I'm certain. I'm almost certain. The man that says in Kara Kavakari, how long am I going to stand? How can I get out with it? Maybe I'm going to get out with it. How can I get out shop or brothel? Or what's that stock? How can I get out with it? How can I get out with it? I would be glad all our members of parliament to respect us, but to be babon. Not to degrade us. Commodity that we can sell. This, I think, is more of an insult than anything else.
0: Yep. Let's take a quick break, Muruti, and then we'll be right back at it. We are with Muruti Moses Morebudi, Moshe Morebudi of the Botswana House of Prayer and Transformation, talking about Honorable Lekau's motion at Parliament, seeking for Parliament to decriminalize sex work and prostitution or acts of sex work and prostitution in Botswana. Make sure to hit us up on the WhatsApp line, +26739110066. A question, a statement, a comment, however you like it, we are definitely here to speak with you.
6: 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What's up, Eta? Share your thoughts. Celebration. Your rants. Yeah, ka ne khona go tshwa mo. High points or low points. Or just share your day with us via text or via +26739110066. 391-1066. So yeah. 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
8: Yeah. So-called friends. Summer. Yeah.

0: it's by HT Tautuna featuring K Boosie. The song is called The So Called Friends. And Khakona Di Tsala. You know, this guy made this song quite some time ago, but it's still crazy how his words, they are still relevant in today's age, right? Retshela re bolelwa ke batsadi ba rona gore hey, mo strateng mo, you must be careful. Ne pudi matseba ka batho ba ileng gore you keep around you. And that's definitely a message that we must keep in our hearts in all of the days that we are on this earth. 6:34 comes our time, and of course we are still on Point of Order. We are hosting Muruti Moshe Murebudi of Botswana House of Prayer and Transformation, speaking about the motion before Parliament right now by Honorable Lekau to decriminalize or legalize sex work or acts of sex work in Botswana, right? Unfortunately, we had not been able to get a hold of Honorable Lekau before, but right now we have him on the line so that we can speak with him as well. Honorable Lekau, are we together?
1: Yes, sir.
0: A very good evening to you. Thank you so much for joining us as well. Akorosimule, at the basis of our conversation today, as we welcome you, what exactly is this motion asking Parliament to do? Obata hore molao wa garona o hetole jang?
1: Ngame ke dumedise ke kibitswa Halena wa Bolekau mo Parliament wa Mogoditshane West. Ke tsitse tshutiso mo Parliament gore mo opolo wa gore re repeal of Penal Code 155 and 156. 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So what we are asking for ke gore a Penal Code e ntshiwe so that we decriminalize sex workers in Botswana.
0: Make you honorable. You know, melao ya rona around sex work and prostitution in Botswana have existed for many years now. Why do you feel this is the right time to bring this motion to Parliament?
1: I always say one man's meat is one man's poison. 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
0: One of the things tse e leng gore o di dirile Honorable Lekau ke gore o buile ka gender-based violence, right? I want you to help me understand this connection. 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
2: 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I'm not giving you Christian perspective. I'm giving you what is on the ground. Didn't say this in the Harid Remola.
1: 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Consulting to come up with this motion. And maybe that's got that perception because to be a
0: Ako meretse yana honorable Lekau, just to avoid a back and forth between you two, because se leng gore ra se batatota ke gore re kgone re neele batswana both of your perspectives, right, gore ba kgone gore batse ba itseletswetso le bone ha ba buisana le mapelementa a bone, right. Muruti, back to you. House of Prayer yone ya re parliamente might be focusing on the wrong issue, right. 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
2: 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It also e ubula the doors ya dikathele tsa di drugs because like you work ha ngwana ale ga gona ngwana yo ka hitiswang ke yo ka hetang ga bana ba le ba ntse in one night o tona ba ta go e ke bata go heta ka yone ke excite close up ke gore this is a foreign idea, this is to do with the unnatural human rights, because the Bible has got human rights. He said they disregarding all these 58 years. He said they disregarding. It's not like these human rights are new; they've been there. Now, say kila tango rekere taka suni kyo kore. The unnatural human rights, that one very difficult to implement. They are very difficult. They Liner can say, I don't mind visiting the news office and we sit down, you look at it. Squaler Lebabid, before Marakovato. This human rights, they are. The breaker Malawayo, the Vedica Hanako protector, more so Hansin Sahadi, Hadina a strong strength of consulting. They show more of imposing. That's why re bali few o be go toe re ba ta go ba dira malao ne ke mara ke re magodu ba utso ba utso dikolo ba utso dikgomo ba ta re dira malao gore re ka re ba bantsi we are aware di strata tsa ko batho ba basane ba ithekisa re a ditse. But this does not mean the government should go all out and say the defense are the majority for the man. Am I saying they should not be regulated? He must be finding a way to say me baba go berekela jana ka tselae without answer what belongs to Botswana ke le dula le re lentseng so many years re salwane. We don't need to be lawyers, we don't need to be Christians, but we should live that kanalano ka to kha momalase. I'm certain baba dumalana baba dirandilose there are few, and we cannot change the life of few people. We should find a way of solving the problem.
0: Murtego gi busetse go honorable. Honorable, if you are still with us, batho ba leng gore ba khathanong le motion wa gago, ba bua gore kana it doesn't address the symptom. It addresses the symptom but not the root cause of the problem. But the issue di tshwana letsa unemployment, poverty and inequality as well. How do you respond to that?
2: And education.
1: No, of course, kana that issue e bakwa ke one ke mangwe a mabaka a ka bakang gore go nne jalo. 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And we should not say we are advocating for palo inyane. Let's bring the statistics. Bonela has been there for donkeys years ba leka go loka go supa gore go na le dipalo. They went on the street ba provide batho ba ka di-safety le gone go ba neela dilo tsotlhe tsa itshireletso. But they have been having this pushback. I will tell you, motion yo ke na le batho ba ba mpetition ne ke na le ba ba nsupporta go na le ba ditereke ba ba petition ne. They served me with the petition yesterday. I accepted the petition. From that end ya kere ke gore bone go mo itsang holy. It's okay. But at the same time, ke na le dikolo tse dingwe tsa ba bangwe ba more than three the organization tse tsone di re nna re a support. And we are having two from the churches and three from the NGOs. And I should accept the book which about to buy Lord Gababuelen. So I did Melore, Le Kanya or Parliamentor or Hele to Kidi Kakanyo Abarian. What are ham following? Unfollow the Moyemo Aman Hen. Just yesterday, we're proving for him rinse the motion of BP. You won't want to. How progressive, and there are so many things. Even last year, there are so many things. Then we are looking at very, very, very progressive. I saw a harum pia kuoilo mo hatangkons orar gehele to give kakanyo kanakim. I saw a motion hela uluwan. So that's why I handle negros. Don't attack them na. Attack the issues that are more on the ground.
0: Let me put this question to you, Honorable. 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
2: 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Parliament, they are learned, they are well, they understand issues on the ground. But the issue the person who is going to be marketing banaba, that's exploitation. Honorable work exploitation. Ke gone ha re bulela exploitation there, number one. Number two, banaba, ha ba ichajela in other countries like we're looking at one case in America. Mobasa babaren, ha ke ichajela if I charge $300 is my $300. Ha iko go ope gape. Now we are saying, ba go tsana through someone else. Ba go charge you to someone else. 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
0: muruti mo motsotsong le mongwe hela what is your final message to parliament le batswana ba go lapeng ba ile gore ba ka tswa ba reditse and they are following this issue o ba ra o reng o heleletsa
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0: Back to you, Honorable. What would you say now to batho ba e leng gore kgotsa ba kgathanong le motion wa gago le ba e leng gore they support your motion ba tsona ko lapeng gore why are you pushing this o batla gore o achieve what result if you could do so in a minute please.
1: Okay, batla gore ba motho yo ko lapeng yo o sa dumelane le gomo gore tsanako o lebelele gomo gore ke gomo go diragalang and we should stop being in denial. And to those by the government for the motion, the whole Lintula Bonnet or Kumara, every little to Halan Word, Hanaba Sakaba, Macadina for Kusiril, it's in Boni, but Shabayabo to us, Tony Winia Boni, or Mibu Hilunjalet, Batana Barna Lebon, Mulawaba, Kavara, or do the Dirahal Kahata Kamala.
0: Honorable, make it sena go e ke go leboge mongame as well as you Pastor Moshe Morebudi for taking so much time to be able to discuss this with us. I hope we can discuss it at a later date as well. Re khona re thapologe sente batswana ba te ba utlo gore what are both sides saying to this issue? Re khona re tse an informed decision, right? Thank you.
1: Thank you very much.
0: Thank you Pastor Moshe Morebudi ra leboga se re botse rena go ya go khona gore o gateleka kana re re bue ka issue ye. Okay, that's how we wrap it up today on Point of Order. Thank you so much for tuning in. Make sure to remember to tune in every single Wednesday between 6 and 7 p.m. To be able to hear some of these issues as we get to sit with some of our guests and get to understand and pick their minds on what the particular issue of the day may be, right? It's the show where you and I get to explore some of the most critical issues in Botswana and to Botswana. We get to understand at an in-depth level how you and I are affected by the things happening in and around our country at all times. What exactly exactly is the issue? What does it mean for you, Ole Motswana? What part do you have to play? All that is exactly what we're here to answer. Good night.
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0: music from Blessy G. This one is called Nzano, taken from his Mabuntle album. What a phenomenal singer, man. He's also the hit maker behind the song called Josephine. So if you haven't checked out his music, please do stream him across all your digital music streaming platforms and follow him on your TikTok while you're at it. Wanabato is so talented. I don't understand why he's still lagging behind with followers. So let's pull out our phones right now. Let's follow him. Let's show him some love. And most importantly, let's stream his music.
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0: What it do, what it does. BW also gave you some music from Bouncy coming through with Loco. And of course, more music from Max Tokyo featuring Vizo View with the Burrs of Freestyle. 7:18 is your time. It's a beautiful Wednesday. Happy hump day. We've made it to, you know, the middle point of the week. Two more days left, and then you and I get to enjoy the weekend and get to rest, watch Spider-Man, or do whatever it is that we want to do. Welcome to another edition of No Cap. My name is Cat. I'm the only cat that you should be addicted to. And of course, I want you to be addicted to tonight's playlist. Here's how tonight might just sound.

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0: is your time, BW. Some beautiful music over there, taking it all the way back with a beautiful mashup. Brandy, Destiny's Child, is giving The Girl Is Mine. It's giving girl. It's giving everything you wanted to give and so much more. Also give you some music from Sesame Deep coming through with Leracho. It's time for you and I to jump into the first discussion of the evening.
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0: Let's get into it. Oh my God, friend, my cab guy is not happy. He is actually upset. And we had a very, very lengthy conversation when he came to pick me up and brought me to work for radio, right? And he says that he's noticed. And before you start judging me, I did ask him if it's okay if I use him as a reference. And he said, girl, it's cool. Do you get the shmoney? So here's the problem that he has, right? He says that one of his girlfriend's female friends is basically a snitch. And every single time when this girlfriend's friend meets him, she always runs to his girlfriend. And he says it annoys him and it irks him so bad to the point where he actually told his girlfriend to go and tell her friend off. And it became a discussion now. How do we actually feel about our friends telling us about our partner's whereabouts? And I want to extend it to you, the +26 17 91 1066. I was not playing devil's advocate. I was being honest when I told my cab guy, now I want to know. I want my girls to call me and say, Ketwe, monna ho kiyo momo nating ona le wanyana wa hempe e orange. Monna ho kiyo ira mona wir. I want that. I want you to tell me, because there is nothing as embarrassing as being embarrassed or cheated on musipiring, but your circle knows and they didn't even know what to say. So I want my girlies to call me. There's been instances where my girlies have gotten their phone, but it showed me, we see your partner 12345 doing 12345. Where are you? And are you aware of this? If I'm like, no, I'm not aware, when he comes home, raichota. If I'm aware, I tell my girlies, no, it's fine. He told me where he is. I know what he's doing. It's okay. I don't need any updates. Which side of the coin are you on? Do you want to know with your partner, where is he and what is he doing? Or would you much rather your friends don't tell you anything? +26 17 91 1066. Ooh, coming up next is my jam. It's Coldplay as well as Beyonce. This one is called Him for the Weekend.
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0: Oh, man. It's Coldplay featuring Beyonce. This one is called Hymn for the Weekend. One of my favorite songs. I think the music video is absolutely insane. It's gorgeous. There's so much color. I think they shot it in India or Thailand. You've got your lanterns. You've got your paint in the sky. You've got the Coldplay boys in the mountains. Ah, I love this music video so much. You know, Beyonce looks absolutely gorgeous in her sari. The song is on 2.2 billion views. And I think that's one thing about Coldplay. Coldplay might just go down in history as a band that has most billion... How can I put this? Most of Coldplay's songs on YouTube have more than a billion views. And I think they might just make history and go down as one of the groups that have more than billion records on each and every single one of their music videos. I'm waiting for the World Guinness Book of Records to jump on and see what I'm seeing, because you can't play when it comes to Coldplay.
1: Unfiltered. Unapologetic. Unstoppable. It's no cap.
0: Yeah, I had a little bit of a fangirl moment. So let's put that aside and let's get to the real reason why we're here tonight. 7:37 is your time. BW, we're jumping into the group project. And you know, you gotta live on your own. But at the end of the day, friend, you and I can only make it, you know, as far as we can with community. And you and I do need people around us. We do need a group to, you know, bring us back to life, to center us, to help us, you know, make right decisions in life. And that's why this particular segment is called The Group Project. And tonight, friend, we're talking about relationships, and we're talking about neighborhood watch that can exist within your relationship. How do you feel about your friends telling you about your partner's whereabouts? How do you feel about your boy or your girl getting their phone and calling you and saying, how do you feel about that? You know, do you take offense to it? Do you think that, you know, it's okay? I want to know what you think. +26739111066. And of course, Mr. T is in studio. We're spending quite a lot of time together. Shouldn't we just, you know, move in together?
2: No,
0: but there's no pressure at all, love. Oh, I feel like you and I would.
2: How about
0: you
2: rent it?
0: You know what I mean?
2: And what you call inflation?
0: You know?
2: How about transport one way, you know, all
0: we,
2: in all?
0: Thank you. We work for the same company, you know, so we know when we're getting paid. We know we're coming to the same place, we're leaving at the same time. It could honestly work, and we get along.
2: And I'm part.
0: You're Shona.
2: I'm mixed. I'm actually Shona and Ndebele.
0: Oh, okay.
2: Yeah.
0: Okay. So me being in Ndebele, I'm already in the culture. Hey. So I don't need to learn anything. I love that so much. Really? Do they really know it? I think so too. Especially growing up watching Body Generations, Lady Isidingo, and all of these shows, we really did learn a lot from South African shows. And it's possible for someone to just start speaking it fluently just from what they learned on television.
2: And you and my mom would really get along.
0: Oh, really? And I've never met your mom, and I love how much you talk about her with so much love. But I've met your dad. Your dad loves me.
2: We're halfway there.
0: And I love your dad.
2: We're halfway there.
0: I've met your brother. He loves me too. I'm already there.
2: 100%.
0: So tonight's discussion is pretty simple, right? How do you feel about your friends telling you about your partner's whereabouts?
2: Neighborhood watch, right?
0: Neighborhood watch.
2: I see it no different from the password is at the phone.
0: Okay.
2: I feel like there should just be transparency, single issue.
0: Okay.
2: Before we even get to the friends, your own whereabouts, we should be transparent and have an open environment of trust, first of all.
0: Mm-hmm.
2: Such that even when my friends decide to snitch, it doesn't mean anything, because I know my husband or my wife did this or did that.
0: Mm-hmm.
2: So I first and foremost believe in relationships where there's absolutely nothing to hide. Good or bad, there should be nothing to hide. So because we're in the world that we are, this fallen world we're in, I think there's nothing wrong with friends reporting suspicious behavior, because, hey man, we're human. People can do things, and a man or a woman shouldn't get offended. Ha, di tsala tsa raket, di snitcher, and say, ah, nah, and tsala everything. Muna ona agi mone sente. Na na le semang mangko bokete kete. I don't trust that girl. I don't trust that dude. I don't trust the situation.
0: Mm.
2: we should look out for each other, and it's nothing personal. It's nothing shady.
0: I love that because you know what I think that the intention behind it is always very, very important. Why are you telling me and how are you telling me?
2: 100%.
0: You know, if you're going to say no, Chemi Kiboni, Mr. T aliko ayoba with a girl and they looked very, very cozy,
2: yes.
0: Or one of the way that you're saying it in a respectful manner that makes me think you are my sister, like you're my keeper, be your sister's exactly. keeper, right? But if you're gonna tell me what, the intention behind you telling me is not for us to build or for me to take care of myself, but it's to prove yourself right, right? And for 100%. Me, I don't think there's a problem with it. And I will always, 100% with no shame, believe my girls. I will believe my girls. I've had a friend...
2: Which girls?
0: My closest friends. My friends.
2: Yeah, come on.
0: You don't know them. Lifika, mm-hmm. right? Lifika, Toki. Damn, do I got girls in my life? This is real. And Tobo.
2: So what about the ones that... What about the girlfriends that I know, Baga? Would you believe them?
0: Yes, I would. I'll believe Luhle. Who else do you know?
2: Lolo.
0: I'll believe Luhle and Lolo. I'll believe them.
2: Levini.
0: I don't think... Vincent, number one. I don't think that there's any malicious intent there. But for example, Lifika once called me and said, friend, Kebona, your partner here, Monotoani, right?
2: Yo.
0: And he's looking very, very cozy with girls.
2: Yo.
0: What's happening? Now the last I checked, he was at home. Now thank you for the heads up, my love. No problem. Sharp. I didn't text him. I didn't say anything. The next day, my babe, where were you yesterday? Then the boys passed by. One. We went back home and we drank. I'm like, my angel.
2: Because
0: I'm trying to give you a chance to tell me the truth. I don't want to jump to conclusions. And then he's just there like, no, baby. I wasn't anyway. Really? Because my friend says that she saw you. If you ordered my 1-1 and you went home, how do you know that I'm talking about Lifika? Were you drinking with Lifika at your house?
2: Yeah.
0: But no, I wasn't. We passed by not one. So I will always believe my friends.
2: What are you're fortunate to have the right friends in your corner, because like you're saying, hey, there are friends who can do the opposite.
0: Mm.
2: Even if they do see your man with someone else, they can add and they can sabotage.
0: Oh, so that's so true.
2: Khorari, you're in the right circle.
0: I think so too. Here's something very interesting. Leb G once posted, the DJ, she once posted on her Facebook, Aware, people should stop telling her about where her husband is
2: that.
0: And what he's doing, because he's got family and he's got friends and she's just not interested in all of that stuff. Why do you think, what do you think of that stance?
2: I think two things about it. Number one, it's either she thoroughly knows her man and trusts him. Guys, I know my man. Where even if you know what you saw, I know my man. He's not messing up.
0: Mm-hmm.
2: Or number two, there are these relationships whereby people kind of give passports to each other. You know the women who genuinely have accepted that every man cheats, as long as he doesn't overdo it, do it in my face or do it with someone I know.
0: Mm-hmm.
2: Just let me mind my business. I know you're going to do that anyway and it's okay.
0: Mm.
2: That relationship's like that. I don't know which she's in, but I personally know women, they've accepted. I want to know such a thing. Just do it in, you know, use protection. 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
0: +2 617 911 0666 Let us know. We're in studio. We're waiting for you. 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You can send a WhatsApp. You can send a voice note. How do you feel about your friends telling you about your partner's whereabouts and who your partner is with, if at all you are not with them at that particular time? If you've got a story to share, spill that tea.
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1: 7:53 is your time. Some music from Bangu and my cousin DJ Cops coming through with Kokoja. We also gave you some more music from Ziggy, who came through with You Need Love. And tonight we're talking about matters of the heart, and we're talking about neighborhood watch, but within the parameters of the relationship.
2: More like a neighborhood watch.
1: I want to know, plus 2617911066, how do you feel about your friends letting you know about where your partner is, who they're with, what it is that they're doing? Do you take it seriously? You know, what's I'm confront the partner or born a gents, I'm living my best life. Okay, I don't need to know anything else. I want to know which side you're on. Tinashe and I, Mr. T and I rather, both agree that we honestly don't mind. Like, you know, just come through and tell us how we're going. So at Lerona, Rebe so, Rebe pudima tseba, because there is nothing as painful as, you know, hearing people say nana re tsela gore wa itse motsalibizi le banyana go teng nana re tsela gore wa itse my skirt kana ile gore this girl that you are dating as a man is out and about with all these guys go ta amfana kana we thought that you knew my dog. So how do you feel? Plus 2617911066. We've got quite a number of voice notes. Mr. T, are you ready?
2: Arut.
1: Okay, we're going to play this one first.
3: Going to have to going to get. So, one time after church, recently, I tell my wife, I'm just going to hang out with my church mates at Simon Had. I think 8 or so. I guess I'm going to be with my wife, Kim and Tang, Ari. Why didn't you tell me what you were hanging out with so and so? Kamuza, who is that? Aranya, some yellow murikila rakopana le, like it's a lot of time. And I can identify the girl at Dinyana, or this is the person. So, Yele, we did a snap, Hakulin Yami, Abbas Sandala, my wife, or I'm out here hanging with your husband. So, Lenoa, my galagan, my wife, bizarre. Since when do these people hang? Guess I'm not going to be one now and give a joke to denying it, that looks like I'm lying, because this girl actually has evidence. Or no, this is your husband's car. I'm here with your husband. So on back and forth, but I was just taken aback. Why would this person lie on my name like that? So why would you run to my wife and say you are hanging with me when you know that you are lying, that you are hanging with me? Kesa kuyizilwe masangits.
1: Hebanna.
2: No,
1: homo ke sabotage. Ke boloi. Sabotage ibile ke dinyana. Ke boloi. Ibile, I wish you would have called that woman and told her off. Can almost send it a message. Please respect my wife and please respect our relationship. Because what do you mean, otsa selfie? How koloi nyagago? And then send it to your wife and say, I'm hanging out with your man. Oh my God. It's simple, Mr. T.
2: There are people who are just, they don't necessarily want to date you. They just want to break what you have going on. Now that cat is in a relationship, got the two bad ideas. Obana, no more than allow you be Lila Hasekiling.
1: Lena Litivila.
2: Yes.
1: That's exactly what they want.
2: That's the level of Butuba Maloapa that some people just have. They just have. It's not even about me wanting you. I just want to end what you have.
1: Really hope your wife blocks that woman and deletes her number, because I think that's absolutely insane. I think there were better ways of saying I'm out here hanging with your husband rather than doing that. And what's worse, Mr. T, is they weren't even hanging out together. B3391, whatever. What? How delusional are you?
2: 100%.
1: And can I be honest with you? As a woman, I would never believe you if you told me that I was never chilling with that lady. I wouldn't believe you.
2: Who's your Rosanali? There's a prophet in Zim who was hanging out with a well-known slay queen. Prophet Thorara na nula ba bleka. Slay queen abaita snap next to abaza video next to the prophet ablekilare. Hey guys, I'm hanging out with my mans. He's blacked out right now. Girl was half naked in the video, but I'm okay. Aba post.
1: There is no way I'm not believing that they didn't do anything.
2: You see the problem now?
1: Because one, you're a slay queen. Two, khawapara. Three, orobets.
2: And yet, there's a possibility they didn't do anything, unfortunately. So, hey, there's evidence that can lie. Live jive.
1: Hey. we're not safe in these streets. Another voice note that we need to listen to.
4: Kathy, o tshabe ditsala o bona ditsala kana ditsala di kgona go taka ditori ba taka ka nnetu ka ditori tse ba di fabricatelang and then ba dira gore lelwe causing fights between the two of you ha le le mo relationship. 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They can be jealous of what you have. That's why o bona o bona like banyana kana banyana ba rata gore ha bana le ditsala tsa bone ba bua gore ne do di boyfriend tsa bone how good they are ba ba direla say my boyfriend takes care of me, he gives me money, he gives and that friend can help hella asteba the friend wa gagwe in the back on the back urban. So that's how dangerous friends are.
5: Well, I had this other friend of mine and our girlfriends were friends, and this is what happened. I went out with the my girlfriend and her friend who was a girlfriend of my friend, so that kind of a square kind of thing. And then when we out there and out there having a good time, this girl left with some guy, and they left and they never came back. And in fact, in this night we slept at that other girl's place, and I left for work at 6 a.m. in the morning. She had not come back, so I was saying, this girl knows that I know everything about them. So I told my friend. And you know what my friend did? He went to confront the girl and told the girl straight to her face that I told him, or exactly that. Then he comes back to me with an explanation. Or no, the girl says it's a cousin. I told him, brother man, you think I can just tell you something like this and when somebody had left with her cousin? So, most of the time, man, I don't want things to be done in my face. But I give a thing when somebody that knows that I know the boyfriend and they do it on my face. No, I don't want that. I tell. I don't care what it depends on who is my friend. I tell. And I don't care. Do you like me or you hate me for it? I don't care. Does the relationship stop or don't? I don't care. They just have to handle it.
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6: Good evening, guys. How are you doing? Now I feel like I'm not for the idea of being told about my partner by other people. It once happened to me, and there was a time that this guy used to go to the same gym that I used to go. He was a bouncer at a certain nightclub. So he once called me past midnight to tell me, say, hey, this is where your partner is. And she's with some other people, and the body language doesn't look good.

0: month. It wasn't a good thing. So even up now, I just feel like if I were to find out something, let me just find it out myself, because it really hurts when it comes from a second party being told to say, hey, listen, can I, this is what is going behind your back. Hey.
1: 802 is your time. BW, you still tuned into Yarn FM. I love the music with the only cat that you should be addicted to. I've been playing a couple of voice notes. I've been playing some feedback from some of my favorite people. And if you just tuned in, good evening to you. The conversation is pretty simple, very controversial, very spicy. The question is, or was rather, because we need to move on. The question was, how do you feel about your friends telling you about your partner's whereabouts, who they're with, and what it is that they're doing? You know, a certain situation where you'll get a call, or you'll get a message, or you'll get a view once, or if they're bold enough, you'll get a photo. More WhatsApp. What they show me, your partner is here. Listen, my man, they're looking a bit cozy, they're looking a bit comfortable. And I think, you know, at the end of the day, I'm inclined to agree with Knox. I'm also like Knox. Now, if I see something, I will tell you. But I'm also smart enough to know when the right time to tell you is. And I'm also smart enough to be able to read body language and tell, but I didn't see anything there. They looked just okay. If I don't, I sense, no, there's some fireworks between those two. Best believe I'm calling my girl or I'm calling my boy. But I think the most important thing is, it's a double-edged sword, in the sense that you've got, you know, somebody could, you know, lie and fabricate a story or exaggerate a story just to cause drama between you and your partner. And you need to be able to ask the right questions, and you also need to be able to have a spirit of discernment, but most importantly also have emotional intelligence to know how to then confront your partner should your spirit tell you to confront them. Are you going to go there and accuse them of cheating on you and open a can of worms and start some drama that never existed? Or are you going to, you know, sit down, quietly do your investigation and come back when you have something lucrative? What are you going to do? And then on the other hand, you know, you've got your friend, Yoy Longhore, is actually being honest and wants you to be protected and wants the best for you out of this relationship. And it's always important for you, if at all you're the receiver of the information, to, you know, discern how the information is being told to you. Is it in a rude manner? Is it in a condescending manner? Is it in a caring manner? You know, when you ask your friend questions, how are they answering you? How does your friend feel about your relationship? If it's someone you know always has negative things to say about your relationship, then of course they're going to come to you, but since Robertson's, but since it is spice, but since you know, six gun more hanging. If it's somebody you know, this is my good friend, they would never lie to me. We've been together for so and so and so and so. We've been through 1, 2, 3, 4, 5. I think I can trust them enough to have my best interest at heart. Then you can listen to them. But at the end of the day, it's one of those to each their own moments. But please do, you know, take care of yourself in these streets. You know, make sure to condomize. Make sure that you only, you know, have sex with your partner, Aliwani. And should you ever feel like your partner is now stepping out of the relationship, just leave, my love. Don't cheat back, because it takes away so much from you. You're supposed to be enjoying the best years of your life, experiencing such a beautiful love that you see in movies and hear of in fairy tales. And if you are now tossing and turning because then it becomes a problem. And some relationships are not worth fighting for. And that's a conversation for another day. And if you are that friend, neighborhood watch, please also just make sure if you telling your friend that information is going to build the relationship or end it. And also, before I tell my friend I saw them with their partner, does my friend actually want to know this? Can their relationship survive whatever it is that I saw? Are they going to cut me off? And if they do cut me off, am I going to be okay with it? Or am I going to feel salty and spicy because they decided to turn around by Tisa Larato and leave me out of it? It's a very complex situation. I wish we had so much time, because I've got so much to say on each and every single different aspect. But one final thing that I do want to say is, communicate with your friends, my loves. Sit down with your friends. If I ever see your partner, would you like to know? Or would you rather I keep quiet? What circumstances would you like to know? So that way, if anything does ever happen, you and your friend have talked about it and you know what to do. And it's also

0: important in the relationship for you guys to also communicate. Tell your partner your whereabouts, who are you with, what's going on. Keep them updated so that they don't look, you know, like a fool when other people then come and update them. 8:07 is your time. Yo, I need to drink some water. A girl's been speaking.
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0: Coming up next is DJ Abax, the Soul King, featuring Innocent. This one is called It Ain't Me, and it's the Amapiano remix.
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1: You know, I'm going to be honest with you. Things happen. Things happen around this place. Ali Gibbs and Ilalo West. Not personally, I wouldn't mind being given heads up, being told, hey, this 123 is happening, rather than being treated like a fool. But at times you find this kind of situations, they put the other person in a very awkward spot. Like, I do a cab thing. This is the time I had two clients, very good clients of mine. Those clients, they were married. One of them is actually doing something that they were not supposed to be doing. Like, seriously, like, if the other party knew, trust me. And I knew what was happening, but I couldn't go to the other party and tell them, I got now 123. So the crazy part came to whereby the husband actually asked politely, my friend, I want you to do 123 me. I want you to tell me of the whereabouts of my wife, because I know you're the one who will be taking him to this kind of place. I want you to tell me whenever she goes to a certain place, right? It's more like the husband, nah, Delilah, but all he needed was a heads up, plus the proof. Now, go Mwisangwa, tell me, let me know. Yeah, and another time, you just there thinking, it's like, what do I do? Whom do I have to be, faithful to? Like, which side do I fall to? It's a crazy thing around gaps.
2: I don't know how to eat all the paddy topa. I eat topa lawane.
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0: Ko go no bona ka kolo ya manager go mo. 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
1: The only place. 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

That's a brand new song. It's the MXC. The song is called Soba Billy. Listen, I love it. I love it. I love it. I love it. I want you spectacular. Give me 14 more of them. Oh, but you want to be the so hamba so la la na na na na. I said yes. I can totally see this song fitting into my weekend. I can totally see me playing this song. GPS 10 life.

0: man. Come on, the MXC. Absolutely amazing. The No Cap family is giving you a 10 out of 10. We're giving you a 10 out of 10. Ipile, wezorikeng, we need you to clean up in aisle 8 because you ate. Oh, man, a round of applause for such an amazing musician. 8:32 is your time. It's time for you and I to jump into a mix, Chomi. Let's take a break. Let's, you know, relax. Let's turn up the volume. Let's, you know, calm the throats. Have some warm water. Because in the third and final hour of the show, we're back again with fire conversations. Make sure that you relax your fingers. Because I'm going to need you on the WhatsApp in a couple of minutes. Plus 2673911066. In the meantime, his name is DJ Gaddafi. This is an R&B mix. He's debuting for the first time on Yarn FM and on No Cap. So let's give him a round of applause. Welcome, welcome, welcome, DJ Gaddafi. Welcome to the No Cap family. Restrictipa. When it comes to our music, we only want the best. And we're going to be listening to this debut mix. And we're going to be rating it in a couple of minutes. It's R&B, so I'm really excited. I love R&B. It's my favorite genre. If it's old school, even better. But yeah, let's find out what a DJ Gaddafi wants to say.
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0: exactly what I'm talking about. It's DJ Gaddafi on the ones and twos. We got a new DJ BW. When it comes to music, I'm only trying to listen to the best music. I'm only trying to entertain you as my lovely listener. And I think that the mission has been accomplished. I think you have been entertained. DJ Gaddafi did absolutely amazing. BW, what are we rating this mix? Are we saying it's a flame or are we saying it's lame?
1: What's up, Ocall?
2: +267 391 1066.
0: A couple of messages came through. Let's quickly read them. Raphael at 1,000 out of 100. Okay, okay. This one says, absolutely love it. It's definitely a flame. I am inclined to agree. This message also came through, and this one says, 10 out of 10, certified flame. All right. With that being said, welcome to the family, DJ Gaddafi. You've officially passed all the tests we've given you. The people are loving the mix. Voice notes are coming through. Messages are coming through. If you just tuned in, good evening to you, my angel. My name is Kat. I'm the only cat that you should be addicted to. And this is no other than No Cap. It comes to you every single Monday to Friday from 7 p.m. up until 10 p.m. We just played our R&B mix. We finally have an R&B DJ. Thank God for all my lover girls and lover boys. I know you want to kiss me right now. Oh, man.
3: Ah, kid. Nah, man. Gotta be kissing at Lamela Massis. What's in a hell? I got a Lamala go with the room. He didn't even waste time. Milogane Cabau lady strawberry, the whipped creamy. He just went straight hard. That was a fire mix, girl. Wow.
0: Jeez. I know what you mean. Jesus, that was such a fire mix. You're freaky. What a whipped cream relay. You're freaky because why are you talking about strawberries and whipped cream and all of that nice stuff that we haven't experienced yet? But one day the Lord will remember us. 8:55 is your time, BW. Coming up next, I'm going to give you some more music from Ezra Nee things. But to mama Dimu. Has a water gas. Bana ba BAC, lirileng. Bana ba BAC, what was that? Why is Ezra Nee things performing at your orientation? Ebele na CDD, CDD, CDD. What was that about? But hey, we're talking about Gen Z, but senya stress, but tumba mudimo. My Gen Z, but senya stress. Because anybody else would have killed to see Ezra Nee things for free on the first day of varsity. Kure, it would have felt like, we're talking again, I'm meant to be here. My life in university for the next 4 years is going to be an exact replica of Grownish. But for some weird reason, Banaba BAC Chomi were just so cold. We're talking video. Hey, how's it going to get there? We're talking performance. We're talking about the Matter space pizza at the local performer. I can't say when so how my Gen Z feel already. If my Gen Z feel like they're not feeling you, they're not feeling you. And it was honestly so sad to see. It was so sad to see. I couldn't even complete that video. Live the music. We absolutely love you. And if you were to perform for us, we would never shun you. Just come to Yarn FM. How could the true supporters? What they're waiting.
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1: Hey, Mutapino. I'm going to let you know. I'm going to talk to you about

0: It's music from MSA, Sammy K, as well as Mizo Kush, and the song is called Lengoma. I'm currently live right now on TikTok, and I told my people, Jorge, this song genuinely reminds me of Trixie as well as Bravo B from the most recent season of Big Brother Mzansi, Bazozwa. That was such a time, and I think that they've got such strong influence. If post the show, people are still talking about you and associating something in particular to you and what you brought to the show, then I know. I wait till again. They did amazing. Ah, shame. I also gave you some music from Xdapi, and they came through with Lwetsi. Some more music from KEB with Botsakana. 9:17 is your time, and as per usual, you and I always jump into Kitty Cat After Dark. And this is where you and I talk about all things sex, all things intimacy, all things relationships, and today is no different. My boo is in studio. Mr. T is still here. How come you never blush when I call you my boo?
1: Cause I know it's true.
0: And I know it's true. That's why you don't blush. Yeah. Because every time I say it, I'm expecting you to just do like a little smile or like, turn pink.
1: You have no idea how confident and comfortable I am in myself and my greatness.
0: Ooh, like I love that. You are in your masculine energy. I love to see that. And for this tonight's edition of Kitty Cat After Dark, right? I want us to talk about the pre, the during, and the post when it comes to sex. And I want us to talk about the hygiene that people don't talk about. What's one thing that you always do before you have sex?
1: As much as I'm not sexually active, I need to make it clear.
0: Why might get
1: sort of
0: okay?
1: Sort of. I genuinely think people need to bathe before and after.
0: Mm-hmm.
1: Sort of. Mm-hmm. And obviously the basics. Make sure. You're going for an event or an occasion, or sort of brush your teeth, all of that stuff.
0: Scrub a dub dub.
1: Yeah, you gotta be neat for your partner, and you know, bore cha cha nyana, kolun nyana, or just something nice, you know. Because at the end of the day, you are presenting yourself to someone you love and care about, and I'm hoping that it's someone you love and care about.
0: But isn't like cologne a bit bitter on the skin, like when you guys are licking each other and giving each other kisses?
1: It depends on how you use it. I mean, you don't have to put it on parts that you know. What if it's like your wrist or whatever?
0: Okay.
1: It doesn't have to be on places.
0: Yeah, the back of your knees as well.
1: Yeah, you could just put it on places. It's simple stuff like that. So, once again, make sure you're doing all of this stuff you wouldn't do for someone you don't care about or love. So, make sure you know, who's worth being permanent with.
0: Mm-hmm.
1: And then all this stuff, so hygiene will fall into place. So, yeah, bathe before, bathe after. Even times when you're not being intimate, this is also important. You know, the exfoliation, all those things are very important.
0: I love that. I love that you're mentioning that. Today, right, I was at home and my cousins paid me a surprise visit. And I opened the gate and obviously, like, it's a surprise. So I didn't clean the house. I didn't fix anything. They found everything as it was before they came in. And my cousins walk in and they find me eating pineapples. And the first thing that they say is, why are you eating pineapples? And I'm like, guys, this is my favorite fruit, apart from nachos. I enjoy eating pineapples. And for me, it's even worse because I will combine pineapples and plain yogurt.
1: I don't know how that tastes, but I'll try it out.
0: It's absolutely amazing. But it's also, you know, and every single time when I eat pineapples and plain yogurt, people automatically assume that sex is somewhere in the horizon. But it's something that I enjoy. And yes, people can consume, you know, pineapples to balance the pH. Some people say that, oh my God, you know, it makes them taste sweet or whatever down there. I can't attest to that. Does it make women taste sweet?
1: I have no clue.
0: You don't know?
1: I don't know anything about that, honestly.
0: Plain yogurt as well. It also, you know, works very, very well. It balances the pH. It's got like bacteria inside that just helps make sure that everything is okay. So you there's no odor, you know, there's no weird taste. Everything is good. So I think for me, you know, when we talk about sex and when we talk about wellness, we only want to talk about, you know, the moment of ejaculation and finishing and that's it. But we never talk about the pre, the during, and the post. And right? And sexual wellness isn't about, it's not just about protection and pleasure. It's about you making sure that you communicate right. You making sure that you're clean. You making sure that you're taking care of yourself and your partner. And for a lot of people, the conversation will only just end kori condom. When you ask people, what does your sexual hygiene routine look like? They will just say, me using a condom and that's it. But then there's particular habits that can also reduce the risk of infections, that can improve comfort and make intimacy a more positive experience. Do you have any of those?
1: Let me put it this way.
0: Okay.
1: There's what I'm answering you directly and indirectly.
0: Mm.
1: Adding on to what you just said now, there are actually malwetse a leng gore they are sexually transmitted, which you can still get when you use protection.
0: Really? Like what?
1: HPV, HSV1, and HSV2.
0: Mm-hmm.
1: And there are many others. So one of the ways tota hela is how in general, when you generally, you know, go for checkups, take care of your health, your diet, and all that kind of stuff. In this regard.
0: Mm-hmm.
1: So that's the bigger picture of my answer.
0: Mm-hmm. I think that's true.
1: Yeah, so, I repeat, yes. You can use protection, and the illnesses that you can get by the skin to skin, that still happens.
0: Hey, I think that's honestly so scary, dude. Like, is sex even worth it anymore?
1: Like I'm saying, it becomes worth it when you do what? You make sure you've got someone that you are permanent with, and you. It's unfortunate when people like me learned the value of no sex before marriage later on.
0: Mm.
1: If I could go back in time, I would have undone a whole lot of things. So now I get it. Like, you can get it live jive practically. Hey, this thing to talk about on a little permanent.
0: +2673911066. Walk us through your sexual hygiene routine. Give us some tips. What's something that you do before sex, during sex, after sex, just to make sure Jorge, you and your partner truly enjoy the moment to its full capacity? We're going to be getting into some of your messages and giving you some tips in just a little bit. 9:23 is your time. Coming up next, Thug as well as Zwaiba Alabar. It gets crazy. It does get crazy in the bedroom. When last was it crazy for you in the bedroom?
1: Crazy. Just before COVID. Crazy. What do you mean?
0: This is the best rounds ever. 2019. Hey.
1: I won't lie. It hasn't. She hasn't been topped yet.
0: Hey.
1: That was 2018-17.
0: If at all you've been with Mr. T from 2018 until now, and you thought that you gave him fire rounds, clearly you didn't do well enough. Clearly, Mr. T, you are a padile tota etapala.
2: I don't want to eat all the
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0: It's music from Hensi featuring MB on the beat with Cho Me. Back to back with Staga featuring Zwaibala with It Gets Crazy. And tonight's conversation is nothing far from crazy.
1: You're tuned into No Cap with Kat.
0: The question is pretty simple. What are some of your sexual hygiene routines? You know, pre you having sex, during you having sex, and post you having sex. This is Kitty Kat After Dark. The lights are off. You are in bed. You're driving home. You're free to talk about intimacy with me. And I want us to do that tonight. I'm joined by Mr. T in studio. Gimme Kidnapile for just a little bit. And we're talking about some of our routines. And he says one thing that's very important for him is a shower. Take a shower. Make sure that you're clean. What else? I think drink a lot of water as well. Drink a lot of water to balance the pH. Drink a lot of water to balance the pH levels of your unborn kids. I don't know if I can say the actual word. And your pH where, you know, in your lady area as well. Your vagina and your, you say the man one. I don't want to say it.
2: In your bum, bum, bum, bum, bum, bum, bum, bum, bum.
0: I'm live now on TikTok and a comment just came through. Yar hararoba, like it can scare the kids are sleeping. So here's some advice, right? I think for me, pre-sex would be taking a good shower, take a good bath, rub-a-dub-dub, baby Mikey in the tub. Take a bath, brush your teeth, because there's a lot of kissing that's going to be happening there. And there might also be a lot of oral sex that happens there. So, you know, also brush your teeth. Wash your hands as well. Because if you're going to be using your hands for foreplay, especially the man performing the foreplay on the woman, then it's important for you to wash your hands and make sure that you're clean. And, you know, don't pass on any type of infections. And wear some clean underwear as well, because it also contributes to you being comfortable, to things smelling okay. And if you've got sores, if you've got unusual discharge, if you've got itching or pain, please do just, you know, pause and seek medical advice before you jump to having sex. Because if you're not sure what those symptoms are, then you then, you know, having sex with someone, especially unprotected sex with somebody, would be you putting their life at risk. So don't do that, you know. Make sure also pre to test. Get your condoms and test. Most importantly, you know, make sure you test for all STIs and talk about your boundaries. What leads, what are you guys comfortable with and what are you not comfortable with? Those are pre sex tips, because preparation is very, very attractive. And then I think during the act of sex, your condom has to be there 100%, right? Helps, you know, prevent the transmission of infections as well as unintended pregnancies. And protection should never be an afterthought. It should always be used. How's your relationship with condoms, Mr. T?
2: It was very healthy.
0: Oh, before the...
2: Before the journey.
0: Before the break, the celibacy. Mm. Okay. And then let's say that, like, this girl comes through. I love that. Let's say this girl comes through and she's really, really beautiful and you really, really like her and she's like, no condom. What are you doing? She's your type. She's your type. Nyash and all.
2: Trust me. I'm fortunate that I've been with extremely good looking women and I've been tempted by some. I've said no. I know how to say no. Trust me. You can't rob me of my destiny. You can't. No.
0: What do you mean?
2: You cannot rob me of my prophetic
0: this
2: destiny.
0: This beautiful girl that you've always wanted for so long comes through with a sexy body. She's your type. She's your spec to the T. She's like, no protection. What are you doing?
2: No thick nyash formed against me shall prosper. And every skirt that rises in judgment against me is condemned. I want to do it.
0: And if she says I'm walking away and you know what, yes, I'm never going to see her again.
2: You think I'll die if she walks away? Do you say anything?
0: Well done.
2: There's no scarcity.
0: Well done. Hey? I love that, because most people would say it's okay. Like it's an emoji joke. Get a job. I get a cup prepo kamoso or whatever the case is. So I'm happy that you are paying attention to your body and you're taking care of yourself. I think aftercare, the most important thing to do after sex, Mr. T, is you need to pee. You need to pee so that you can get whatever it is that's left in your body out of your body, right? Mm. And what else do you need to do? Drinking water as well. Urinating also does help with reducing the risk of UTIs, which are urinary tract infections. Again, especially for women. So that's one thing. Like, as a woman, please do use the loo after that. And then just wash, you know, your genitalia with some warm water just to make you feel clean, make you feel comfortable. No harsh soap at all. No douching. Douching is when, for women, douching is when you take your, like, let's say molora, and then you try and shove it in obo or like a whole cleaner. That's douching. Don't do that. That contributes to UTIs. why are you making that face?
2: Yeah, it just sounds all painful and complicated.
0: I think it is. I think it is complicated. I don't know if it's painful, but I think it's complicated. And I think the most important thing is we've always spent time, you know, learning how to have sex, but we never have enough time to teach people how to look after themselves before, during, and afterwards. So hopefully this discussion and some of the voice notes that came through will definitely help people with the sexual life that they're living. And if at all you're busy out here in these streets having sex, hey,
2: Mr. Tisha. Guys, learn how to say no to sex. People will use this thing to bind you, man. Ah, someone comes about it, just gotta this condom.
0: That's what they claim. And some people claim that it's even better without it.
2: Better or worse? No.
0: Hey, when how do you get an
2: LJ? Like, you need only 30 seconds to get an infection. Or to get spiritual, it's a binding and loosing.
0: No, but that's honestly true. I think also sometimes it's also just like a spur of the moment thing where you guys are just like finally with like, it's finally Mr. T and Cat. We've been waiting for this moment. We don't have protection. And then it's just the thing of, okay, we're taking effort.
2: No thanks.
0: This is me being devil's advocate, by the way. This is not things that I do.
2: Hey, you know, can I want legit? Never that.
0: No,
2: it's not worth it, guys.
0: 9:39 is your time, BW. This is Kitty Cat After Dark. What are some of your sexual hygiene practices pre, during, and post? Yes.
2: Going back to your question, I'm gonna quote the lyrics of Costa FX on a song with KX Legit called Busilo. I'm gonna quote him word for word.
0: I think that's the motto we all need to have in life, man. Eish.
1: Real people, real stories, real talk. No cap.
3: I think for me, I think eating healthy, making sure that your body gets all the nutrients that it needs, to both keep you mentally stimulated, you know, physically fit. Those are the things that I would pick the topmost. And then maybe exercising, not really maybe, but exercising. You know, getting engaged in exercises, body exercises, especially with swimming. You know, those are exercises that can help you. And then, you know, personal grooming, not only goes to personal grooming, but also making sure that if you're a guy, you look like an extraordinary gentleman, you know. And also making sure after you drink a lot of water, and after intercourse, maybe you go and urinate. So those are the and bath. One of the things they say, Lord, I've realized, just don't go around, you know, having sex with anybody. You know, just go and just don't go around looking for nice things to pick up and eat, because that's where you actually pick up doing and drinking. Because you'd find out, or if you might think, or you know, the one they say, Lord, you are really worried or scared about HIV/AIDS, and then you go and kiss around girls, Then the next best thing you get, HPV, your mouth gets cracked, gonorrhea and stuff like that. So those are the sexual transmitted diseases that you can even get without even, when you're still, you know, condomizing. So, you know, and take care of yourself.
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4: Hey, Kitty Cat. Keep on fellow, who are my sister. Master G, how are you? I want to say something concerning making love. Because basically, when you make a real love, you can't time for it. You won't be prepared for it. You can't prepare for making love. Now we are kissing it. Leak all these things. Open up. It holds and I will tell you what I have to say. What I have to see. Be that they would you. Then you make love slowly but surely. One getter. That thing is expensive. To make love. You, as a malema. Bye.
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0: Basho Vision Vax 99, Angela Mula, Saikoi San, Barimalo Bola. 9:53 is your time, BW. It is time for me to head home. Thank you so much for your messages. Thank you so much for your voice notes. I need to go and rest. I'm not really feeling okay, but it's nothing that a good sleep and a prayer can't handle. I'll be back again tomorrow from 7 p.m. up until 10 p.m. Please do make sure that you are also available. You know, clear your schedule. Make some time for me. Mark your calendar. Back again. Please do follow me on the socials, Catalina Pudi, across all social media platforms. And follow Mr. T as well. That is Mr. Double T. Mr. T Double E. Good night, BW. Coming up next is Leaky with Peace, as well as some music from Brandy. Out of Should I Go? Should I Stay? Good night.
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sevens. 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
2: 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Like sport, we are a team. We are Team Botswana. Each one of us has a role to play. Different roles, varied roles, but very important roles nonetheless. And so each one of us must play their role and work